0: Have you seen our app?
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1: I know that's right. Hashtag Home Run with Ayanda MVP. Sinaya in the cook.
2: Yes, sir.
1: And on a Culture Curator Tuesday, we have to delve into the art of knowing how to write or pin a song down.
2: How crazy is it that we were speaking about this earlier?
1: Ghostwriter.
2: Yes.
1: Meeting a ghostwriter. Yes.
2: And we've got somebody right now.
1: That's right. We really do. Malaise joining us in studio. What's going on? What's good, Malaise?

0: When it comes to writing music, does it always have to rhyme, even if it's in vernacular?
1: That's a good question.
0: Yeah, because, really, you know, the sun and the moon and the stars sometimes hurt my heart. And I fall apart.
2: And we're falling apart.
0: Yay.
2: We don't know where to start.
0: Yeah, you
1: okay,
0: see.
1: Okay.
0: You wow. You go with it. Does it always have to rhyme?
2: I guess there's something that's quick and easy to the brain if it rhymes.
0: Yes.
2: But to be honest with you, I think some of the best writing and songs didn't have to rhyme.
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2: Nadia,

0: This is the gully of the bold, the loud, the use me as a button for legendary, the frequency of the future. You found us.
1: It's bad, guys. They found us.
0: You've taken
2: one small step for man, one giant leap for mankind.
0: And peep the motion, because this isn't just radio. This is what Aura on 50,000 sounds like. The RSA in your DNA, what AI can't replicate. This is the unstoppable era, meaning we won't stop playing hits, sharing your stories, and reflecting your vibes, because we are in service of the future. Bringing the heat to your speakers. It's why.
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0: ever wondered what in the world happened today in history?
1: On the 11th of May, 1812, the first standardized deck of playing cards was introduced in England. Before this, card games were different, depending on where you were. This made card games more consistent and easier to spread around the world. Games like poker and blackjack became more popular because of this.
0: Today in history, bringing yesterday's events into today's conversation. Only on Why. We don't just broadcast, we connect. Why?

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1: Ya kokoti piano ngapho tshelo kutshijo.
0: But the budget is saying. Relax. Wise got you with this. I'm a dollar. A boom. So tell her. And this.
2: We just send it.
0: And this. Reminding you that this is the frequency that moves you.

0: Uncensored.
1: When Scabrizi comes through, is it still what the? He just sent such a long voice note. I'm concerned, my man.
2: Oh, insizwa nje yangakini. Asikumelanga sikubone nje ekhishini.
1: And I'm annoyed because I did both today. I cooked and I posted on TikTok. I didn't know that makes me less of a cheetah. Does that make me soft? Gents, what's the one thing that you do that other men call soft?
3: Hey, choose if it's a fuck my man of it. Angers mean I let the kids in my house if it's a little sweet puff and shy.
4: But that's quite bizarre. Umundo is in the province is on my top.
5: Asiyeke nje lento leyo zithephece lezi zibe indoda melumele ube livindi ube magwalugwalu man
1: uyaza boska please I understand.
0: Monday to Thursday 8 to 10 p.m. Why? If G's the spot, why is where it's hot? Why?

0: This is the gully of the bold, the loud, the use me as a button for legendary, the frequency of the future. You found us.
1: It's bad, guys. They found us.
0: You've taken
2: one small step for man, one giant leap for mankind.
0: And peep the motion, because this isn't just radio. This is what Aura on 50,000 sounds like. The RSA in your DNA, what AI can't replicate. This is the unstoppable era, meaning we won't stop playing hits, sharing your stories, and reflecting your vibes, because we are in service of the future. Setting the frequency on fire, one banger at a time. Why?
3: Yeah. Straight up out the east side. Yeah.
4: It's funny how they treat us now. Wish you could see how they did us dirty when we

There's no problem when the answer is Y.

0: Why? Playing hits of the future.
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1: See you, baba.
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0: When I'm Kanye sitting there, I'm feeling elevated. 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I've been stressing all the time, cause we got it.

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0: Waking You Up This Morning, music by Shandesh. This one is called Dudla No Slender. Good morning, Wires. Hello. Happy Monday. It's a brand new week. We are ready to have a great week once again. And of course, you've come to the perfect place to get it all started off on the perfect note. How was the weekend? My weekend was pretty good. I did a bit of everything this weekend. I did a bit of working out. I was playing netball on Saturday. Lots and lots of fun. Went out on Saturday night. Tried out a new place in Sandton. It's called Artistry. I actually think that Jay Something's got something to do with that restaurant, because I saw somewhere on the website that he's involved in like the menu and just creating the vibe. It was a lot of fun. Beautiful, beautiful place. Incredible food as well. Then you go downstairs. There's a bit of a party happening over there. There's a DJ. So it was a lovely, lovely, lovely Saturday evening. And then of course, as per usual, I mean, I don't know who else does this, but Nah and my friends, when we go out, we have to close the night off in Rosebank. It's a thing. We have to go to Street Bar. We have to go to Barber. We just have to go to Bench Warmers. We have to go to those, you know, restaurants/bars over there. So that's what we did. And then Sunday was resting day. Sunday was reset day. So I had a pretty nice, well balanced weekend. Apparently Club Y was lit. I didn't get a chance to go, but I saw videos all over social media of people just having a really good time. If you were at Club Y, please send a voice note on the Y app and tell me how it was. But nonetheless, it's going to be a great show. Lots of laughs, some good music is what you can expect. Of course, we need to fill you in on what's happening on the socials. So we're going to give you that rundown in the next few moments on Half Past Trends. Good morning, Wires.
1: The Way Up.
0: What is the one meal that you're cooking to impress a lady? Food made by you.
2: Listen, I'm a guinea, ne? I open them in the middle, I put bacon. Greatest meal ever.
0: I didn't know you knew how to make guinea. Yeah. How do you make guinea?
2: Uti amanzi, room temperature is fine. Sugar, yes. Flour.

0: That's all you're putting in the bowl?
1: Yes. For now. Then you make some dough that you're about to boil up, right?
0: Okay.
1: And then you put the gwinyas in a hot oil. And then they start to green. And then they're crisp and brown. Make them crisp and brown.
0: Wasabi, I'm rating your meal a 0.5 out of 10. You guys don't know how to impress women.
2: Mina ngamshayela idombolo bese ngamshayela ne beef stew bese ngiyothi chakalake esayidini lapha. Hayi, ngicabanga ukuthi yiyo lento emnandi.
0: I'm celebrating at the thought of that meal. I'm giving you an 8 out of 10.
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5: 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It's you. You gotta be special. Not just in one game, but special day in and day out. 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Shibobo, Spy Tumbama. 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
4: It's the Lunch League on Y.
0: I had no idea before I gave birth the amount of money that it's going to cost for the baby to just arrive.
6: Sure.
0: We're not talking about the other stuff. You know, like the pediatrician that's involved and the fact that you have to book a bed. And the we're not talking about all of that other stuff. Just for the baby to arrive.
6: Yeah.
0: That was a ridiculous amount of money. And when I saw how much it was, I said, are you getting discount? Ngisebenza wa FM, are you getting discount?
6: Oh, sebenza wa FM, are you getting discount?
0: And I'm going to go on trade exchange. I will promote you on air. And then you're going to keep it done. But they were like, girl, bye. It doesn't work like that.
6: That's a crazy one that you ask for a discount giving birth. Like, yo, well, hold on. Guys, you're going to need discount.
0: Ngisebenza wa FM, buffet. As an in trade exchange.
4: 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Because we are. Y.

0: It's Victony with everything. Let's fill you in on what's trending this morning.
1: Tell the stories you need to know right now.
2: When last did you speak to him?
3: I just arrived.
4: Unemployment is increasing, but increasing at a decreasing rate.
5: Take a seat. We'll come to you. Honorable member, proceed.
0: So earlier this week, Oscar MBO announced that his mom had passed away in a heartfelt tribute on social media. Over the weekend, the funeral was held and Oscar posted a vlog of he and his son getting ready for the funeral. Some people thought it was quite sweet that Oscar would vlog such a vulnerable moment in his life, while others are criticizing him, saying it's inappropriate. Some people are also sharing personal stories, saying that they couldn't even find their phones. They took a break from social media when they lost a parent. But at the end of the day, grief is different for all of us.
6: Yes.
0: We all grieve differently.
6: Yep.
0: And maybe part of the reason why Oscar Mbo decided to share this moment was because he knows that there's a lot of people who have experienced something like this, and maybe he just wanted, you know, to share it with everyone.
6: That is so true.
0: You know what I'm saying? For me personally, I don't think that that's something that I would do.
6: To vlog during a funeral.
0: No.
6: You know, the Hawks have been doing such a great job cracking down on corruption and or finding people who might be doing some corrupt things,
0: yeah,
6: and bring them to justice. But you won't believe who has just been arrested.
0: Who?
6: The Gauteng Hawks head, Major General Ibrahim Kadwa. He has been arrested himself. Lumundlo, who is in charge of arresting people for corruption, is apparently was arrested this weekend on Saturday alongside Crime Intelligence Major General Feroz Khan. This apparently relates to allegations of corruption, illicit precious metals transactions, and potential links to a 64 million rand city power fraud case where Ugadwa was previously a person of interest. So if the person from the Hawks themselves, the head,
0: is being arrested
6: allegedly
0: what?
6: In corruption, me angsas.
0: Guys!
6: Yep. Apparently there's 121 dockets. Oh no. Like,
0: it's a mess, guys.
6: And I don't think they would arrest him if they didn't have, like,
0: they didn't have
6: solid
0: evidence.
6: Proof.
0: Yes,
6: yeah.
0: No, obviously not. I mean, that's usually what they do with these cases, is that when you think you're getting off scot-free, but they're actually gathering evidence against you, and then boom,

0: day they just arrest you. You're
1: seeing the first response here is if the Gauteng Hawkshead is in handcuffs, imagine what's happening in other offices that we aren't seeing.
0: Yeah.
1: So all factions of South African law enforcement, who can we trust?
0: Who can we trust? General Mkhwanazi is who we can trust. Mm. That's who we can trust. Main story coming up in the next few moments. Big question on everyone's lips right now is, will President Cyril Ramaphosa resign? Apparently, he's in a little bit of trouble. We're going to fill you in on what that full story is in the next few. For now, here's Optimist. This one is called Abu Sargeant. Enjoy.

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0: It's TGTSA. It's called Tonga Lami. Let's fill you in on what's happening on the roads this morning. Weaving
1: through traffic, jamming in traffic with Y.
2: It's 5:41. Let's see what's happening on the streets. I start off in Crown Main Reef Road. I see traffic lights not working there. Church Street. Moving on now to the N1 southbound. I see some delays there during the N4 Emalahleni exit. Expect delays during peak travel period times. Let's head on over now to Edenvale, Linksville Road. Traffic lights are not working there at the N3 highway. Move on now to Northgate. Traffic lights are not working there at Arioli Avenue. And then finally, we'll end off in Woodmead. Traffic lights are not working there at Woodlands Drive. Now, if you're looking for instant traffic updates, be sure to follow us at YFM Traffic for iTraffic. It's Wasabi.
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1: 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Why?

0: You know, I'm sitting here and I'm wondering whether President Cyril Ramaphosa is sad, worried, scared for his position or not. Let's fill you in on what's happening.
1: Here are the stories you need to know right now.
2: When last did you speak to him?
3: I just arrived.
4: Unemployment is increasing, but increasing at a decreasing rate.
5: Take a seat. Welcome to you. Honorable member, proceed.
0: So President Ramaphosa is in a bit of trouble over the Palapala scandal. Back in 2020, the president's private game farm was burglarized and the thieves stole some foreign money from the president's couch, money that the president did not declare. Then there were allegations.

0: allegations of money laundering, corruption, and an attempted cover-up as well. There was then a panel report around the saga, which was taken to Parliament, where Parliament voted to dismiss the Section 89 independent panel. Well, now, the Constitutional Court ruled that Parliament acted unlawfully when it voted to block investigations into the saga. The court has directed Parliament to properly address the Section 89 panel report, thereby reopening the possibility of a comprehensive impeachment inquiry into the President. My question to you this morning is, do you think that President Cyril Ramaphosa should just resign from his position and say, guys, it's fine, let me leave this thing, I'm out? Or should he wait for these investigations to go on? Should he wait for them to have a proper look at the Section 89 independent panel and wait for them to impeach him if it comes to that? It's kind of a tricky thing, because the big issue when it comes to this Pala Pala money thing is the fact that SARS does not know about this money.
1: And if the head of the state is hiding money, then normal people, what should they do?
0: It's not a good look. It's not a good look that you've got this foreign currency, these dollars, around $580,000 in your couch. And I think I read somewhere, I might be wrong about this, but I think I read that he said that the money came from like game, like animals that he had sold. But the thing is, again, the money was not declared.
1: I think if anything, he'll wait.
0: You think so?
1: He'll wait, definitely. I think also ANC will fight for him. Also, like, there's people who are going to be like, nah, we can't impeach this president. Not right now. Maybe too many things are happening right now. Let's wait. So I don't think he'll definitely resign. No.
0: On the other end of the spectrum, you've got a party like the EFF, who are the ones who started this whole thing back up again. They were the ones who said the way in which it was voted for in Parliament. Now, let's remember that in Parliament, when this vote was taking place, the ANC had majority. They had majority seats. They had majority vote. So if the ANC says, no, we're not going to look into this thing, they voted against it. And that's why. So we've got parties like the EFF who are not going to back down from this thing. They're fighting for this thing to be investigated.
1: ANC's leader is in trouble. EFF leader is in trouble.
0: Yo, guys, it's Celebani. Too much. It's too much. Celebani, it's too much. Send a voice note on the Y app. Let us know what you think the president will do in this situation. Do you think he'll just step down? Or do you think that he will wait for the investigations to begin? I guess it depends on... Hey, because the thing is, if he does step down, he's going to look guilty.
1: Mm-hmm.
0: That's the other thing. Send a voice note. Let us know what you think about this.

0: If G's the spot, Y's where it's hot. Why?
1: Y'all know what it is. Katy Perry, Juicy J.

0: there's no going back.
1: The whole Palapala saga is back. Do you think that President Cyril Ramaphosa will step down from his position, or do you think he'll just wait to see if he gets impeached or not? Let's see what you're saying on the socials.
2: Tandukazi.
3: Good morning, Wires.
1: Morning.
3: Hey, yes, yeah, interesting conversation. And I'm flat. And I'm going to leave the level. I feel like South Africans are also fed up. They are tired of all the corruption that's going on. And like, they are like at the point where they're like, magufo fayo. Yabo. So as much as he's not going to step down, it's going to lead to like more scandals being unraveled. But if he steps down, he's going to look guilty. So nje ukunyuva them. I was thinking in Shemura Mzozo, but also was born. It was bound to happen. With what happened to Malema recently, it was bound to happen. And it is more that's going to come out. Because Sikatele Zama South Africa says, really, Safunguas. Ow. Ningbata, I'm a dollar. Tini Texas, but I'll throw our nose and ears.
1: Yo!
3: I'm going to the chef of an for in. For in, why am I saying SARS? Lead by example. Ha.
1: Absolutely. Mm-hmm. Lead by example as the president of this country.
2: Joy.
4: Morning, Nia. Morning, Wasabi.
1: Morning.
4: It's complicated. Whether he steps down or he doesn't, at the end of the day, I believe that there's some sense of wrongdoing in all of this, because remember, there wasn't disclosure of the money and foreign currency, to be exact. So it really doesn't matter. But I'm now thinking, wasn't it said that when someone is being investigated or there are claims or charges against them, that they should automatically stand down? Wasn't that like a rule of some sort? Maybe I'm not remembering correctly. I need someone to remind me.
1: I'm not 100% sure about that one, so I don't want to spread misinformation, but I think it's going to be very interesting to see what the president chooses to do now. Because like we said earlier on, either way, whether he steps down or not, if he steps down, it's going to look very bad on him. But if he waits, then an investigation could reveal a lot of other things. So where do you go? What do you do? We don't know. We'll have to wait and see. Top of the hour, let's check in with the news.
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6: Stories making headlines: severe weather classified a national disaster and calls mount for CCCC Dolashe's removal. A very good morning. I'm Lindwe Mbanza. Government has classified the recent adverse weather affecting six provinces as a national disaster. The affected provinces include the Western Cape, Eastern Cape, Northern Cape, the Free State, Northwest and Mpumalanga. The areas have been battered by heavy downpours, severe thunderstorms, widespread flooding and damaging winds and snowfall. National Disaster Management Center's spokesperson, Thabo Kubari, says the declaration will help accelerate ongoing response and recovery efforts in the affected provinces.
7: The classification follows widespread severe weather conditions experienced from the 4th of May to date, including this includes heavy rainfall, which resulted

0: in flooding, the thunderstorms, damaging winds and snowfall across the Western Cape, Northwest, Free State, Eastern Cape, Northern Cape and Mpumalanga provinces.
1: In other news, two senior police officers and one civilian will appear in the Kempton Park Magistrates Court this morning after they were arrested of allegedly dealing in the illegal trading of precious metals. The trio was arrested at the weekend after the execution of a J50 warrant of arrest. Police spokesperson Athlenda Mate says these arrests form part of ongoing efforts to dismantle criminal networks involved in the illicit trade of precious minerals and corruption.
2: The two senior officers were arrested following investigations into allegations of illicit precious metals transactions, corruption and related offences. The arrests were effected over the weekend by the team who executed a J50 warrant of arrest. The suspects are expected to appear before the Kempton Park Magistrate Court on Monday, facing charges that may include the unlawful dealing in precious metals, defeating the ends of justice and corruption.
1: And finally, the Congress of the People, COPE, has joined growing calls for Social Development Minister CCCC Dolashe to be fired immediately. Now, COPE says the minister's credibility has been severely damaged following allegations linked to the exploitation of a state-funded food aid worker. Now, during her appearance before Parliament's Oversight Committee last week, Dolashe denied having knowledge that her daughter allegedly benefited from half of the worker's 15,000 rand monthly salary. The minister is also facing scrutiny over controversial appointments within the department and for allegedly failing to declare two vehicles received from the Chinese embassy to Parliament. COPE's acting national leader, Pakis Dikgetse, has urged President Cyril Ramaphosa to act decisively, warning that the controversy is damaging public trust in government.
3: President Ramaphosa's cabinet remains filled with compromised, dishonest and shameful figures who continue to enjoy protection despite overwhelming evidence of wrongdoing. Failure to fire the minister confirms that his government prioritizes cadre protection over ethical governance and public accountability. South Africans deserve better than this culture of impunity.
1: Recapping a top story this hour, government has classified the recent adverse weather affecting six provinces as a national disaster. Do follow us on X and on Instagram at YFM for Y News. I'm Lindiwe Mbanza.
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5: 6:05, let's see what's happening on the streets. I'll start off on the M1 northbound. Lape Poisons, I see a stationary vehicle. Moving on to the N3 northbound, a stationary vehicle there at Gilruth Interchange. Let's head on over now to Jermison on the N17 westbound. Expect some roadworks towards Osborne Road. Lape Randburg, traffic lights are not working on the N1 highway. And then finally, I'll end off in Lone Hill Main Road. Traffic lights are not working there at Lone Hill Boulevard. Now, if you're looking for instant traffic updates, be sure to follow us at YFM Traffic. For Y Traffic, it's Wasabi.
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0: It's in Nhlonipho. This one is called Inhlitiyo. Here on Why. I'm so excited for today's Who's Got Next.
1: Are you ready?
2: Two songs, one crowd.
1: Who's got next?
3: This is fun.
0: It's Nia Brown versus OK Wasabi, but whose song will you be voting for? Here's the category this morning.
4: The category is Best of Mariah Carey.
0: Oh my goodness.
2: Mm-hmm.
0: Best of Mariah Carey, one of the most talented musicians we've ever had in our generation. I mean, she's up there. She's an icon. She is the moment.
2: A true singer.
0: Yes.
2: Now, option number one for today is a classic, man. It's called We Belong Together.

0: I mean, this song is for everyone. Everyone loves the song. Everyone knows the song. We know the lyrics to it. It's such a great sing-along anthem as well.
1: Classic music video too. Classic music video too. The second option, Like That.

0: I'm so sorry. I have to say something.
1: Mm-hmm.
0: I know we agreed that we're not going to do it this way. But yeah. Wasabi, you've chosen a horrible song. I'm sorry, because why would you choose like that? There's so many major Mariah Carey songs. My All, the one with Boys to Men. There's so many other songs you could have chosen. You chose like that.
1: I think Like That is one of the most underrated songs by Mariah Carey. I think she's killing it. Not even only her, but Fatman Scoop also, Jermaine Dupri. Oh, what a classic. It's a comeback song. She was coming back to
0: We don't care about that. When we think of Mariah Carey, we think ballads. We think songs that touch the heart, that touch the soul. Songs that you want to sing out loud from the top of the mountaintops so that everyone can hear it. We Belong Together is that song. And you've chosen...
1: Like That, like a banger. Like
0: no, guys.
1: A club banger for Mariah. Guys. She killed it on the
0: sorry.
1: Song.
0: I'm sorry. I know we're not supposed to like reveal whose song is who, but it's too late now. Clearly, I've chosen We Belong Together. Wasabi has chosen Like That. Which song do you want to vote for this morning? Which song do you want to hear? 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It's at YFM.
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0: It's Dave and Snow Allegra, Law of Attraction. I still don't understand, Wasabi. You know, when you think of Mariah Carey's catalog, she's got so many hits. She's got that song with Whitney Houston. Why didn't you choose that
1: all
0: song?
1: All sad songs on a Monday. All sad songs.
0: Why would you all go with like that?
1: All the options are sad songs. We don't want a sad song today.
0: No, we want to sing a long song. We want to sing at the top of our lungs. Which song do you want to vote for this morning? Is it We Belong Together or It's Like That by Mariah Carey? That's the category this morning. Let's take some votes.
1: Miss Carey.
2: Good morning, Neil. Good morning, George.
0: Morning.
2: You lost a part of me. I mean, what do you mean? Yeah. What do you mean? We Belong Together, baby, is the song I'm choosing this morning.
0: There we go.
2: Because also, Wasabi, there were so many songs you could choose. Nia's absolutely right.
0: I'm absolutely right.
1: Sad songs, Nje. Joy, do you agree?
3: Morning, Nia. Morning, Wasabi. Oh my morning. God, I went crazy hearing the first choice. I thought I was going to vote for We Belong Together. But I changed my mind because I feel like it's such a sad song. I'm not in the mood for that. I'm in the mood for Like That, Yeah. Like That, Yeah.
0: Hi, guys. Oh, no. I don't think so.
1: Banger.
0: I don't think so. All right. Send a voice note on the Y app. We're going to take final votes soon.
4: Ever wondered what in the world happened today in history?
5: On the 11th of May, 1812, the first standardized deck of playing cards was introduced in England. Before this, card games were different, depending on where you were. This made card games more consistent and easier to spread around the world. Games like poker and blackjack became more popular because of this.
4: Today in history, bringing yesterday's events into today's conversation. Only on Y. The jams that make your day.
6: That's my jam!
4: Why?

0: Insizwa nje yangakini asimelanga sikubone nje ikishini.
1: And I'm annoyed because I did both today. I cooked and I posted on TikTok. I didn't know that makes me less of a cheetah.

0: make me soft?
1: Gents, what's the one thing that you do that other men call soft?
2: Hey, Tuzi, if it's a fuck my man, if it's angezi mina le nto ehlezi yenziwa manje ama house if it's le sweep up and shine.
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0: Hi.
1: It's 6:39. Let's see what's happening on the streets. I'll start off on the N1 North ramp to the N12 East, Lapet Diepkloof Interchange. I see a stationary vehicle on the N3 Northbound, another stationary vehicle there at Gallenes Interchange. As vice versa, Midrand on the N1 Southbound, I see slow moving traffic towards New Road. Lapa on the M1 Northbound, heavy traffic towards Empire Road, so please approach cautiously over there. Let's head on over now to Melrose. I see traffic lights are not working there at the M1 Highway near Colette Drive. And then finally, I'll end off in El Dorado Park. Roadworks and restrictions there between Hoof Street and Union Street. Now, if you're looking for instant traffic updates, be sure to follow us at YFM Traffic for Y Traffic. It's Wasabi.

0: 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Turn me up.
1: It's Kanye West. This one is called Father here on Y. Travis Scott is on this one as well. Kids, are you ready? Because the moment has arrived. It is time for us to get into Junior Jukebox. I want to play. Now, kids, we want you to send through your song request on the Y app and tell us what your name is, how old you are, and which song you would like to hear this morning. Whose request are we taking today?
2: Kamohelo.
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0: It's Lucille Slay. This one is called Step here on Wireless. Check in with the traffic. When we come back, we've got Junior Jukebox. Kids, this is your moment to shine. You get to request your favorite song. All you have to do is send us a voice note on the Y app. Tell us what your name is, how old you are, and which song you would like to hear this morning. Remember, the kids have to be 16 years and younger to send through their song request. Stick around to find out if your song is the one we're playing this morning.
1: We can do traffic. Jamming in traffic with Y.

0: This is How Far I'll Go from the movie Moana. A very big thank you to Kamogelo for sending through the song request this morning. In the next few moments, we're going to play the game 10 Second Rule. Here's how the game works. You will have only 10 seconds to name 5 items in the category that we give you this morning. The game sounds pretty simple, but we're basically just trying to see how awake you are this morning. So call us 011-772-0992 if you want to play along, or you can send a voice note on the Y app and we will call you back. Who's playing today?
1: Nia.
0: I think it's me.
1: Yes.
0: I think it's Nia. Guys, now I got a lot of rest this weekend. So this Monday morning, I am awake. If you want to play against me and possibly lose, I don't know, call us 011-772-0992. Send a voice note on the Y app. We will call you back. We'll play the game in the next few. Here's Gemini Major with Bendo.

0: It's Gemini Major. It's called Bando here on Y. Let's play the game. 10-second rule. Playing with us this morning is Tiho Fatso. Good morning, Tiho.
1: Good morning.
0: How are you?
1: I'm good. How are you?
0: We are doing so good. Are you ready to play?
1: I'm ready.
0: Okay, awesome. Let's go.
2: Okay, your category is, all you have to do is name five things that you would find in a haunted house.
0: Ooh.
2: Five things that you would find in a haunted house. Are you ready?
1: Yes.
2: In 3, 2, 1, go.
1: Dolls, skeletons, coffins, vampires, and pumpkins.
0: Okay.
2: Okay.
0: Okay. Okay. Well, yep. Done. Okay. That is 5 out of 5.
2: That's
0: that
2: good.
0: Was very good.
2: Someone loves scary movies for
0: yeah,
2: sure.
0: Yeah, for sure.
2: And speaking of scary movies, Nia, all you have to do is name 5 of the most popular scary movies. 5 of the most popular scary movies. You ready?
0: Okay.
2: In 3, 2, 1, go.
0: Scary Movie.
2: Yeah.
0: Annabelle.
2: Okay.
0: No.
2: You know what, guys? Nia doesn't watch horror, so
0: I don't watch a lot
2: Nia
0: of horror
2: doesn't watch
0: movies.
2: Horror, guys.
0: But I feel like in my head I can picture them. I just don't remember what they're called.
2: No,
0: oh man!
2: I expected this.
0: Okay, so no. The winner is
2: Tiho Fatso.
0: Well done, Tiho Fatso. You were so quick with it as well. Who do you want to send a shout out to this morning?
1: I want to send a shout out to my dad, DJ Louis Castro, and my cousin, Ashley.
0: Oh, wonderful.
2: Shout
0: awesome.
2: Out.
0: Have a great day, you guys. Thanks for playing with us, Tiho.
1: Have an amazing day.
0: Thank you. Bye.
2: Jeepers Creepers.
0: Utile wa yesheba Jeepers Creepers.
2: I've never watched it. It seems too scary. Wrong Turn.
0: Beetlejuice.
2: No, Nia, no.
0: Beetlejuice was a horror. It was a horror. No, Beetlejuice was scary.
2: Beetlejuice is a comedy. Wait. Yeah, distracting
0: Pinky
2: me.
0: Pinky Pinky?
2: No, there's no such movie. We need to make it.
0: Wasabi, there was a movie called Pinky Pinky. But guys, no.
2: Wait, actually, I think you're right. Actually, I think you're right.
0: There was a Pinky Pinky
2: Wait,
0: movie.
2: Pinky Pinky movie. I think you're right.
0: There was a Pinky. I remember specifically.
2: I said most popular.
0: Pinky Pinky was popular.
2: No. I see it was a South African horror movie, Pinky Pinky. So you're right, it was a real thing. But there's so many horror movies, Nia.
0: Like what?
2: I said Jeepers Creepers.
0: Name 5.
2: Texas Chainsaw
0: Massacre.
2: Come on, Nia.
0: Ah, yes.
2: The Conjuring.
0: Okay.
2: People were passing out apparently at The Conjuring.
0: No way.
2: I'm looking
0: in
2: the
0: cinema.
2: At the list. Yeah. Horror movies are popular. Ah, come on, Nia!
0: Yeah, you see, you're Googling. It's
2: yes.
0: Your problem. That's the problem. You can't think about it from the top of your head.
2: But
0: that's
2: I already named 5,
0: Googling.
2: Didn't I? I already named
0: Did
2: 5.
0: You?
2: Yeah, I didn't name 5 already. And you said, wait, you said Scary Movie. That's a comedy.
0: No, scary, but it's no. Still a popular horror movie.
2: No, it's not.
0: It's a
2: comedy.
0: It's a comedy horror.
2: No, there's a... No, it's not. Eat, Nia. Eat.
0: Eat.
2: Yeah, the clown. Pennywise,
0: oh,
2: yeah.
0: Sorry.
2: In South Africa, it's called E.T.
0: Sabi, it's not E.T.
2: It's E.T. In South Africa, if you say to a South African, have you watched it? They'll be like, what's it? But if you say, have you watched E.T.? Oh, E.T., yes. Let a clown. E.T.
0: I don't know what E.T. is. I know about it, okay? E.T. on the eye, sure. Here's Bruno Mars.

0: It's Bruno Mars with Finesse. Lindiwe, do you watch any horror movies?
1: I don't like horror movies. I mean, I watch, but I really don't like horror movies.
0: Like, you haven't, is it specific kinds of horror movies that you don't like, or just all of them?
1: Just all of them, because I'm just like, this is so ridiculous. This,
0: what do you mean?
1: It's not real. I'm just like, no, man, this is too much.
0: What do you mean there are demons and ghosts? It's not real.
1: I mean, they are, but it's just like, no, guys, the way they do it, I'm just like,
0: Yeah, it's not believable for you.
1: No.
0: We need a South African horror. What was the last South African horror movie that was out? I don't even know.
2: I don't even know any South African horror. Shameful. The Pinky Pinky that you just mentioned was actually a South African horror. I need to go check it out.
0: That one I've watched, and it was many, many, many years ago. I think I was in varsity still at the time when I watched it.
2: That's old.
0: And it was scary-ish.
2: Ish.
0: You know? Yeah. I mean, it plays on, you know, Pinky Pinky, this urban legend that's in the girls' bathrooms. And so it plays on that theme.
2: Yes.
0: I thought that I enjoyed it at the time because it was like, oh my gosh, like finally someone has written and made a movie about this thing that we've heard about. Mm-hmm. So at the time that it was released, I thought it was great. But we do need a new horror.
2: They were working on one a couple of years ago. But I don't know why it stopped. I think maybe they stopped production. It was called Load Shedding. That's called load shedding.
0: Oh!
2: The villains in the movie were Izzy Nyoga. These demons that turn into snakes.
0: No, I feel like you're joking, but I feel like that would actually make such a good horror where every time there's load shedding, something happens.
2: The villains are Izzy
0: Nyoga. When the Izzy Nyogas come and they try to possess your children.
2: Yes. And that guy who did the voiceovers for the Eskom ads years ago, he was doing the

0: voiceover in this movie. There are more Izinyoka than you know. They need to make that movie, please.
1: That would actually be so dope.
0: That's a South African horror movie. That's a South African horror. Oh, corruption.
1: Yeah.
0: Coming to a theater near you.
1: We're living
0: now
1: it.
0: Now that's South African horror.
1: That is South African horror. And it's real life as well, which is crazy. Top of the hour, let's head it over to your news. Wasabi's got your traffic coming up.
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4: Stories making headlines. Severe weather classified a national disaster and calls mount for Minister CCCC Dolasha's removal. A very good morning. I'm Lindiwe Mpanza. Government has classified the recent adverse weather affecting six provinces as a national disaster. The affected provinces include the Western Cape, Eastern Cape, Northern Cape, the Free State, Northwest and Mpumalanga. The areas have been battered by heavy downpours and severe thunderstorms, widespread flooding, as well as damaging winds and snowfall. National Disasters Management Center's spokesperson, Thabo Kubari, says the declaration will help accelerate ongoing response and recovery efforts in the affected provinces.
5: The classification follows widespread severe weather conditions experienced from the 4th of May to date, including this includes heavy rainfall, which resulted in flooding, the thunderstorms, damaging winds and snowfall across the Western Cape, Northwest, Free State, Eastern Cape, Northern Cape and Mpumalanga provinces.
4: In other news, two senior police officers and one civilian will appear in the Kempton Park Magistrates Court this morning after they were arrested of allegedly dealing in the illegal trading of precious metals. The trio was arrested at the weekend after the execution of a J50 warrant of arrest. National Police spokesperson Athlenda Mate says these arrests form part of ongoing efforts to dismantle criminal networks involved in illicit trade of precious minerals and corruption.
6: The two senior officers were arrested following investigations into allegations of illicit precious metals transactions, corruption and related offences. The arrests were effected over the weekend by the team who executed a J50 warrant of arrest. The suspects are expected to appear before the Kempton Park Magistrate Court on Monday, facing charges that may include the unlawful dealing in precious metals, defeating the ends of justice and corruption.
4: In other news, the Congress of the People has joined growing calls for Social Development Minister CCCC Dolashe to be fired immediately. Now, Cope says the minister's credibility has been severely damaged following allegations linked to the exploitation of a state-funded food aid worker. Now, during her appearance before Parliament's Oversight Committee last week, Dolashe denied having knowledge that her daughter allegedly benefited from half of the worker's 15,000 rand monthly salary. The minister is also facing scrutiny over controversial appointments within the department and for allegedly failing to declare two vehicles received from the Chinese embassy to Parliament. Now, COPE's acting national leader, Bakis Dikgetse, has urged President Cyril Ramaphosa to act decisively, warning that the controversy is damaging public trust in government.
7: President Ramaphosa's cabinet remains filled with compromised, dishonest and shameful figures who continue to enjoy protection despite overwhelming evidence of wrongdoing. Failure to fire the minister confirms that his government prioritizes cater protection over ethical governance and public accountability. South Africans deserve better than this culture of impunity.
4: Recapping your top story this hour. Government has classified the recent adverse weather affecting six provinces as a national disaster. Do follow us on X and on Instagram at YFM for Y News. I'm Lindiwe Mpanza.
3: Weaving through traffic, jamming in traffic with Y.
0: It's 7:03. Let's see what's happening on the streets. I'll start off on the R59 northbound. I see a crash there at the ramp to the N12 east. It's causing some delays, so please approach cautiously over there. On the N12 R24 westbound, up at Bedford View, I see queuing traffic towards Gilulis interchange. Moving on now to the N4 westbound, congestion there at Proof Plus interchange. Let's head on over now down there to Northcliff. I see traffic lights not working at Hockey Avenue. In Florida North, Gordon Road, traffic lights are not working there at the N1 highway. And then finally, I'll end off in Randburg. Traffic lights are not working there at the N1 highway. Now, if you're looking for instant traffic updates, be sure to follow us at YFM Traffic for Y Traffic. It's Wasabi.
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0: your day? The Way Up is exactly what you need. So you're a chill dude who prefers this song.
1: Big dog people need to weed.
2: Big dog people is weed.
1: Big dog the bloody for weed.
2: Big dog is just for me.
0: But your girl, well, your girl prefers this kind of music. And I'm a gents jam to this.
1: Can I be yelling out gang gang? Do you gang bang? I be outside with my gang gang.
0: So you can never win, right?
3: Right?
0: Wrong. And we can tell you why. This is the frequency that moves you.

0: It's Lil Baby, Rich of Pain here on Why. Here's what's on my mind this morning. Generally, the guy would propose to the girl. And generally, the girl knows exactly how they want to be proposed to, right? We have to go somewhere to an island, make sure that you are booking off the beach, make sure there's some decor, some flowers, and then it has to be a surprise. But here's what I'm wondering. Gents, if it worked the other way around, how would you like to be proposed to? If your girl ever said, you know what, I think maybe I'll propose to you, what would be the perfect proposal setup for you?
1: Oof, Nia.

0: Yes,
1: now.
0: Yes, yes. The sparks go off.
1: They also bring a sneaker just for, you know.
0: Just, yeah, just
1: not
0: for
1: flowers,
0: extra.
1: Flowers, I'm a flower. Man.
0: Yeah,
1: just
0: sneaker.
1: Sneakers on the side. Will you marry me? I have to say yes.
0: Do you think you'll cry if that ever happened?
1: Yeah.
2: I think you will.
1: Yeah, I will. I'll be on the Jumbotron there.
0: Yeah.
1: Crying
0: tears. That's your perfect proposal.
1: What a proposal.
0: Okay.
2: The Jumbotron at FNB.
1: Yo.
2: December the 12th.
1: Yo.
2: It won't be
0: that
2: the
0: actually
2: day.
0: Sounds nice.
2: Yeah, it sounds
0: does.
2: Spectacular. The ideal scenario would probably be not grand, although a grand one would kind of be nice as well.
0: Mm-hmm.
2: Like if we booked out my favorite club stadium, like Stamford Bridge in London.
0: Ooh. Oh, wow.
2: And not necessarily booked up, but like mm-hmm. went on a tour or something, and then she stood like on the in the middle of the pitch.
0: Oh, wow.
2: And she had all the Chelsea shirts that I've always wanted but never have been able to get.
1: Yes.
0: Uh-huh.
2: And then she's just in the middle of all of them. And then she goes, I know this is your home or your favorite club's home,
0: mm-hmm.
2: but I also want to make our own home. I'm even giving her the words.
0: Yeah, yeah, yeah, yeah.
2: And then she goes down on one knee and she says, will you do me the honor of being my Chelsea husband?
0: Oh, wow.
1: Ray, there's an airplane in the sky.
2: Yeah.
1: That says, you've always been the goal.
2: Flown by Jose Mourinho. I'm telling you.
1: Jose Mourinho. Yeah.
0: Do you think that would get you emotional?
2: It would, because I'm like, wow. What?
0: Wow. Yeah. It feels like, wow, this woman really knows me.
2: Yes.
0: She knows me.
1: Yes, if she's broke out, I wouldn't even mind. Would he listen to
2: put
1: me?
2: Put in a quarter. Yes.
0: Put the ring in a quarter.
1: Listen. We buy the quarters.
2: Mm. Yeah.
1: She takes a quarter. I take my quarter. We sit down. Haibo, why is there a Vianney sticking out?
2: Mm.
1: And wait, the Vianney has a ring on it, like a finger.
2: Oh, yeah, because it's got that.
1: Yes, it's sticking out, and the ring is attached to the Vianney.
0: Yeah.
1: Guys,
0: perfect.
1: I'd say yes.
0: Nah, immediately.
1: ASAP as possible.
0: Immediately. I love this. I want to hear from the gents this morning. I want to hear from the gents. If your girl was to propose to you, what would be the ideal scenario? Like, what would be the ideal setup? Where would it be? What should she bring with her? What should the decor look like? Like, what is the one proposal that for you, honestly, you would just on the spot say yes? And to the ladies, if you're in a relationship right now, how would you set up a proposal for your partner? What would you do? Just knowing who they are, knowing what they like, knowing the places they enjoy going to, what would the setup be? What would you create for them? Send a voice note on the YF. Let us know on the socials. Is that YFM?
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4: 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It's Y.

0: I know generally this is not how we do things, but gents, if your girl was to propose to you, what would the setup look like? What would you want? How would you want the thing to look? What kind of music would you want? Where would you want it to happen? Send a voice note on the Y app and let us know.
1: I wouldn't mind biting ikeke also, like a scallop.
2: Or a muffin. Goodness.
1: And inside the muffin, there's a ring. I wouldn't mind.
0: That would make you happy.
1: I wouldn't.
0: That's such a simple proposal though, right?
1: I'm a simple guy, Shem.
2: Really? She would have to like mark the scone as well to say this is the one.
1: Okay. I forget icing. Blue Rock, what do you say?
3: Hi Nia. Hi Okay Wasabi.
1: Hola.
3: Hi Wires. Yo, the perfect proposal. Take me to a dealership, a Porsche dealership.
0: Ah.
3: Say, baby, just test drive. And when I enter the Porsche, you're on top of the dashboard, near that watch thing that's there. It's a ring. Oh, I would say yes, same type. Wouldn't even say yes. I would just kiss her.
0: No, but that's a very expensive proposal. It hey, both a Porsche and a ring at the same time.
2: That family's money. They're
0: moneyed. Moneyed. I don't know. So that's what I'm asking. Is she also buying the Porsche or is it just a test drive?
1: Well, I wonder actually. I wonder.
2: I think she would have to buy the Porsche. Because you're just going to a dealership. So you're window shopping for the car, but then you're actually just giving him the ring.
0: Yeah, that sounds great to me. That sounds like
2: in
0: a
2: his
0: plan
2: dream
0: to me,
2: Porsche. And you're just like, yeah, baby, it's a slalom. Yeah. Now your ring, we're done.
0: Yes, that's about it. Because the ring is expensive enough.
1: I guess, you know what, it's fine because there's also experiences, like car experiences. There's brands who host a car experience where you can come drive car for a day. I guess that's fine.
0: Even that would be cool.
1: Yeah.
0: That would be cool. Send a voice note on the Y app to the ladies. If you were to propose to your guy, do you know what kind of proposal he would want? Just knowing the kind of person that he is, what is the one situation, scenario or setup that you know your partner would love?
4: What you miss this week on Home Run.
5: I know that's right. Hashtag Home Run with Ayanda MVP Sinaya in the
6: cook. Yes, sir.
5: And on a Culture Curator Tuesday, we have to delve into the art of knowing how to write or pin a song down.
7: How crazy is it that we were speaking about this earlier?
5: Ghostwriter. Yes. Needing a ghostwriter. Yes.
7: And we've got somebody right now.
5: That's right. We really do. Malaise joining us in studio. What's going on? What's good, Malaise?

0: When it comes to writing music, does it always have to rhyme, even if it's in vernacular?
1: That's a good question.
0: Yeah, because, you know, the sun and the moon and the stars sometimes hurt my heart. Fall apart.
2: And we're falling apart.
0: Yay.
2: We don't know where to start.
0: Yeah, you
1: okay,
0: see?
1: okay. Wow.
0: Does it always have to rhyme?
2: I guess there's something that's quick and easy to the brain if it rhymes.
0: Yes.
2: But to be honest with you, I think some of the best writing and songs didn't have to rhyme.
3: 3 to 6 p.m. For more on this conversation, check out the YFM app. Very bold, very timeless, very wild.

0: It's Shasha with Woza. Gents, if your girl was to propose to you, what kind of proposal would you want?
1: Mlindo Kings.
2: Good morning, Mawaya. Have good a morning. Lovely Monday. Nia. Now, wasabi. Amina. Oh, I'm going to challenge you. Beggy when she's tough in you because I'm going to track on. I'm going to challenge you when she's in the tier twos. I'm going to get a bathy wool check. You're ringing up. I'll say yes because she's my track on.
0: Wow. So, so you're saying just like put it on the table and I'll be happy.
1: Some things are simple, Shem.
0: No, guys. I mean, I want more for you, please.
1: MXO?
3: Morning, Wires.
0: Morning.
3: Yeah, morning. Wasabi. Hey, but for me, like, I would prefer like anything with soca and parati because I'm here. Football fan, so I'm fucking in the disc in Japan. I'm not happy with it, anyways. I thank you,
0: Shame, guys. Soccer. I mean, soccer, you guys, soccer. I feel like a lot of the responses are like, except for you two. Mm-hmm. You two, yeah, I feel like you've thought about this a little bit. But a lot of the gents are just like, something simple, something small, Nyana. Guys, I want more for you, hey?
4: No, but we said we want, more gents should probably come. I mean, we're simple guys, we're simple people.
0: Really?
4: It doesn't take much, honestly.
1: It doesn't take much.
0: Would you feel emasculated if your girl proposed to you?
4: No.
1: Nah. No.
0: Really?
4: No.
0: Your ego wouldn't take a hit at all?
4: No.
0: Wow. That's very grown up of you guys.
4: You'd be chilling, dude. Shout out to you. More power.

0: That's pretty cool. I won't lie. Let's head on over to the traffic. We can do traffic. Jamming
1: in traffic with Y. It's 7:40. Let's see what's happening on the streets. I'll start off in North Riding. I see traffic lights are not working at Riverbend Road. As far as I see down there, Modderfontein, I see traffic lights not working at Lorry Road. Let's head on over now to the N1. I see a stationary vehicle on the N12 eastbound at Deep Kloof Interchange. On the R59 northbound, a crash there at the ramp to the N12 east. Moving on now to Bedford View on the N12 R24 westbound, queuing traffic towards Gilulis Interchange. And then finally, I'll end off on the N4. I see some congestion there at Proof Plus Interchange. Now, if you're looking for instant traffic updates, be sure to follow us at YFM Traffic for Wild Traffic. It's Wasabi.
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2: Take a walk on the Y side.
0: It's quite interesting that some of the gents are saying, listen, if you propose to me at a soccer match, I'm super, super happy. We're going to switch gears in the next few and talk about soccer fans in Sporty Seconds. That's coming up very soon. For now, here's Black Coffee, Your Eyes. Enjoy.

0: what time it is.
1: It's time for Sporty Seconds. 40 Seconds with Rick.
2: Brilliant. Just brilliant.
3: Woohoo!
4: Oh, wow.
5: We're back, baby!
6: Yeah, we're back with 40 Seconds where
3: I love it.
6: It's a multitude of things. 40 Seconds can be educational. 40 Seconds can be curious, asking questions. Today we're discussing something that's been very interesting online, the concept of superfans.
3: Yes.
6: Mm-hmm. And in light of what's been happening recently in our football scene when it comes to Mama Joy and her spat with Sports Minister Gayton McKenzie, I think it was important for us to just peel back against the whole notion of superfans. Like, what are they?
3: Mm-hmm.
6: Who are
3: mm-hmm.
6: they? What makes this one person more of a fan than the next person? And is that even right?
3: Yeah. So there's this whole competition that the department had where they're going to take lucky fans. I think in his briefing that he had, he was very specific in not using the word super fan.
6: Yep.
3: He was like, these are lucky fans that are getting a chance to go and watch the World Cup in Mexico. Right?
6: Yes, Mexico, Canada, and the US.
3: And the US as well. Now, what is this? Because Mama Joy, in her head, she's a super fan.
6: Yes.
3: She's more deserving than anyone
6: That's
3: to go and watch
6: belief,
3: the World
6: yes.
3: Cup.
6: Yeah. So, a super fan, according to a dictionary definition, is a person who has an extreme or obsessive admiration for a particular person or thing.
3: Yeah.
6: Extreme obsessive admiration.
3: Now, when we go back to the whole Mama Joy situation,
6: yeah.
3: My issue with that was there's a clip that was doing the rounds on social media. I can't remember which match she was at,
6: mm-hmm.
3: but they were asking her about the match. They were asking her about the players. They were asking her about the technicalities of soccer.
6: Yes.
3: And she was unable to answer those questions.
6: Yeah, she's
3: not a soccer fan. She's not a super fan.
6: No.
7: But can you guys say which you are super fans of anything? You guys personally?
3: I'm a Beyonce super fan.
6: She's a Love Island super fan too.
3: I'm a Love Island yes. super fan.
7: Yes.
6: Yeah.
7: So Mama Joy doesn't have the same passion for
3: No.
6: Thing is,
3: I don't think so.
6: Yeah, if you ask me about what happened on Love Island All-Star season,
3: yes.
6: she could tell you who won, the cast, what happened, who
3: yep.
6: did what with who.
7: Okay.
6: And that's the concept of a super fan. Like
7: yes.
6: if I asked you about what happened in Avengers Endgame
7: yes,
6: as a super fan, you'd be able
7: okay.
6: to tell.
7: Okay, that's
6: so
7: fair.
6: Then that's where the separation happened with Mama Joy, because it's like you were at the game.
3: Mm-hmm.
6: The game just happened here. You watched it. What did you see?
3: Yeah.
6: And even in trying to uncover that or answering questions about who's Bafana Fana's captain in 2010, for example, you can't provide the correct answer.
3: Mm.
6: It just comes across a bit like, are you really a fan?
3: Mm.
6: Or do you just like the privileges that come with looking like a fan?
3: Exactly.
7: Yes. Okay. Okay.
3: Can I play devil's advocate for one moment?
6: You can.
3: When we watch the World Cup on our screens, I personally still think it would be nice to see ourselves, to see South Africa being visible on those stands.
6: Mm-hmm.
3: And people like Mama Joy, in the kind of care that they take with their outfits, with the paint, with the hats, everything is South African flag colored and South African flag themed.
6: Mm-hmm, mm-hmm.
3: We need to see ourselves represented on that stand. So does it matter that she's not a super fan? Is it maybe that she just needs to go there and represent, and many other people like her need to go there and represent us as a country? Because what we don't want is for fans to go there and then all they're doing is wearing a t-shirt.
7: Yes.
6: Mm-hmm.
3: That's boring.
7: Yes, that's boring.
6: That's very
3: we want the big show. We want the huge outfits with the huge hats and the colorful things.
6: That's true. The issue here is it was taxpayer money that paid for people to go to certain places and enjoy certain events.
7: Okay, that's why.
3: Yeah.
6: That's the real beef. Because you can be a super fan. If you can fund yourself and go look good and represent South Africa in the best way you know how, then go crazy.
7: Yeah.
6: But now when it's the department's money and you're funding $800,000 for someone to go watch a couple of rugby games that they may or may not understand, it just looks a bit like...
3: iffy.
6: Because
3: yeah.
6: there are other friends who would love to go there and have the same opportunity. Ordinary South Africans who would just love to go just watch the game.
3: Yeah.
6: And I think this Lucky Fans competition was a brilliant initiative by the department to say, we want to give ordinary South Africans, anyone who just loves the game and shows their support, whether it's how they dress, how they perform, how they jump and dance, let's give them a chance to go cheer Bafana Bafana on in June.
3: Agreed. Absolutely
7: okay,
3: agreed.
7: I
3: all right. Send a voice note on the Y app. Let's ask you this. What makes a super fan? Right? That's what we're asking this morning. What makes a super fan? How can you tell that someone is a super fan? Is it by the way that they are dressed? Is it whether they know and understand the game of football or not? What constitutes as a super fan? Send that voice note here.

0: mfethu uyangidisa vese lapha ngiyazi ukuthi udisa mina and uthi mina ngihola u-350 ngidla amadanoni okay hayi wena fowethu okay hayi ukuthi mina nginaso isitudio sokurekhoda yabo but nama-hits ayinqwaba ama-ideas ngishaya hayi go come on fethu koda yazini phela vela nginayo i-power kwamanje so I won't say anything but first just continue to do whatever you want to do ungishawote
1: It's the Rose here on Why This One Is Called Easy. Let's get some of your voice notes this morning. We're asking you, what actually makes a super fan?
2: Msizi.
3: Morning, Nian, Wasabi, and the Y family. Aye, guys. Abo mama join, eh? Aba enzi PC, like, there's watch parties around. I mean, yo, Nazi sonke sifuna ukuhamba. Why kumele kube uyayiwana, akame kancane. Sonke sifuna ukuyibuka iFIFA.
1: Fair enough.
2: That is true.
1: Fair enough.
2: P Machinini.
4: Morning, guys.
1: Morning.
4: Guys, you know, it's Pumia. For me, I think what makes you a super fan is passion. And unfortunately, passion is relative. So it's not easy to measure. Because I feel like once we start like comparing things now and saying, do you wear the regalia? Do you go to every single game? It becomes a slippery slope, you know what I'm saying? Because the reality is that you're not going to go to every single game. And maybe you're not going to, you know, you could have a simple, you know, club shirt and not wear all this decorative, colorful stuff. You might not even decorate your own house. Like, you know, there's people who paint their houses with the colors of their clubs and stuff, right? So, again, I'll just say it comes down to passion. And for me, passion is relative. I think if you have a genuine love for the club, you feel it in your heart, whether it's the national team, that makes you a super fan.
1: Absolutely. Absolutely agreed. I'm just saying to all the lucky fans who have won the opportunity to go that side, represent us well, guys. Like, I hope they're going to be equipped with like flags and vuvuzelas and, you know, attire and things like that. I just hope they're gonna bring it so that when we're watching here back home, we can see ourselves there.
5: We're represented well.
1: Exactly.
5: It's going to be a packed out stadium in Mexico against Mexico on the opening night. So, I mean, the odds will be against us. Obviously, there'll be more numbers. That's Mexico. But if we show up and we do our thing, we make our noise like we did back here when we hosted them in 2010, we'll have done a lot because the boys just need to feed off of that energy. So if we see new faces in the stands, it also galvanizes us as fans to go, you know what? Yeah, we can be there too.
1: We can.

0: can be there too. What is this I'm hearing about the fact that not a lot of people, but the US is struggling a little bit to get people over that side to go and watch the FIFA World Cup? Apparently hotels that had reserved rooms for that period of time, because obviously they were expecting a lot of people from outside of the country to come into the country for the World Cup, but they are now putting those rooms back on the market because the rooms are not getting booked out in the same way that they anticipated.
1: Yes, the short answer is geopolitics.
0: Right.
1: Obviously the US is not everyone's
0: best friend
1: right now.
0: It doesn't seem like
1: a
0: very friendly place to go to.
1: Precisely. So if one country, like an Iran, might be banned from the World Cup and US president is saying it would be wise for you guys to kind of not come here, then who else is more motivated to go there?
0: Mm.
1: You know, so it's one of those things that people don't really feel safe in going to the US. And that's why they expect it to be this sellout thing.
0: Yeah.
1: And now that they're seeing the reality of like, okay, we really messed up with the relationships with the world, it's looking a bit awkward. They're selling tickets on sale again.
0: Yeah.
1: So it might actually just come down price-wise because what they expected versus what they're getting are two different things.
0: So the other thing that I'm hearing is that apparently when you get there to the US, they look through your social media, and then if you posted something that they didn't like, they can send you back.
1: Yeah, I feel like that's an extreme.
2: Crazy.
1: That's an extreme, but they do look through your activity online.
0: Now, can you imagine me spending hundreds of thousands of rands to go to the World Cup? And then I get there, and then because I posted a silly picture of the president 2 years ago, US president 2 years ago, they deny me access. And so I can't go to the event that I paid thousands of rands for.
1: And you paid for hotel, tickets.
0: Imagine.
1: All of that.
0: I'd rather not risk it.
1: Hey.
0: Thank you very much. Let's wrap it up. 40 seconds. It is the top of the hour. Let's check in with the news.
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6: Stories making headlines. Trial against Bafana Mawungela accused of killing Joburg teacher to begin. And Netherlands receives some evacuees from the cruise ship rocked by the Hunter virus. A very good morning. I'm Lindwe Mbanza. The murder trial of 23-year-old Bafana Mawungela is expected to begin in the Johannesburg High Court this morning. Mawungela is accused of killing Johannesburg teacher Kirsten Clades, whose body was found in bushes near George Lee Park in Parkmore after she took part in a park run. YNews reporter Ibandashe is following the story.
7: The trial followed several delays, with the court last week dismissing another application for a postponement linked to a funding dispute involving Mawungela's legal team. The Johannesburg High Court ruled that the matter could not be delayed indefinitely, saying that both the accused and the state were being prejudiced by the repeated postponements. Mawungela's legal team had requested an additional 3 to 4 weeks to secure funding for advocate Stanley Jacobs, arguing that the accused self-employed father could not guarantee payment. The state opposed the application, warning that the continued delays could undermine the witness's confidence in the justice system. Mawungela has pleaded not guilty to charges including murder, attempted rape, kidnapping, and robbery with aggravating circumstances linked to the 2023 killing. For Y News, I am Lebohang Dashe in Johannesburg.
6: In other news, drug seizures by law enforcement agencies in KZN and Gauteng will come under scrutiny at the Mahlanga Commission this week. Now, today's hearing will also examine the handling, theft and disappearance of narcotics. Y News reporter Udirle Rabulau is at the commission and files this report.
8: The commission held a close hearing on Friday with Witness H, who testified about the June 2021 drug seizure and the subsequent theft of the narcotics in November that year from the Hawks walk-in safe in Port Shepstone. The drugs were stolen nearly 5 months after being stored at the Directorate for Priority Crime Investigations offices, raising concerns about compliance with proper law enforcement procedures. During the testimony of retired Hawks official Yakubas Prinsloo, the commission heard that the drugs, which should have legally been kept at the Forensic Science Laboratory, were never formally recorded while stored at the Poshefston DPCI offices. This marks the final week of public hearings before the commission adjourns on 18 May to focus on its second interim report, which is due to be submitted to President Cyril Ramaphosa on the 29th of May. For Y News, I am Udirile Rabulau in Tshwane.
6: Moving further afield, a number of evacuees from the MV Hondius cruise ship, which has been rocked by the Hunter

0: The virus outbreak landed in the Netherlands yesterday. A flight transported approximately 26 passengers and crew members from Tenerife, where the vessel remains docked. Now, Dutch authorities confirmed that all the passengers will be quarantined for 6 weeks. Meanwhile, a British tourist remains under medical care at a hospital in Sandton as contact tracing efforts continue. Recapping your top story this hour. The murder trial of 23-year-old Bafana Mahungela is expected to begin in the Johannesburg High Court this morning. Do follow us on X and on Instagram at YFM for Y News. I'm Lindwim Banza.
1: 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Jamming in traffic with Y.
2: 8:05. Let's see what's happening on the streets. I start off in four ways. On the N1 southbound, I see queuing traffic towards Winnie Mandela Drive. On the N12 westbound, stationary vehicle there at the N12 westbound Kingsway Highway. It's causing some delays, so please be cautious over there. Let's head on over now to the N1 southbound, congestion there at Brakfontein Interchange. I see at Melrose M1, I see queuing traffic towards Colette Drive. Lape Albertine, going to crash at the N12 Reading Interchange. And then finally, I'll end off on the R21 northbound, another crash there at Solomon Mahlangu Drive. Now, if you're looking for instant traffic updates, be sure to follow us at YFM Traffic for Y Traffic. It's Wasabi.
3: Neo Brown and OK Wasabi are taking you all the way up on Y.
1: Y, your vibe, your tribe.

0: A big responsibility, right? And I'm just wondering if I'm in the right mental space, right emotional space, in order to raise a human being.
1: Mm-hmm.
0: So the question is, how do you know that you're ready? You know, how do you know that you are? And I'm not talking about financially necessarily or anything like that. I'm talking about, how do you know that you as a person are ready to impart whatever knowledge this life has taught you onto this little human being that you are now responsible for?
1: I think maybe when you're sure that you're done being selfish.
0: Big one.
1: Selfish is not a bad thing. It sounds like a bad word, but sometimes we do need to be selfish and buy things for ourselves, treat ourselves. If moving to another province is a good thing, you know, it'll be a good thing for me and stuff. When you're done being, you know, doing things just for yourself and you're ready to take care of another person, I think that's when you're ready.
0: Maybe that's one of the good indicators.
1: Yeah.
0: For sure. All right, we've got Thabang Mashego joining us on the line once again. She's our resident psychologist. She also is an author. Let's talk about how you know that you are mentally ready to have a child. Good morning, Thabang. How are you this morning?
2: Morning, Nia and Wasabi. Very well, thanks. How are you guys?
0: We are doing very, very good. Thank you for joining us once again. So I don't even know if I want kids, to be quite honest. There are people like us who don't have kids at the moment. Is there any surefire way to know if you are actually ready to have a kid? Because for me, it's like sometimes I feel like, yes, I'm so ready. I look at videos on social media of these cute little babies, and then I remember that they're not going to be babies forever. At some point, they're going to be grown-ups, and you are still going to be responsible for them. So how do I know that I'm actually ready? Do you get to a point ever where you're like, okay, now I'm ready?
2: You know, it's so weird, because for some people, you kind of get thrown into the parenting pool without necessarily being prepared. But yes, indeed, you're quite right. You've got to assess and ask yourself that, am I actually mentally prepared for the sacrifice and responsibility? You know, in some of the workshops I've done, I've just communicated the danger of, especially in speaking to men who, you know, still behave like young boys, or men who, I'm scared to say this on radio, but I'm going to take a bet anyway. Men who prematurely ejaculate through the epididymis.
0: Yep.
2: It's where your epididymis is where your sperm as a man is stored. And, you know, sometimes because you're still young and you don't really have that control, they tend to ejaculate prematurely, and it results in them not being ready to be fathers, for example. And I think it's the same with females as well, where through your follicles, your eggs reach a certain maturity. But being a parent, more than anything in this day and age, is actually a skill. So you are right in saying, there are some who will say, look, I actually don't have the capacity to be a parent because I'm not ready for that sacrifice. But also parenting, just basically in a nutshell, it really does change your life.
1: I want to ask Abanguti, what is a bad or maybe selfish reason to want children? Is it because some people might want children just to take selfies, isn't it?
0: Or to keep a man?
2: So some of the reasons that people may want children.
0: Say again?
2: Is that why? Is that what you're asking?
1: Yes, what are some of the bad or selfish reasons that
0: reasons that we should not have to in order to want kids. I don't know if that makes sense, but selfish reasons to want kids.
2: Yeah, I would say procreation in families becomes an issue of identity. You know, you get married with somebody and someone will say, yeah, you need to extend the family, so have kids. Other reasons could be, I mean, there's a myriad of reasons. Other reasons could be a sense of, I want to feel more as a man or as a woman by having this child. Because if you don't have children, you are sometimes excluded in certain circles. And it's a real thing. For example, when it comes to, you know, group of friends, you find that you never get invites. because

0: They think by you not having a child, you don't have relatability. So sometimes people can have children because you want to fit into a certain group or fit into a certain narrative that sometimes is far-fetched. And sometimes people can also have children because of stereotypes. It could resemble a sense of maturity, which is really wrong. So yes, absolutely, people can have children for the wrong reasons.
1: I've seen a lot of videos on social media, people talking about their relationships with their parents, and this is both mom and dad, right? Sometimes dad is a deadbeat, sometimes mom is, you know, a narcissist and doesn't treat the children well or has favorites. And I look at videos like that and I think to myself, I feel like there are some people who, this is going to sound very controversial, but I think that there are some people out there who just should not be having children because they haven't done the internal work in order to raise a child in a healthy environment. So let's talk about that. What are some of the internal things that we need to kind of take care of before we can bring children into this world?
0: A very important question. You know, many people unconsciously tend to repeat the parenting patterns that they experienced growing up. And it's a very huge thing. So it's important to address childhood wounds, abandonment, any form of abuse or emotional neglect through some kind of reflection or even therapy as well, because it can help you address and break unhealthy cycles. So you are right, but most of the time we repeat things that we know from how we were raised. So it is important to even discuss, especially in a relationship, guys, you've got to discuss parenting values, you know, with your partner, because sometimes that tends to make you guys fall apart or affect your parenting style. So we've got to talk about things like discipline, finances, religion, education, gender roles, family expectations before even having children. But you are right that sometimes misalignment can be created because of how someone doesn't know how to show up. It's very, very important. I have quite a few clients who say, my child wants me to be affectionate, but I don't know how to do that. Either than paying for her school fees. My child wants me to give them a hug. I don't understand that. Because at home, when you get a plate of food, that means you are loved, that means you are taken care of. So also, the generation that, you know, we are in now, the generation that we're experiencing now, are children who are vocal, and their needs are far deeper than finances. They actually need present parents. And now the dynamics then become an issue because, and I'm sorry to add traditional aspects to this, but white people can afford to go to a school play and watch their kids play soccer. With African or black families, it becomes very difficult because you can't afford to take time off to go and support your child because no work, no pay, for example. So, the dynamics become very, very tumultuous. In this sense. But parenting is a skill. We've got to learn to listen to what our kids are not saying to us. And I think for me, that's the most important thing.
1: Absolutely. When we come back, I do want to ask you about what you think about the birth rates declining across the world and what that could be an indication of. So let's dive into that part of the chat when we come back.
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3: Why? Number one with the heat.

Yeah.

0: It's Mr. Jazik. This one is called Fede. Joining us on the line, we've got our resident psychologist and author Thabang Mashego as well. Thabang, have you ever heard of this saying? Because I feel like it's done the rounds. And I was actually very shocked when I heard it the first time. There's a saying that people will tell women, and they say, if you are planning to become a parent, or if you want to be a parent, be prepared to be a single parent. Because apparently we can't trust the gents enough to stick around. Have you ever heard of that?
1: Absolutely.
0: Isn't that so disheartening?
1: It is. It is. And but actually, it's even worse when they say it in Nguni language.
0: Mm.
1: When you're a woman, we are zalela when umntwana. And you must be prepared to sort of raise your child alone. Because whether it is a partner who might have who you might end up getting divorced with, it could be through bereavement, you could lose your partner. So there's different reasons, but yeah, it does come across as if women are the anchors in parenting. But it is a disheartening statement because we also see the painful effects of raising children without fathers. There's a lot of rebelliousness in children. Their identities get affected. So it isn't something that we should sort of choose norm. It shouldn't be something that we must be proud to say. But yes, it has been predominantly elevated. Not just in socials, but even abogogo bethu used to say that as well.
0: It's a very, very real thing. And so I want to ask, when we come back just after the sports, I want to ask whether that's part of the reason why the ladies are not having kids. We're just saying no. From what I've seen on social media, the ladies are saying absolutely not. They are staying away from it. They're saying even if the birth rates are declining globally, we don't care. We didn't create this environment that does not allow for women to feel safe enough to have kids. It's not our fault, but we're not doing it. Let's dive into that in the next few moments. But for now, let's check in with the headlines and sports.
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3: 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The murder trial of 23-year-old Bafana Mahungela is expected to begin in the Johannesburg High Court this morning. And drug seizures by law enforcement agencies in KZN and Gauteng will come under scrutiny at the Madlanga Commission this week. I'll have more on these and other stories at the top of the hour. But for now, here's Ray with your sports.
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5: Why Sports. Kicking straight into the heart of the action.
6: It is a fascinating time to be a local football fan as the race for the Betway Premiership title, as well as top 8 places and survival, is set for a dramatic finish as teams head into the final 2 match days of the campaign. Mamelodi Sundowns can move closer to a record-extending 9th straight league title when they take on TS Galaxy tomorrow night. A win would take them to 71 points, although Orlando Pirates would still remain mathematically in contention with 2 matches in hand. After a crazy 7-4 victory over Siwelele on Saturday, their coach Miguel Cardoso still wants better for his side.
7: When you risk so much and you put so much energy, there will be moments that or you master in defense or you cannot do it. I understood that the energy of the boys inside the pitch was to indeed go and score, but really to achieve a result in a match like this that could take us for 7, 8, 9 goals, you could not suffer 4. Otherwise, in the end, it's basically the same as win 3 or 4-0.
6: On the other side of the title race, after a 3-0 victory over bottom side Makesi, Abdeslam Wadu's Orlando Pirates will be taking on Durban City and Orbit College in their final couple of fixtures and could potentially win the title on goal difference if both teams finish level on points.
7: I think the boys are in the aligned with what we're asking them. They know exactly the target that we want to reach. And like I said, we are playing every games with braveness, with this fighting spirit since the beginning. And we'll see what happened at the end of the season. But I'm very proud of the boys about the aim to score 3 goals, not to concede goal. So it's a fantastic night for us.
6: They had a record-breaking 19th clean sheet for their goalkeeper, Sipho Chaine. Now, on to Kaizer Chiefs matters. They've sealed third place and they're going to look to strengthen their position against AmaZulu and Chippa United. The South same AmaZulu, as well as Sekhukhune, have already finished in the top eight, while Polokwane City, Durban City and Golden Arrows are still chasing qualification. At the bottom of the log, the relegation fight is still tight, with Magesi still within 3 points of 14th place Auburn College going into the penultimate round. Now, on to basketball matters. The New York Knicks look unstoppable right now, going into the NBA Eastern Conference Final after sweeping the Philadelphia 76ers 4-0 in dominant style. The Knicks have now won 7 consecutive playoff matches after recovering from a 2-1 deficit against the Atlanta Hawks in the opening round. Many expected the Sixers to pose a tougher threat after their comeback series victory over the Boston Celtics, but New York completely overwhelmed them. The series ended with a crushing 144-114 victory in Philadelphia this morning, where the Knicks set a franchise playoff record with 25 three-pointers. Miles McBride led the scoring with 25 points after shooting 7-for-9 from deep, while Jalen Brunson added 22 points and 6 threes. Josh Hart also chipped in with key points and rebounds as the Knicks stormed to a 43-24 first quarter lead, and they never really looked back. Despite 24 points from Joel Embiid, the Sixers had no answer for the Knicks' relentless offense.

0: something that Jalen Brunson attributes to their hard work.
1: I think the energy that we have, the focus is really important. And it is a difficult game, but I mean, we got to find a way. We got to stay poised and stay locked in, and that's what we have each other for.
0: That is a wrap for your updates this morning. Ntsako Mkhari will have your next set ready to go on Home Run from 3:30 in the afternoon. For Y Sports on the way up, it's Ray Chalant.
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3: Give it up.

0: how you know that you are ready to be a parent. Thabang Mashego joining us in the studio. Not in the studio, sorry. She's on the phone lines. Thabang, is this part of the reason why the birth rates are declining globally? Is it that women no longer feel that the partners that are around or that are left behind, those that are unmarried, are just not good enough for us to have babies with?
1: Absolutely. I think it's such an important question. The partner you choose to have a child with is literally stirring a generational movement, or literally structuring a generational lineage. Because there's a difference between wanting a child and being ready for a child. And sometimes your state of readiness depends on the quality of the relationship you are in, which is very important. But at the same time, I think women are internally protesting gender roles. You know, when you are pregnant, you have to take time off from work. You have to pause a lot of things. Whilst it appears that as a man, you know, things can move smoothly for you. That's why I appreciate what other countries have introduced, paternal leave, which is also very important as a form of balance that families can also have. But just what you were saying earlier on about pregnancy hitting a decline, you know, Japan is actually paying people and paying families to have more kids because they say, you know, our population growth is also at risk. And I think maybe in the context of Africa, I'm not too sure if we have a high pregnancy rate, and now it's, you know, tending to be a problem in terms of capacity and in terms of demographics and population management. But at the same time, we've also got to think about our future, that if pregnancies are hitting a decline, then it might be an issue for the economy as well at a later stage.
0: But there's a lot of things that need to change in order for ladies to kind of reconsider. You know, it's not just about finding the right partner. It's about finances. It's about the gender roles, like you mentioned. There's a lot of things that come into play. But of course, Thabang, there are people who already have children. There might be, like, you know, couples that already maybe have one child, and they're thinking about, should they be having another child? One of the main reasons that I've heard couples say we want another child is so that the firstborn has someone to play with. When we come back, I want to talk about whether that's a good enough reason to have another child and what couples need to be thinking about when they consider, or when they're considering bringing another child into the family. Let's check in with the traffic first.
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3: 8:42, let's see what's happening on the streets. I start off in Parktown on the M1 northbound, slow moving traffic towards Oxford Road. La Percentine, I see slow moving traffic towards Grayston Drive. Moving on to the N1 southbound, a stationary vehicle there at Rivonia Road. La Pemelrose, slow moving traffic towards Athol Oaklands Road. Moving on now to Centurion on the N14 eastbound, queuing traffic towards Brakfontein Interchange. And then finally, I'll end off down there in Pretoria, and Gauteng R21 northbound, I see a crash there northbound of Solomon Mahlangu Drive. Now, if you're looking for instant traffic updates, be sure to follow us at Y from Traffic for Y Traffic. It's Wasabi.
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0: The music you crave all day, every day. Why?

It's Music Bar 255 here on Y. Thabang Mashego joining us on the line this morning. Thabang, there are some, you know, couples out there who maybe already have one kid, but they're thinking about having another one. How important is it for parents to plan, to talk about introducing another child? Like I said earlier on, the biggest reason why

0: I've heard, parents wanting another child is so that the firstborn isn't lonely and they've got someone else to play with. But is that a good enough reason to bring another child into the world?
1: I think as a, you know, someone who grew up alone, I think it is a valid reason.
0: Okay, fair enough.
1: To want another child, because sometimes you find that, you know, dynamics of families are different. You find that you have a child and you're thinking to yourself, if anything happens to me, who do I leave this child with?
0: Mm.
1: So, you know, maybe let's have another child so that there is no loneliness, but also to teach them to stick together.
0: Yeah.
1: You know, in the world that we are living in. So, yeah, it can be valid, but also at the same time, it could also be a risk, because pregnancies are never the same. So it mustn't just be a primary reason to say, ish, I'm worried that my child will be lonely. It also needs to be strategic. What would be the value of having another child? And like you say, will there be financial implications or medical complications? We need to be very mindful of that. But most of the time, it's just an expansion of the family.
0: Yeah.
1: Which, if that's a good enough reason for somebody, then why not, you know?
0: Gotcha.
2: Let's be honest. I've heard people say a child might save a dying relationship. Or maybe on the other side of the spectrum, a child might destroy a relationship that was going well. Are those, either of those, true?
1: Absolutely. It can be. Because you find that if there is heightened conflict in the relationship, maybe somebody could decide, or no, no, I'm going to make sure they fall pregnant so that there's no exit,
2: for example.
1: So, yeah, it's called commitment anxiety. Called commitment anxiety. Most of the time, people who fear the loss of their, for example, primary partner, and then they decide to fall pregnant in attempt to fix or resuscitate the relationship. And to be honest, if that becomes a reason, it really does end up in a demise anyway, because it does then show that I'm falling pregnant thinking it's the right reason, yet it will create an even further distance with the person that I'm trying to fix the relationship with. So it's called commitment anxiety, where people become fearful of losing their partner and then end up falling pregnant just to keep the relationship going. But it's a very dangerous thing because you now introduce emotional inadequacy. It becomes, and you start raising a child in an unstable environment because you're not happy. It could be as a partner. So whether you do it or not, the cracks will still show eventually.
0: Yeah. Ish. Absolutely.
1: Because we pawn our children, we use our children to fight our battles in relationships. And it becomes a serious problem. That's why a lot of kids now, or a lot of children who are products of divorce, have issues around social anxiety.
0: Yeah.
1: They don't know how to relate with people.
0: Yeah.
1: Because of the conflict that was at home.
0: Absolutely. We do have a question from a wire. Let's take a listen to the voice note.
3: Hey Tabang, hey Nia and Wasabi. Thank you for this conversation, first of all. There's a question I want to ask. I seem to be in the same predicament with my husband. We have a child. She's about 3 years old. But where we are struggling is I'm ready. I'm ready emotionally to have another child. But it just seems like he isn't. It seems like he's pushing back and he's not ready. He always talks and says things like, no, we're not there financially, let's buy a house, let's do this. But deep down, I know that I want a child, and I feel like every time I see a pregnancy announcement, nyafa, and I'm just like in so much pain. So I want to know, how do we bridge this, you know, divide? Because I do feel like it's going to start affecting us soon, because ngiyamfuna yena akamfuni ngoku, but not like akamfuni forever, but like akamfuni ngoku, and I just don't know what to do. Please help me, guys.
0: Very tricky place to be as a couple. You know, they already have a young child. She really wants to have another child. He doesn't. How do they sort this out?
1: So the fear of having another child, in psychology, we call it tocophobia. And it's

0: typically also develops out of someone's fear of also parenting or doubt around parenting. Mm. So there's definitely some kind of attachment issues that your husband might be going through. And I think it's important to peel the onion and get to the bottom of why does he really not want a second child now. It could be around, you know, a lack of support around becoming a parent. Like you also mentioned, the lack of emotional preparation, possibly from his side. And he's using sort of indaba yendlu as a buffer. But also, I think it's also important for her to understand where he's coming from. But the house is not the main reason. There's a deeper issue. There could be attachment issues. It could also be the tocophobia, as I'm talking about. But get to the bottom. What is it about himself that he doesn't trust? Hence the reason why he wouldn't want a second child.
1: Yeah.
0: Maybe he's struggling to connect emotionally now. And he fears that it's going to be something that will be repeated. So she needs to explore what are the valid reasons or the actual reasons why he wouldn't want a second child.
1: Yeah. All right, Thabang, thank you so much for joining us this morning. If anyone is listening right now, maybe they'd like to book a session with you. How do we do that?
0: Okay, they can email bookings@thabangmashego.com, on social media at @thabang_mashego.
1: All right, thank you so much for joining us once again. Enjoy the rest of your day.
0: Thanks, guys. Appreciate it.
1: Thank you. There we have it. I think it's something that we definitely need to think more carefully about. But you know, when I think about it from my own personal perspective, the reason why I'm doubting whether I want kids is because I haven't met a partner that I deem good enough to have kids with. I do wonder if I met a partner that I deem good enough, if whether that might change my mind or not. Because I don't want to be a single parent.
2: Yeah, no.
1: I don't want that.
2: I understand. Oh,
1: my biggest fear in my life.
2: I understand.
1: I can't do it. We're going to play the song before we say goodbye.

0: This one is called Aura here on Y. It's by Lord Script. Thank you so much for choosing us to wake you up this morning. We're back again tomorrow, 5 to 9 a.m. here on Y.
1: Coming up next is Karen with the Glow Up on Y.
0: Who's saying goodbye?
2: It's me.
0: Is it you, Ray?
2: Yeah.
0: How are we going to say goodbye today?
1: Woo! Woo! That's the sign of the police.
0: I love that. Yeah. We'll see you again tomorrow. My name is Nia Brown.
1: I'm Okay Wasabi.
2: I'm Rachel Arndt.
1: Woo! Woo!
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6: Stories making headlines. Trial against Bafana Mahongela, accused of killing Joburg teacher, to begin. And Netherlands receives some evacuees from the cruise ship rocked by the Hunter virus. A very good morning. I'm Lindiwe Mbanza. The murder trial of 23-year-old Bafana Mahongela is expected to begin in the Johannesburg High Court this morning. Mahongela is accused of killing Johannesburg teacher Kirsten Clades, whose body was found in bushes near George Lee Park in Parkmore after she participated in a park run. Y News reporter Lewandowski is following the story.
7: The trial followed several delays, with the court last week dismissing another application for a postponement linked to a funding dispute involving Mahongela's legal team. The Johannesburg High Court ruled that the matter could not be delayed indefinitely, saying that both the accused and the state were being prejudiced by the repeated postponements. Mahongela's legal team had requested an additional 3 to 4 weeks to secure funding for advocate Stanley Jacobs, arguing that the accused self-employed father could not guarantee payment. The state opposed the application, warning that the continued delays could undermine the witnesses' confidence in the justice system. Mahongela has pleaded not guilty to charges including murder, attempted rape, kidnapping, and robbery with aggravating circumstances and linked to the 2023 killing. For Y News, I am Lebohang Dashe in Johannesburg.
6: In other news, drug seizures by law enforcement agencies in KZN and Gauteng will come under scrutiny at the Madlanga Commission this week. Today's hearing will also examine the handling, theft and disappearance of narcotics after they were seized. Y News reporter Odirile Rabalao was at the commission and files this report.
8: The commission held a close hearing on Friday with witness H, who testified about the June 2021 drug seizure and the subsequent theft of the narcotics in November that year from the Hawks walk-in safe in Port Shepstone. The drugs were stolen nearly 5 months after being stored at the Directorate for Priority Crime Investigations offices, raising concerns about compliance with proper law enforcement procedures. During the testimony of retired Hawks official Jacobus Prinsloo, the commission heard that the drugs, which should have legally been kept at the forensic science laboratory, were never formally recorded while stored at the Port Shepstone DPCI offices. This marks the final week of public hearings before the commission adjourns on 18 May to focus on its second interim report, which is due to be submitted to President Cyril Ramaphosa on the 29th of May. For Y News, I am Udirile Rabalao in Tshwane.
6: Moving further afield, a number of evacuees from the MV Hondius cruise ship, which has been rocked by the Hunter virus outbreak, landed in the Netherlands yesterday. A flight transported approximately 26 passengers and crew members from the Tenerife, where the vessel remains docked. Now, Dutch authorities confirmed that all the passengers will be quarantined for 6 weeks. Meanwhile, a British tourist remains under medical care at a hospital in Sandton as contact tracing efforts continue. Recapping your top story this hour. The murder trial of 23-year-old Bafana Mahongela is expected to begin in the Johannesburg High Court this morning. Do follow us on X and on Instagram at YFM for Y News.

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1: Jamming in traffic with Y.
0: A very big thank you goes out to you, Ms. Mpanza. 4 minutes after the hour of nine. Good morning to you and yours. Let's have a look at your roads in Pretoria on the N1 southbound. There are roadworks and traffic restrictions between Sefako Makgato Drive and the N4 Emalahleni exit. So do expect delays, especially during AM peak periods. And in Gauteng, on the N4 eastbound, a stationary vehicle just before the ramps from the N1. And on the N1 southbound, a stationary vehicle at Randshaw Road. On the R21 northbound, there is a crash southbound at Binoni. And on the N3 northbound, there is a crash at the Gelden Hayes interchange. On the N1 northbound on the Western Bypass, a stationary vehicle just after Rivonia Road. And in Parktown on the M1 northbound, a slow-moving traffic, and that is towards Oxford Road. On the N1 southbound, a stationary vehicle at Bruff Plus interchange. And on the R21 northbound, there is a crash at Solomon Mahlangu Drive. If there's anything concerning your traffic this morning that you feel we may or we might have missed, do let us know using the hashtag WhyTraffic across all socials. But affectionately, do make sure that you send through that message on the Y World app. It's going to be an absolute amazing show. It's a beautiful Monday. In terms of music, what you can expect, some Dave, some Something Soweto, some Venom, and so many more. So good morning. Let's get into it right here on Y. It is indeed the glow up.
1: Karen. Karen. Giving the city the ultimate glow up. Glow up. Giving the city. Only on Y. The ultimate glow up.
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0: Just to the right, raps to the left. Arge in the middle, got seed to the death. Batch full of dogs with the 16s vets.
1: If you send me the location, then I'll be right there. Then make I come check you, my babe. No time, no. And my dog is on probation.

0: This one is called Location. It's Day featuring Burna Boy. Brings us to 19 minutes after the hour of 9. Good morning to you and yours. It is indeed a beautiful Monday morning. Karakaralasawai is back on your radio. I've missed you. I hope you missed me just as much. It's going to be a jam-packed show coming your way, I did say. So if you're joining us for the first time ever and you have no idea how we kick it this side, we have a little something we start the show with. It's called With It or Waste It. So let's get into it.
1: Karen Mtetwa on Y.
0: As I did say, it's With It or Waste It. And on a Monday, you know, it always gets a little bit extreme, but not so extreme, right? So in case you're joining us for the first time ever and you don't know how this one works, basically, we all have different habits, right, that are formed a part of our

0: forsaken nature, so much so that we don't even realize how it is received by the next person. And every day, we call each other out and we try to be better standing members of society. Today, you're going to help us figure out, please, if taking a loan to pay ilobola is a yes or a no, a yay or a nay. Are you with it or do you want to waste it? This one is very, very sensitive, I can't lie. Because, I mean, those that live to tell the tale have different stories to tell. My brother, I'm even afraid to just take a loan for a car. What more about lobola? What happens when we break up? Like, do you get your money your way? And I feel like I am justified to think of it that way, because times have changed, man. Marriages don't last forever. And I want you to think about it, right? How desperate and under pressure are you to be taking out a loan to pay ilobola instead of giving yourself time to save money towards that big auspicious occasion? After getting married, imagine that loan is no longer the husband's alone. It also is yours as a wife. And if you're married in community of property, you might as well have paid for your own lobola, hey? Are you with this one? Do you feel like we should waste it? Do you feel like you should be with it? Are we taking those, you know? Are we really taking loans for ilobola? What is the word? What is the chat? Let me know on the Y World app. Alternatively, we are at Y across all socials. Stick around. This one is very, very informative. And it's going to be very, very interesting. I can't wait to hear what you have to say.
1: Hello, familia. 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We can add the whole chat to one plan and save 20% when we add 4 or more lines. I'm signing up now on pi.co.za, the easy way to do mobile and home connectivity. 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

0: Dlala wena abathi jab jab jab jab jab jab jab jab. It's official RSA, Scott Mapuma, Benzo, Pop Mapena, Midnight, and Dibabzo. They bring us a 44 after 9. Good morning to you and yours. Take out the mid out of your mid-mornings. Definitely is the glow up on Y. It's with it or waste, and I'm asking you this morning, would you take up a loan to lobola your significant other? To lobola your next person? It's a very tricky one. Comments coming through on the Y World app and on Facebook. So I want us to get into it. So help me, let's do it.
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0: All right, so we are speaking all things ilobola. A couple of those voice notes are presently coming through on the Y World app. I want us to get into it. So let's start with the comment, because yo, the voice notes are always so spicy. Manyani Ronewa on our Facebook is coming through saying, I'm with it, right? If my woman is willing to go to the bank and take the loan on her name so that she could... If she takes the loan under her name so that when ngalobola yena, wow, that's the craziest thing I've ever heard. Puseleto also coming through on Facebook. Good morning, Karen. Good morning, Puseleto. Uti, wasted. If you cannot afford, just hold on and save up. I love that. TK man also coming through on Facebook saying, you're wasted. Then bagulahle usaliwa neikoloto. Ngeke. I'm with you on that one. Zane Wabantu also coming through saying, rather take a loan for a vacation with my sons. Love you down, Kevinono. And Papa Gilebukhile Mpaludi saying, uncalculated risk and it's a bad financial decision. Clearly the wires are wasting it. I'm so proud. What a proud friend I am. Like, not as if financially savvy. Makuku Antoinette also coming through said, I told him no. Yes, we want lobola, but not to that extent of loaning. Akonagali. It can't too can happen. All right. Also got a voice note coming through from Ubetla. May chomi du mail. I didn't say.
2: Excess and bonani, my wires. Excess and bonani. La pe studio. Happy Monday. Okay, chomi. Nakere, I'm wasting it. Nga siya skoloto for malobola. 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Unless nshota ng maybe nshota maybe ng 20%. Buteng klangan ni si Leo malielo bola. Aye, then yeah. Mara ugo ching chache. Malelo bola from zero. Ngena niks. Ah, ngeke. We wasted show me.
0: Maybe that situation is dire. Maybe it's urgent. You never really know. Squeeta, good morning, my friend.
3: Dank, this is Karakara. I hope umnandi, sister. Mina, I have nothing to say. Remember what Scott said? Aye, ngeke, man. 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Aye, man.
0: Hey nyakuza, nyakuza, kwanda wakamchunu sawubona mtasi, sithini ngaku.
4: Karani karakara lesiphalaphala. What's up my warriors? 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Ah, it's not make sure. 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Is it toxic already in the relationship? Because my little child, my kalu, kwenza mayakayaka la. 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Abe, don't do it, abe, to waste it. Waste that. Let me phone you ready, mfethu. Masuka lobola, after lobola, at least kumele ube nawe nje 100k okhululekile account. Manje wela ndiloni, sengiqala relationship ekoletini already. I don't make it. It won't. Dago, tingiphume kanje.
0: Ah, mnandi qe. And for real, when it comes to money, it's one of the biggest things we fight for in relationship. It's one of the biggest causes of fights. So, are you up for it? Are you taking out a loan to pay ilobola? When it comes to that, are you with it or do you feel like you want to waste it?
1: This is the gully of the bold, the loud, the use me as a button for legendary, the frequency of the future. You found us.
5: It's bad, guys. They found us.
1: You've taken
6: one small step for man, one giant leap for mankind.
1: And peep the motion, because this isn't just radio. This is what Aura on 50,000 sounds like. The RSA in your DNA, what AI can't replicate. This is the unstoppable era, meaning we won't stop playing hits, sharing your stories, and reflecting your vibes, because we are in service of the future. Non-stop heat to keep you in your seat. It's why.
5: Yeah, man.
1: Karen Mtetwa on why.
5: Yeah. So.

0: She will. Ladies and gentlemen,
1: And on the N1 southbound, there's a stationary vehicle at Pruef Plus interchange. On the R21 northbound, a crash at Solomon Mahlangu Drive. And then we wrap it up all the way on the N3 southbound, a stationary vehicle.
2: Ipiano lea kokota.
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2: But the budget is saying, relax, Wise got you with this. I'm a dollar. And this. Reminding you that this is the frequency that moves you.

some mistakes take us to the right place and make us unstoppable. Why? Here, we don't rise and shine. We wake up and glow up.

The music you crave, all day, every day. 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Karen, giving the city the ultimate glow up. Only on Why.

0: You know, the temperatures all these weeks are just gradually dropping. Like, it's getting colder and colder. What a horrendous time to not have a significant person. But it's fine, it's fine. Better days will come, right? I'm even at the point where I'm even sleeping with a hot water bottle. That's how tricky it is for me right now. And each day, man, we finally realize that winter is officially just a few weeks away. And we're all scrambling to keep ourselves warm and to find our spaces warm, you know, just very cozy, yeah? So one of the ways we keep our homes warm is by layering the floors with carpets, with rugs, because ceramic tiles, porcelain tiles, they're very, very cold. So these carpets and rugs don't stay clean for long, yeah? And that's not good, because breathing in dirt could easily make you sick. And people with sinusitis, this is the worst time. I think also if you're bronchitic, if you're asthmatic, carpets really just it's so hard to breathe. As if you're not struggling to breathe enough. So what's your go-through method when it comes to cleaning your carpets, your rugs at home? What do you like to do? How do you do it? Today we get into those methods. I will be sharing a few of mine. I mean, my life has been a mess. They stole my carpet. So first, I need to go buy a new one. But I did have a way in which I washed it. And in case you're wondering, Karen, how did they steal your carpet? Like, I literally put it on the wall outside to dry after washing it and they stole it. And I understand it's that time, shame hey. So when we come back, we get into those methods. How do you wash and keep your carpets clean? Send through that voice on the Wire World app. Alternatively, we are at Wire across all socials. Stick around also to learn a thing or two about how to keep it clean.
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3: Ever wondered what in the world happened today in history?
4: On the 11th of May, 1812, the first standardized deck of playing cards was introduced in England. 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Games like poker and blackjack became more popular because of this.
3: Today in history, bringing yesterday's events into today's conversation. Only on Why. Where the beats never run dry.

That beautiful voice. Of course, you know Naledi appears on this one. It's Master KG. Originally, Goon Flavors. It's called Mina Nawe. 20 minutes after the hour 10. Good morning to you and yours. It is indeed the Glow Up on Y. It's officially time for Clean Slate.

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0: The Glow Up.
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0: Blame You, and it is indeed Odile on that one. He brings us to 33 minutes after the hour of 10. It is indeed still the glow up on Y, taking out the mid out of your mid mornings. And we're going to get back into this very interesting conversation, of course, on Clean Slate. We have a little something that we do, right? We give out cleaning tips, and it's officially a rug, carpet kind of seasons. And this is where we're taking intrinsic care of those spaces. You know that it can cause some sort of respiratory unwellness, especially if you've got sinusitis. If your carpet is not doing the right things, my babe, it's you're going to be down horrendous. So today we're sharing those tips. How do you make sure that your carpet, your rug stays clean, it stays fresh, it stays, you know, amazing in terms of your space, and it just doesn't come through with that foggy energy? I've got one big tip. Just making sure that you do that daily, weekly maintenance. Regular vacuuming is also very critical to prevent dirt from just settling deep into the fibers of the carpet. And another thing is odor removal and gentle cleaning. So how that could work is you sprinkle a little bit of that baking soda on the rugs and carpets. You let it sit for a few hours. There's also those carpet powders. They do absolutely amazing. Choose a variant that you like. You vacuum and then you deodorize with it. Another big method, stain treatment. Mix equal parts of white vinegar and water. Apply it with a cloth. Just don't rub. Be careful not to rub. And you're going to let it sit for 30 minutes. Then you're going to wipe it clean. For greasy stains, use cornstarch. More tips coming your way. Do you want to share yours? How do you keep that carpet clean during this cold season? Because winter is almost here. Send through that voice note on the Y World app. Alternatively, we are at Y across all social.
1: Uncensored.
2: When Scabrizzi comes through, is it still weather? He just sent such a long voice note. I'm concerned, my man.
3: Oh, in season, Jiang again. Asikmelanga, Sigborninji, Ikishin.
2: And I'm annoyed because I did both today. I cooked and I posted on TikTok. I didn't know that makes me less of a

0: believe that? Does that make me soft? 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
1: Hey, choose if it's a fuck my man of it. I'm getting in a little thousands while I'm manja my house if it's a little sweet puffin' shy.
2: But that's quite a bizarre. 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
3: Asiyeke nje lento leyo zithephece lezi. 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
0: Yaza bo Skaprizi, I understand.
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5: My fellow South Africans, you have spoken and we have listened. We understand the severity of your situation. And we know you are tired. We are all tired. But something bigger and better is coming. Your chance is finally coming home. Stay tuned. Keep watching. We'll talk soon. I thank you.
4: This is all you need right now. Why? The Glow Up with Karen Mtetwa.

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0: Look at yourself. 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
1: This is the blues I'm playing.
0: Congratulations. It's the motherfucking Chase.
1: Yes, it's a final thing.
0: You feel me?
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0: you know the secret. 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

0: This is one of those songs that really make you want to know how to dance. It's called Banige, it's Nanipa 808, Siga RSA, Philharmonic and Ulem Crazy. They bring us to 48 after 10. Good morning to you and yours. You could be anywhere else, but you thought, nah, I'm going to kick it with a big Y, and we love you for that. It's the Glow Up on Y, taking out the mid out of your mid-mornings every Mondays to Fridays between the hours of 9 to 12. Right about now, though, it's clean slate. You're taking care of those carpets. Winter is soon upon us. We want to know how to take care of these rugs that we're going to be having in our spaces, yeah? I shared a little bit of my tips, got more to share. You're more than welcome to share as well and just come through with your tips, because we want these rugs clean, especially if you have sinusitis. It's going to be very difficult for you to survive this winter with a dirty rug. One of the copies that I owned was stolen, by the way, so I need to go buy it again. But in preparation of taking care of it, another good idea to use is for the deep cleaning, right? You always use a hot water extraction machine. It's like a steam cleaner, right? To remove deep-seated dirt, ideally every 12 to 18 months, but always just take it out, your shower more. On the other side of this, I want to get into what you think, you know, is a perfect way to take care of your carpet. Send through that voice notes on the Y World app. Alternatively, we are at Y across our socials, or you could just sit there and take the tips for me, Kara Kara, because you know I got you like that, young time.
1: 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Kinako Yama Yo Yo. 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
1: No, you don't get it. He's just weird. And when he walks, his feet makes no sound. It's like he's a ghost or something.

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1: Stories making headlines. More than 100 schools closed in the Western Cape due to adverse weather. And Donald Trump rejects Iran's peace proposal. A very good morning. I'm Lindwe Mbanza. The state has decided not to oppose bail in the case.

0: Case against senior crime intelligence officer Feroz Khan, Gauteng Hawks head Ibrahim Kadwa, and a civilian. The trio is currently appearing before the Kempton Park Magistrates Court, facing charges of unlawful possession of precious metals, corruption, and defeating the ends of justice. Now, Khan was arrested yesterday following a raid at his Houghton apartment during a police operation targeting an alleged illegal precious metals syndicate. Speaking to our sister channel ENCA, NPA spokesperson Kaiser Khanyago expressed confidence in the state's case.
1: We are the ones who sign up on the warrant of arrest, obviously, and we base it on the evidence that is provided to us. And then we were convinced that the evidence is enough for us to accept that the arrest should be made.
0: In other news, over 120 schools in the Western Cape have been temporarily closed due to inclement weather. This comes as another intense cold front made landfall in parts of the province today. Western Cape Education MEC David Maynor says the decision was taken following consultation with the South African Weather Service and in the interest of the safety of learners and teachers.
2: All public ordinary and special needs schools in circuits 3, 4, 5 and 6 will be closed due to the severe weather warnings in these areas, including Worcester, Ceres, Rawsonville, Tulbagh and the Hex River Valley. In addition, the 11 schools in the Eden and Central Karoo Education Districts will remain closed due to the impact of last week's storm on access to these schools.
0: Moving further afield, U.S. President Donald Trump has rejected Iran's peace proposal, describing it as totally unacceptable. This comes after Iran's president reiterated that the country would not bow down to what he called the enemy. Now, both sides have also not ruled out the possibility of further attacks despite weeks of negotiations aimed at ending the conflict.
3: They trifled with us today. We blew them away. They trifled. I call that a trifle. I'll let you know when there's no ceasefire. You won't have to know. If there's no ceasefire, you're not going to have to know. You're just going to have to look at one big glow coming out of Iran. And they better sign their agreement fast. They trifled with us today. We blew them away. They trifled. I call that a trifle. I'll let you know when there's no ceasefire. You won't have to know. If there's no ceasefire, you're not going to have to know. You're just going to have to look at one big glow coming out of Iran. And they better sign their agreement fast.
0: Recapping your top story this hour. The state has decided not to oppose bail in the case against senior crime intelligence officer Feroz Khan, the Gauteng Hawks head Ibrahim Kadwa, and a civilian. Do follow us on X and on Instagram at YFM for Y News. I'm Lindy Bimbanza.
4: We've been through traffic.
5: Jamming in traffic with Y.
6: Thank you very much, Ms. Mbanza. It's 4 minutes after the hour of 11. Let's have a look at your roads, shall we? In Pretoria, on the N1 southbound, there are roadworks and traffic restrictions between Sifako Mokgato Drive and the N4 Emalahleni exit. So do expect delays during the AM peak periods, please. And on the N1 northbound on the Western Bypass, the stationary vehicle just after the Bears No Deer Drive. On the N4 westbound, a stationary vehicle just before Pref Plus interchange. And on the N4 eastbound, there's unplanned roadworks just before the ramps from the N1. And on the N12 eastbound, on the southern bypass, there's a stationary vehicle eastbound at Reading Interchange. Wrapping it up in Pretoria, on the N4 eastbound, there are roadworks and traffic restrictions near the R566 Rosalind Road. If there's anything concerning your traffic, my friend, that you feel we may or we might have missed, don't fret, just let me know using the hashtag YTraffic across all social media platforms. We also are readily available on the Y World app. You can download it for free on your App Store and on the Google Play stores. With that being said, it's officially time for us to get into the final hour of the show. Very, very excited. We're going all things office politics. Now, we go through things at work that we shouldn't be. So today we start that conversation and we help someone make their work life a little bit better.
7: 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Giving the city the ultimate glow up. 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
1: Big dog, people need to weed.
2: Big dog, people is weed.
1: Big dog, the bloody fatigue.
2: Big dog, is it just for me?
0: But your girl, well, your girl prefers this kind of music. And I'm a gents jam to this.
1: And I be yelling out, gang, gang. Do you gang bang? I be outside with my gang gang.
0: So you can never win, right?
3: Right?
0: Wrong. And we can tell you why. This is the frequency that moves you. Karen Mthethwa on Why.

0: She goes by the name of Azana. This one is called Shona Pansy. It's 18 minutes after the hour of 11. It's the final hour of the Glow Up on a beautiful Monday. It's the 11th of May, 2026. You know, really interesting things are always happening in the world, and that's why I love Why, because we're going to talk about it.
1: The Glow Up, Monday to Friday, 9 a.m. to 12 p.m. on Why.
0: And if you didn't know, now you know. So, office politics, right? That's exactly what we get up to from 11 to 12 on a Monday right here on Why. And we always have, you know, a situation that one of our wives is going through. Obviously, we always come through as a family and we try to sort it out. We try to have a conversation about it. We try to have, you know, an expert advise them on what to do. Because Blue Mondays really are a thing. I mean, so many people dread waking up to go to work on Mondays because of what they face at their workplace. And it's demoralizing, it's strenuous, and even life-threatening at some point. So, many things happen, you know, behind closed doors, all of these four walls in the workplace. As if finding employment really isn't that much of a mission on its own. Ah, guys, please, man. Too many people think even going as far as considering leaving their jobs. And that's just crazy because how in this economy? It's a huge risk. That's why we have office politics, my friends. It's a safe space that allows us to vent and clear our heads about what makes you just dread going to work so much in the morning. The Wires are always on standby, of course, to give advice and help you out as much as they can. And this morning, we have a rather concerning one. You know what? Just have a listen.
2: Dumelang, my Wires. So 4 months ago, a colleague of mine was financially stranded and she told me a very sad story about how her children might be kicked out of school if she doesn't pay some money towards their outstanding school fees and asked me to borrow her $2,500. So the mother in me couldn't just watch her suffer. This is when I knew I could help. The following month, she paid back $500 and she said she'd give me that amount every month until the debt is settled, but never did. She only paid me once and has been ditching me every time around like payday, going as far as not coming to work a few days after payday and coming up with more stories when she comes back. Eventually, I got fed up and vented to another colleague. That's when I found out that she's been owing a whole lot of people in the office and it's been for years now. When I confronted her about it, she accused me of gossiping about her and reported me to HR. Now I'm in trouble. I mean, was I wrong? I'm beyond upset at myself for trusting this person and feeling sorry for them because she's about to cost me my job. Yo, what should I do?
0: Hmm.

0: Now, this one is very, very difficult. For context sakes, oh man, you know, she couldn't watch her suffer. She borrowed her money, 2,500 rands. The next month, she only paid back 500 rand from that amount. But she never really did pay the rest, Young Tol. And Gunzima, you know, now we are ducking and diving when payday comes. How do we sort this out? How do you feel? Because think about it. Now, when you go to work, it's tough. It's awkward. I've got an opinion to share, but I think, hey, now is not the time. I'm going to give you the chance to do the absolute most, my wires. How do we come through for Anonymous? Send through that voice note on the Y World app. Alternatively, we add Y across all socials. It's office politics. Oh, let's lend a helping hand.
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5: And I'm going to go on trade exchange. 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
4: 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It's Y. Surfing the airwaves on the same wavelength as you. 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

0: She goes by the name of Kalani. She's currently killing it, I can't even lie to you. This one's called Pocket, and she features Cardi B. Brand new album, and it's self-titled. That's how you know she's coming for everything.
1: Karen Mtetwa on Y.
0: It's officially time for Office Politics. Today, we're speaking of a situation. Anonymous is going through the absolute most, Espanini. Now, Anonymous decided to help someone, Msebenzini. So one of her colleagues came through and said, yo, look, I'm going through a hard time at work. I'm going through a hard time at home. So I need you to help me. You know, my kids are going to be kicked out of school. I don't have money. It's a bad month. Please help. Of course, in Zulu, they call it inimba. If there's that part of you inside that just can't stand to see someone else suffer, out of your own goodwill, you decide to help. But little did she know that it is going to be to her own detriment. So what happened is she helped. 2,500 rands, ka-ching, paid. But now what is the problem, you might wonder? Their money is not coming back. The person's not willing to pay back the money. 500 rands is all she was willing to pay, all she paid. Now imagine we work together, we have the same payday. And every time I'm like, dog, where am I go at? You're like, hey, try. It got really bad because Anonymous now got very angry, which is justified. And she vented to another colleague. And that's when things got bad because she found out that she owes a whole lot of other people in that company too. She confronted her and she accused her of gossiping about her and reported it to HR. Yikes. I don't think she was wrong. The big question is, does she feel like she's asking, was she wrong? And I feel like she's justified. Run me my check back. So messy to find out that that person is owing a plethora of other people in the organization. How about HR looks at that? Also, why are you borrowing people money at work? And I'm sure you're probably thinking, because I know siyakhola sonke, I know you have a job. Is it a smart decision? On the other side of this, I will be going into your voice notes. Elated to go into those because Anonymous needs us to help her. You know, how does she go about the situation? She's in trouble for starting a rumor, but I feel like she's justified. So mazkale makkhala.
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0: 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Why? 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

0: My fellow South Africans, you have spoken and we have listened. We understand the severity of your situation and we know you are tired. We are all tired. But something bigger and better is coming. Your chance is finally coming home. Stay tuned. Keep watching. We'll talk soon. I thank you.
1: 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But with Grind, it can be. 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
4: Really is the Unstoppable Why. It's office politics. We're trying to find out from you how to help Anonymous. Now, Anonymous is caught in a very sticky situation. She lended someone money at work, 2,500 rands to be precise. 500 rands within this money has been paid back, but the rest of it hasn't. Little did the lender, which is Anonymous, know that she owes other people in the office, and Uyabatoja, she doesn't want to pay. She decided she was frustrated and she wanted to vent to someone in the office, and now she's being accused by HR of gossiping and some sort and somewhat bullying, which honestly to me makes no sense. Anonymous wants to know, is she wrong? What did she do? We're trying to get her the help she deserves, right? Voice notes always came through on the Y World app. Thank you so much for doing that. TDC, hello.
5: Yo, good morning. Good morning, guys. Yo, it's a Monday. It's good to actually check in about office politics, bro, on a Monday like this one. You know, funny enough, I'm starting a new job today. Karakar. Zamba nge karakar nge spanin sab fada. Anyway, sure, I was listening to the lady, you know, asking for some advice or how she can approach the situation. So I would suggest, you know, if she's in trouble with HR, abachelela kutekseva futhi mina ngithi employer lo muntu bekabhayiziseka ngambambisa imali nga kuthabe grant, you know what I mean. Now she was just struggling to pay me back, and this will open up things like at the workplace. I know some companies, they have what we call a salary advance, so she must be open, not just her, maybe some of the guys who might be going through issues. They are able to approach HR. This month I have emergency. I need this amount. You guys will just take it from my salary. I know it's not a good behavior, but I think that's better. Instead of having those private conversations, then you're trying to look out, you end up in this situation. So yeah, but don't forget to keep your head up straight. Demand your money. Make those payment arrangements, even if it's as little as, I don't know, 300 a month. You're gonna have only 2 points instead of being in a setup like this. Away.
4: Yeah, very messy. You know, trusting people with your money, trusting people with your time, trusting people with your energy, with your resources, and then they do this to you. It's very, very, very, very messy. Tippis also came through on Facebook with a comment saying she said she should rather protect her job first and stop discussing the matter with other colleagues, which I also do agree, because it doesn't help, you know, especially in a workplace environment. You don't want to be caught saying anything unnecessary, right? Lending money wasn't wrong, but mixing personal debt

0: with workplace drama can quickly turn messy. She should keep proof of her loan and repayment promises, stay professional with HR, and if possible, ask for a written repayment arrangement. Sadly, some people take advantage of kindness, and that will always happen. That is so true. Mfanafutu Mentor coming through on Facebook with a comment saying your colleagues are not your friends, and the sooner people understand that, the better. The financial stress around people and just colleagues, I believe so. So don't borrow money and don't lend money to them, because wow, flying kicks come through emails from your HR. Yeah, very actually messy. I don't want to lie, because how sure are you that you'll get anything you give back? And that's why even in life generally, I don't give out anything I'm not willing to lose. I'm not a fan of believing that you should borrow people money or borrow people things. I give. If you need something, no matter how big it is, if I am in a position to borrow, I mean to give you, I give you. I don't believe in borrowing. I feel like it's a bit difficult. Someone is difficult. If you're in a position to help, help. Got a voice note coming through from Sahi.
1: Morning, Karen.
0: Morning.
1: Morning, Anonza. You know, Anonza, this is a tough situation. Take it also up with HR. I think you should take it up with HR also and not gossip about it. It might cause office politics, but you also filing a complaint that she owes you money is going to be helpful for you.
0: Definitely is going to be helpful. How do we help her though, huh? How do we help her? This is such a sensitive, very stressful conversation. What you think of that solution? TDC, congratulations for starting your first day at work. I hope it's absolutely amazing. And yeah, alright, Vayane Karakar. To help you enjoy Awema Zinumalo, let's ponder on that while we think of all the office politics. Hi, boy.

you're happy and you know it, don't hold back. Turn it up with Sinaye. This is Happy Hour. Step into the group chat. Tap into trending chats that get you talking and get the game plan on all things hot on your screen. Sinaye keeps you entertained for the happiest hour of your day, where the vibes hit harder than the traffic. 6 to 7 p.m. Monday to Friday with Sinaye. Let's get happy. This is Happy Hour. Here, we don't rise and shine. We wake up.

The music you crave, all day, every day. Why? The Glow Up with Karan Mthethwa. Why?

0: This one is called Where's My Husband? It's Ray. Oh, Lindi Wempanza, where's your husband? Listen.
1: Your husband is coming.
0: Your husband is coming. Did you hear the answer? Yay! You're not excited that your husband is coming?
2: I am.
0: Really?
2: I really am excited for you.
0: You could at least try to sound excited.
2: No, I'm very excited. And if you're listening, my husband, I'm very excited. Can't wait to meet you.
0: It's almost time for us to go to the news. But don't forget, today on Office Politics, we got to deal with something very stressful. And that's a word out to you, okay? If you're going through something at work, send us your story behind the reason why you dread going to work in the mornings, especially on a Monday morning after a peaceful weekend. Send through those messages, send through those stories. We might be able to unpack it with you, help you, and support you. But also another big thing is we might be able to bring in an HR expert, especially if it's super complex, to make sure that you get the help you need. Send through those messages on the Y World app so we can help you. Because in a country with such high unemployment rates, the last thing we want is for you to quit your job when we as the Y's can help you figure it out. Mam Banza, are you ready for the news?
2: I am.
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2: Stories making headlines. Matlanga Commission hears that major challenges facing narcotics investigations is delays at the laboratories. And Netanyahu says the war against Iran is far from over. A very good afternoon. I'm Lindi Mpanza. Unit commander of the Gauteng Hawks, Francois Steyn, says one of the major challenges facing narcotics investigations is delays at the Forensic Science Laboratory. Now, Steyn is testifying before the Matlanga Commission today on how investigations are handled provincially by the Hawks. Y News reporter Odirile Rabulau is at the commission and files this report.
4: Steyn criticized lengthy turnaround times at forensic laboratories, saying it can take several months to determine the type of drugs seized. He says the Gauteng Hawks also face ongoing difficulties relating to the transportation and safeguarding of narcotic exhibits. Steyn further highlighted a shortage of experienced and dedicated prosecutors specializing in narcotics-related cases. He also raised concerns about what he described as South Africa's porous borders, saying the country's 72 border posts pose a major policing challenge in the fight against drug trafficking. For Y News, I am Udirile Rabalao in Tshwane.

0: In other news, calls for President Cyril Ramaphosa to resign continue to mount following the Constitutional Court's ruling overturning Parliament's rejection of the Section 89 panel report. The Apex Court has ordered that an impeachment committee be established to investigate any alleged wrongdoing on Ramaphosa's part. Now, actioners say the EFF and MK party are among those calling for the president to step down. Actioners says leader Herman Mashaba says Ramaphosa has brought the country into disrepute.
1: This man has really let us down. He's been a total embarrassment to our country. So the best thing that he can do for the first time in his life, make a decision, President, just resign. Within the next 72 hours, negotiate with your colleagues in the ANC. Step aside. We are asking him as actioners say, Mr. President, be decisive this time around. Just step us out so that you don't waste our parliament to really argue. Your case is so clear that you got involved in a serious criminal activity that caused such embarrassment to the reputation of South Africa.
0: Moving further afield, Israel's Prime Minister Benjamin Netanyahu says the war against Iran will not end until Tehran dismantles its nuclear program. This comes after his U.S. counterpart, President Donald Trump, rejected Iran's counter offer to a U.S. proposal to end the war, labeling it unacceptable. Iran has reportedly refused to abandon its nuclear program while agreeing to suspend its uranium enrichment program, but not for the 20 years proposed by the U.S. When asked in an interview about how the U.S. and Israel would remove the nuclear material, Netanyahu said the U.S. was willing to go in and take it.
2: I think it accomplished a great deal, but it's not over because there's still nuclear material, enriched uranium that has to be taken out of Iran. There is still enrichment sites that have to be dismantled. There are still proxies that Iran supports. There are ballistic missiles that they still want to produce. Now, we've degraded a lot of it, but all of that is still there, and there's work to be done. President Trump has said to me, I want to go in there, and I think it can be done physically. That's not the problem. If you have an agreement and you go in and you take it out, why not? That's the best way.
0: Recapping your top story this hour. Unit commander of the Gauteng Hawks, Francois Steyn, says one of the major challenges facing narcotics investigations is delays at the Forensic Science Laboratory. Do follow us on X and on Instagram at YFM for Y News. I'm Lindy Wimbanza.
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4: Good afternoon, my captains, and happy Monday to you. It is time for us to check in with your traffic. Let's start off with some traffic restrictions taking place in Germiston on the M3 northbound. This is at the M2 Geldenhuys interchange, where there are delays due to ground instability issues. And then in Eldorado Park on the Golden Highway, there are roadworks causing traffic restrictions between Wolf Street and Union Street. And then we'll move out to Florida North on Gordon Road, where traffic lights are not working at the N1 highway. In Naturana on the Golden Highway, traffic lights are not working at Main Road. And then moving out to Four Ways on Cedar Road, traffic lights are not working at the Valley Road intersection. Taking it out to Florida Park on Ondekkers Road, traffic lights are not working at the William Nicol Drive North intersection. And then lastly, 012 out in Pitori on Hendrik Verwoerd Drive, traffic lights are not working at Megamatite Drive. We are at YFM Traffic on X. If you have any updates in your area, the next one's coming through just after your 1 p.m. news bulletin. But for now, though, get ready for the time of your life. This is the Lunch League on Y.

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0: emaplankeni
1: siyasha
0: uyangizwa ukuthi ngithi let's just first of all start off with Mamelodi Sundowns
1: and
0: see where
1: my gosh
0: what on earth was that?
1: I thought it was an AI match.
0: No, it was a real thing. But Sibelele said, not in our names. There is no way. So here's what I love.
1: Okay.
0: Although there was a 7-4 result between Sundowns and Sibelele.
1: Yes.
0: A lot of Pirates came through. Once again, you know, we had a clean sheet and we won 3-0.
1: Yeah.
0: So in actuality, Sundowns also won 3-0 because 7-4 cancels out the other goals.
1: Yep.
0: So it's 3-0.
1: Uh-huh.
0: So here we are once again with two games in hand.
1: Yes.
0: We are only 3 points behind Mamelodi Sundowns and they have won.

0: game at hand. And also, they were hoping with the 7 goals that they scored, they would catch us on goal difference.
1: Yeah.
0: But guess what? They don't call us the mighty Buccaneers for nothing.
1: As in Nyamangenkani.
0: Is a good thing to you. Everything else can wait. The PSL is hot right now.
1: Yeah.
0: To anyone who loves football but says they don't watch South African football, you are missing out.
1: It's becoming harder and harder and harder and harder by the minute.
0: We have not seen this much action in the PSL for a good 8 or 9 years.
1: I gotta say, it's super exciting, hey?
0: 11 goals in one match?
1: Ha!
0: That's actually a record when it comes to South African football.
1: Yeah, that's great, man. Yo, big shout out to Sundowns. Yeah, that match was actually very great. Like, it was such a great match to watch.
0: Yeah, no shame. Something else that's great is the Best Lunch Show, Emhlabeni. It's a Monday, brand new week. Welcome to the show.

0: 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Brand new GLCJ on Y. It's called Sekwanele alongside Dali LS. Kanyisa Chakleni on the back of that one. Bega Minangetwa is the name of that banger. Gunner and Offset teaming up for At My Purest. Of course, Mikhail Jones, Nanette and KK teaming up for I Said What I Said. We're the best lunch show, Emhlabeni. I Said What I Said. It's 22 minutes after 12 o'clock. It's a Monday.
1: Yep.
0: Welcome to a brand new week. Kamalamu Floors, Boza. Boza Lama Boza. The number one staring is about to.
1: They do not call me
0: Die Hard for nothing. And of course, like humming, he won.
1: The Fresh Prince of Radio is also in the building. You know what we do on a Monday in the first hour? It's all about Riddle Me, Baby. We give you a riddle. And you, my captain, send to a voice note to catch us on the socials and tell us exactly what we're having for lunch. So, this is how the riddle goes. I'm stacked in layers, built from crunching sheets. Golden corn crisps form my base of treats. I'm bathed in melting richness, gooey, warm, and slow, with fiery sliced peppers adding heat below. The layer partner could be lasagna.
0: Yeah.
1: Golden corn crisps form my base of treats.
0: No.
1: Can't be, because golden corn crisps.
0: It can't be lasagna anymore.
1: Golden corn crisps. No, maybe the golden corn impupu.
0: It could be impupu. But how can you make impupu layers? Ipapa.
1: But what can you
0: use? But papa is not crispy.
1: Yes, but what else do we use that's corn to create layers? That can change and become a form of something else.
0: I'm bathed in molten richness, gooey, warm, and slow. So I'm a cravinyana.
1: Obviously, lasagna shangabu cravinyana.
0: With peppers. Fiery sliced peppers adding heat below.
1: So, iababa lading.
0: Lento iababa, ina ma sort of cravinyana. Ino bu cravy. And it's got crunchy layers.
1: Golden corn crisps.
0: I see baked macaroni and cheese.
1: Could be.
0: But in macaroni and cheese, I babi.
1: That's true. Depends what you think up also.
0: True.
1: Layers built from crunching sheets.
0: Okay, let's read it again one more time. I'm stacked in layers built from crunching sheets. Golden corn crisps form my base of treats. I'm bathed in molten richness, gooey, warm, and slow, with fiery sliced peppers adding heat below. What am I? Listen, captains, Caddy and I, we have an idea, Ned, but ask for sure. Ipapa leli, lasagna, we're not sure yet. But maybe you are. And that's why we want you to come through on the Y app and drop us a voice note across the socials. We're at YFM. It's hashtag What's for Lunch.
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0: One of the hottest songs out right now. Our very own Shakes and Les on Y. It's called Mzala. It's cooler now.
1: Ah,
0: 31 minutes after 12 o'clock. It's a Monday on the Best Lunch Show. Mhlabeni, Kamalama, Flaza, Baza here with the Fresh Prince of Radio. Right about now, we're talking all things What's for Lunch.
1: Yes, sir. If you just join us, you know how.

0: We're doing it. It's a riddle. We give you a riddle. You need to come through on the socials and tell us exactly what we're talking about. And this is the riddle. I'm stacked in layers, built from crunching sheets. Golden corn crisps form my base of treat. I'm bathed in mountain richness, gooey, warm, and slow, with fiery sliced peppers adding heat below. What am I?
1: Afternoon, wife.
2: Afternoon!
3: I think today's answer is Cornish pie. I'm going with the Cornish pie because, I mean, it's got layers, potato layers, crispy layers with meat, chilies in there and everything. Yeah, it's my best guess. Great show, guys.
0: Shout out. I thought of Cornish pie, but a Cornish pie doesn't have gooey things. You know what I mean? It's not gooey. It can't be gooey. It can't be...
2: Think of like a cheese pull.
0: Yes, ne? That's
2: like
0: gooey.
2: Like that type of goo.
0: Yeah.
2: But I think it's a van.
0: I haven't
2: seen a Cornish pie in years.
0: I think the last time I had a Cornish pie was in high school.
2: I think even in primary school, because then that was the bar of pies for me until I met Pepper Steak, and then I was like, oh.
0: Yeah, and who also orders Cornish pie?
2: Yes, and I'm a virgin.
0: Yes, and I'm a corns.
2: Kona
0: eat pepper steak. Kona eat steak and kidney. Kona eat hamburger pie. When you have your land, I konishi.
4: Hi, Kitty. How are you, Florida?
0: Yo.
4: Good day. No, I think here we're talking about steak and kidney pie. Yeah, there's layers. There's some chilies. There's some soponyana there.
0: Soponyana.
4: Yeah, steak and kidney pie.
0: Steak and kidney doesn't have corns, though.
2: Yeah, golden corn crisps form my base of treats.
0: Unless, of course, it's a steak and kidney from Soweto, then you'd be surprised in every bite that you take.
2: In corns. Really?
0: Babes, we must take a trip. I'll take you to Soweto to go buy some pies. Every bite is a surprise.
2: Also, you know, why would you go to the hood for a pie? You go to the hood for a kota. You go to the hood for the men. You go for the groove. You don't go for a pie. There are things that you go to Soweto for, and a pie is not one of them.
0: You did not lie.
2: No. Listen, Captain, it's hashtag what's for lunch. We've served you a food riddle. Now we want to find out from you. Can you guess what we're having? I'm stacked in layers, built from crunching sheets. Golden corn crisps form my base of treats. I'm bathed in molten richness, gooey, warm, and slow, with fiery sliced peppers adding heat below. What am I? Drop us a voice note out on the Y app across the socials. We're at YFM.
5: 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It's you. 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
6: Hits that satisfy. 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

0: one of the most carefree, most fun, most outspoken entertainers, honestly, that we have in the music industry. Jellycon Y, scream on this one. It's called Mshato Lento. Is it an okay time to get married now, Caddy? Because you're very picky.
1: No.
0: About what time of the year people must get married.
1: No. You can't
0: so
1: get
0: this
1: married
0: is not
1: now.
0: A good time now.
1: Yeah. What are you going to wear at your wedding?
0: What do you mean, a dress?
1: It's cold. You're going to show your shoulders?
0: Okay, I'll wear a dress with sleeves then.
1: No, you see, now you're messing up the whole outfit.
0: Okay.
1: Now you're changing a lot for the wedding. Oh. Now we need to wear coats at your wedding.
0: Yeah. No. There's going to be heaters at the venue.
1: No. Unless if you want to get married now, get married in a different country where the sun is out.
0: We just can't go to the beach.
1: You see what I mean?
0: But we can go to, like, Val.
1: No.
0: There's a dam.
1: But I got Chani Val.
0: David Starlight on Y. We're 17 minutes away from the second hour of the Best Lunch Show, Mhlabeni. Hashtag what's for lunch.
1: Yep.
0: We served you a food riddle, my captain. We asked you to come through on the Y app and let us know, what are we having?
2: So when I'm flows up, balls up.
0: Ayo.
1: What's Gucci?
2: Ah, guys, you're not having the cheese griller. Yeah, cheese griller pie. Cheese grill. You need have a fandach.
1: It's definitely not a cheese griller pie.
0: Interesting.
1: And, like I said before, unless you're buying a pie from Soweto, then every bite is very interesting. Because a cheese griller will come with some corns on the side.
2: Dumelang Asham, now today I just want to wish Noli Khumalo a happy birthday. I'm not going to even try anything. I just want to say, Noni, happy birthday, my love. Oh, holo, hole. Oh, let this guy not be the limit.
0: Oh, that is so beautiful. Let's play her a happy birthday song.
1: Happy birthday, Noni.

0: the best song in the whole world.
1: You know what I mean?
0: Who needs a happy birthday song when you can listen to Yiyo Leli Pagaliya?
1: Come on.
0: Oh man, happy birthday to our incredible award-winning producer, Noni Khumalo.
1: We love her. How old is she now?
2: Hola, hola, hola, Mariah. How cool, Anna. Ball driver, as a West Wind.
0: Thank you, Q.
2: Amina, I said it earlier today, my nachos. It should be nachos.
0: Well, Q from the West Rand, you are incredibly smart because nachos is the correct answer.
1: Yabo! I hate nachos.
0: You lie.
1: Have you ever seen me order nachos? Have you ever seen me eat nachos, actually? Ever since you've known me?
0: No, actually not.
1: I hate nachos. I just don't understand it.
0: Babes, you are missing out on greatness.
1: I'm a torritos ne cheese. Ne guacamole.
0: Neminsi. Yeah.
1: We need to decide on what we're eating.
0: We're eating them all together.
1: Snacks.
0: You full
1: mix,
0: house.
1: With avocado.
0: Think about Leko Talena Ebati AK-47. Anything and everything you can think of is in that quota.
1: We might as well add some prawns on the nachos then.
0: No.
1: How about we add coleslaw on the nachos?
0: No, that's a bit too much.
1: Since we're playing that game of adding things with chips, might as well just do that.
0: We're adding things that make sense. So,
1: mints and avocado.
0: That goes together. Remember, it's a Mexican dish.
1: Okay.
0: So Mexicans love avocado with everything. In Mexico, avocado. Listen, that's how we wrap it up on What's for Lunch. The correct answer is indeed nachos. We do it again next week, Monday, just after 12 o'clock.

0: When a Tinkies calls, it's too late. You're already distracted. Consider that deadline missed. Say goodbye to that high score.
1: Game over.
0: And your train of thought.
2: Huh?
0: Beware of the soft sponge cake snack with a sweet, creamy center. Tinkies, it's distractingly delicious.
3: Major Steez, why?
4: Can any heartbreak be strong enough to make you quit your career, dog?
5: Guy's situation aside,
4: yeah.
5: Depends on the depth of, you know, heartbreak. But clearly some niggas can't deal with heartbreak. And they gonna drop everything. But on behalf of me and the gang,
6: she belongs to the streets.
3: Get ready to elevate your night. Yeah. This is On the Streets, where the culture lives. This is all you need right now.

0: Invisalign Y Mahoo, as well as Janesh's Coldless Candy 2.0. Davido was full in the mix. We're about 3 minutes away from the second hour of the Lunch League. Rhea standing by to check in with your news headlines so we find out what's happening in and around the country. But speaking of finding out, this past Friday, Fresh by Caddy gave us his predictions in terms of some of the games that were played is in the EPL as well as in the PSL. So let's revisit some of his predictions and see how well he did.
1: It's the Lunch League on Y.
0: Let's start off in the Premier League. We've got some very cool games coming up this weekend. I think the biggest talking point has to be Liverpool and Chelsea.
2: Chelsea and Liverpool.
0: Yes, considering that Liverpool is currently fourth on the EPL table and Chelsea is ninth. How do you think it's going
2: to
0: end?
2: 2-1 to Liverpool.
0: Alrighty, Fulham and Bournemouth.
2: I have no idea what those teams. 1-1.
0: 1-1. You're playing it safe.
2: Yes.
0: Okay, and then lastly, a big one coming through as well. Man United taking on Sunderland.
2: That's going to be 3-0.
0: 3-0 to Man United.
2: Of course.
0: Let's go for Man City and Brentford, because remember, Man City is fighting for the league.
2: Sure.
0: So let's say Man City and Brentford.
2: 2-1. Man City is going to take this one.
0: West Ham is taking on Arsenal.
2: Arsenal, West Ham.
0: Arsenal and West Ham.
2: 3-2. 3-2-2? Arsenal.
0: To Arsenal?
2: Yes.
0: Okay, so both City and Arsenal are winning this weekend.
2: 100%.
0: And Man United.
2: Man United.
0: So none of these three teams are dropping points?
2: No.
0: Okay, cool. You were very close, because City and Arsenal did indeed both win this weekend.
2: Uh-huh.
0: Man United did pick up a point.
2: Okay.
0: So you weren't 100% correct with United, but I mean,
2: I was there with the wins.
0: They didn't drop points. Yes, 100%. So, you know, you were close. Let's take a look at the PSL.
1: It's the Lunch League on Y.
0: The DDC is exactly like the PSL, because it's a tight one between both Orlando Pirates and Mamelodi Sundowns.
2: Mm-hmm.
0: So Orlando Pirates have to score at least 2 goals tomorrow.
2: Okay.
0: To stretch and walk away with the league, right? But Sundowns is right behind them. Mm. So if Sundowns win tomorrow, the league is theirs. So I want to find out from you, which one of these teams is going to be the champion of DDC?
2: Orlando Pirates.
0: Orlando Pirates?
2: Yeah.
0: What do you think the score is going to be?
2: The score is going to be 2-0. If it's not 2-0, it's going to be 3-1.
0: To Orlando Pirates.
2: To Orlando Pirates.
0: Okay.
2: Obvious.
0: A big one, obviously, talking point. Orlando Pirates is going to be visiting Magesi FC.
2: Sure. Orlando Pirates is going to take this one probably after a crazy week. Maybe 1-0. Yeah, to Orlando Pirates.
0: 1-0 to Orlando Pirates?
2: Yeah.
0: Okay. And then we have Mamelodi Sundowns, who are hosting the big boys. the Kings, man. Hey, Siwelele FC.
2: That's going to be a very tight match. I'm telling you this right now. It's either going to be a draw or no one's going to score at all.
0: Okay. So it's going to be a goalless draw.
2: Yeah.
0: Or if there are goals, like a 1-1.
2: It's going to be a 1-1 or a 2-2.
0: All right. And then the action concludes on Sunday, of course, with Kokune taking on Kaizer Chiefs.
2: Yeah. Kaizer Chiefs is going to definitely win this match. We've seen the boys. They still have the momentum.
0: Come on, big brothers.
2: Score predictions probably going to be a 1-0 there as well to Kaizer Chiefs.
0: Mm-hmm. Well, you weren't too far off either. You did say Pirates was going to win the DDC 2-0.
2: Yeah.
0: And that's crazy, because the final score was indeed 2-0. Mm-hmm. So that's beautiful. Listen, we wrap it up there. We're going to have a look at Caddy's predictions once again this coming weekend.
2: Yep.
0: And then we check in always on a Monday to find out how far correct he was. With that said, here's Rhea with the news headlines. On the back of that, we check in with your roads.
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1: Stories making headlines. Court grants two top cops and a civilian allegedly tied to illicit precious metal syndicate bail. And Hawks officer testifies about challenges facing narcotics investigations at the Madlanga Commission. A very good morning. I'm Ralepoga Nke. Two senior police officials and a civilian have been granted bail of 20,000 rand each following their arrest in connection with an alleged illegal precious metal syndicate. Senior Crime Intelligence Officer Feroz Khan, Gauteng Hawkshead Ibrahim Kadwa and businessman Tariq Downs appeared briefly before the Kempton Park Magistrates Court today for contravening the Precious Metals Act and defeating the ends of justice. Police say the arrest stemmed from a 2021 investigation into alleged illicit precious metals transactions and corruption. The matter has now been postponed to the 14th of July for further investigations.
2: Contact either directly or indirectly with the state witnesses. A full list of these witnesses' details will be furnished to the defense on or before the next court appearance in the 14th of July. And the accused's valid passports, if not already in possession of the investigating officer, Warrant Officer Karambi, are to be handed to him on or before the 12th of May 2026.
1: Turning to the courts now, outstanding court transcripts have once again delayed the murder trial of 23-year-old Bafana Mahungela. Mahungela returned to the Johannesburg High Court today, where he stands accused of murdering Johannesburg teacher Kirsten Klates, whose body was discovered near George Lee Park in Parkmore after she took part in an athletics event in 2023. YNews reporter Lebohang Ndashe is following the story.
3: Proceedings briefly got underway this morning after the state confirmed that only some of the outstanding transcripts from the Palm Ridge courts have been received, while other records were still missing. The prosecutor also revealed that Section 220 admission linked to the video footage evidence had been handed over to the defense, which requested additional time to consult with Mahungela before the trial could continue. The defense argued that it could not commit to proceeding with the trial without first reviewing the outstanding documents and consulting on the admissions. Judge Ian Cox subsequently postponed the proceedings to tomorrow while warning that the matter could not face endless delays and urging transcription services to urgently provide the outstanding records.
4: I think it's best that we roll it so that we can keep some pressure on the transcribers also. We need to proceed with this matter, because if we go to Wednesday, then we might not have gone any further.
5: I agree, madam.
3: Mahungela has pleaded not guilty to charges including murder, attempted rape, kidnapping, and robbery with aggravating circumstances. For YNews, I am Lebohang Ndashe in Johannesburg.
1: Lastly, unit commander of the Gauteng Hawks, Francois Steyn, says one of the major challenges facing narcotics investigations is delays at the forensic science laboratory. Steyn is testifying before the Madlanga Commission today on how investigations are handled provincially by the Hawks. YNews reporter Udirle Rabalao is at the commission and files this report.
6: Steyn criticized lengthy turnaround times at forensic laboratories, saying it can take several months to determine the type of drugs seized. He says the Gauteng Hawks also face ongoing difficulties relating to the transportation and safeguarding of narcotic exhibits. Steyn further highlighted a shortage of experienced and dedicated prosecutors specializing in narcotics-related cases. He also raised concerns about what he described as South Africa's poorest borders, saying the country's 72 border posts pose a major policing challenge in the fight against drug trafficking. For YNews, I am Udirile Rabalao in Tshwane.
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1: Sure thing.
7: Just a quick one. 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
1: Ooh, I'd say local.
7: Uh-huh. You see why you our local, girl? Yeah. That's why you our girl. We'll catch you again at 2 p.m. It's time to check in with your roads. We do
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7: Alrighty, my captains, let's check in and find out what's happening in and around Johannesburg. We'll start off in

0: Victoria on the R55, where traffic lights are not working at Drakensberg Road. And then staying in Centurion, this time on Reimte Road, traffic lights are not working at Willem Botha Street. Let's take it out to Midrand on Olifantsfontein Road. There's double trouble out there. Traffic lights are not working at both Pretoria Main Road as well as at the N1 Highway intersection. And then Kyalami on Main Road, once again double trouble. Traffic lights are not working at both Cedar Road as well as at the Main Road intersection. In Alberton, on Michelle Avenue, traffic lights are not working at the R59 highway. And then moving out to Four Ways on Winnie Mandela Drive, traffic lights are not working at Monte Cassino Boulevard. In Northcliffe on Bayers Nodia Drive, traffic lights are not working at Hockey Avenue. And then lastly, we'll move straight out to Melrose on Corlette Drive, where traffic lights are not working at the M1 highway. We are at YFM Traffic on X. If you have any updates in your area, next one's coming through just after your 2 p.m. news bulletin. But for now, though, the fun continues. It's the Lunch League on Y.
1: So you're a chill dude who prefers this sound.
2: I am the king of the black. Yeah. Louis bag, that's a lot. Yeah. You trying to get what I got. Yeah. You claiming it's real, but it's not.
1: But your girl, well, your girl prefers this kind of music. And I'm a gents jam to this. So you can never win, right?
3: Right, right.
1: Wrong. And we can tell you why. This is the frequency that moves you.

0: Bringing the heat to your speakers. 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
1: I'll take it up with someone.

It's the hottest station in the nation. You're locked and loaded to the big unstoppable Y. A very good friend of ours here on Y. His name is Doc. It's called Emaweni. Nia Pearl, Calvin Momo, no sticks on the back of that one with Enchanted Mantra. CJ Mnandi, Chaka My Dogo. Justin Bieber, who's facing a lot of back.

0: backlash in the media over the weekend. You know, he made an appearance at Donald Trump's something. I don't know what the thing was, but it was a something. Colin Abel, Trevor Noah. Yeah, he
1: sometimes
0: was there.
1: Money talks.
0: He was performing.
1: Sometimes money talks.
0: Does he need the money though?
1: You never know.
0: He just sold his catalog. His wife sold her business. $80 million. Do
1: you
0: really need the money?
1: You never know.
0: Too much money ain't enough money.
1: Ha.
0: Was Jay-Z right?
1: Justin Bieber.
0: Ha. It's called Daisies on Y. 21 after 1 o'clock. It's a Monday. Today is the 11th of May. It might mean something to you. Maybe it's your birthday. Maybe you're celebrating an anniversary. A milestone in your life. You want to say congratulations to you.
1: Yeah. She arrives at a local restaurant in a Bentley with 6.5 million rand.
0: Ah.
1: Steps out like, you know, the most common commute on earth and immediately clocks in for her shift, washing dishes. The outfit is simple, the job is humble, but the entrance alone has main character energy on a luxury budget.
0: What?
1: So, Koko, hambi emsebenzini, yo washizicha. So, according to reports, she isn't doing it out of necessity at all. She comes from a wealthy family and is often driven by work by her daughter in the same Bentley. Because apparently even boredom deserves premium transportation. While most people retire into relaxation, she retires into routine, choosing rubber boots and a dishwasher over luxury, simple, because staying at home felt like a worse deal than scrubbing plates.
0: That is crazy.
1: Like, people with money get bored.
0: That is crazy.
1: So yeah,
0: she doesn't need this money.
1: She's bored, dog.
0: She doesn't need the job.
1: No.
0: She's bored. What it's like about umuntu.
1: Uporegile.
0: And I'm all rich, I'll say umuntu rich.
1: Urich uporegile, yeah.
0: That is crazy.
1: And also, out of all the jobs that she could have gone for, washing dishes.
0: That's even crazier. Like, that's a job that you do when life is tough.
1: You know what I mean? Like, don't you want to work at a library? Or don't you want to, you know, be a street vendor?
0: That's what I'm saying. She wants to remind herself what being a person is like. Because Maurich, I'll say, no muntu rich.
1: And for sure, she hasn't washed dishes ever since she was young. So she's like, no, I need to wash dishes. Because if you're rich, why would you wash dishes?
0: I wonder what she's going to do next.
1: Yazin.
0: Time for us to move on to our second story for the day. No more elephant rides. I absolutely love this. Take a listen. In a long-awaited move that finally says no more elephant e-hailing, Indonesia has officially banned elephant riding, drawing a firm line under an industry that animal welfare groups have criticized for years. Now, conservation sites, zoos, and tourists, we need to ban zoos, but we'll get there.
1: Ow.
0: Have been instructed to end all elephant ride offerings, with authorities making it clear that non-compliance will cost them their licenses. I already love this story even more. Now, for years, organizations like World Animal Protection and PETA Asia have raised concerns about the realities behind the attraction, pointing to harsh training methods, restraint, and long-term harm that elephants endure behind the scenes. Now, the ban effectively reframes the whole concept. What once looked like a tourist activity is now being treated as what is arguably always was, a wild animal being asked to do a job it never applied for, in an office it definitely did not consent to, with humans sitting on top of the job description. What we need to ban next is people who chain their dogs. People who chain their dogs. People who still go to the zoo. Why do we have zoos? For what reason?
1: So that we can see the animals.
0: Why do you want to see an animal? Go to the wild then.
1: No, that's very dangerous.
0: No, it's a wild animal. How would you feel about being in a cage the whole day? You wake up in a cage. You go to sleep in a cage. You have no time to leave your cage. All you do is sit in the cage. You were brought into this world to be a lion. You can't even be a lion. You must live life as a cat.
1: You can't be a lion.
0: Because you're sitting in a cage the whole day.
1: You can't be a cat in the zoo.
0: How? You're supposed to be in the wild hunting animals.
1: Yabo, minus one problem.
0: Already we're taking away who you're meant to be.
1: Listen, there is a reason why there's zoos, and I believe it's a good course for children to learn more about animals, to see the animals, and to, you know, it's almost like you're saying, why do we have to work? Why do we have to work in the morning and go to work?
0: You hate being told what color to wear. You hate being told to wear all black.
1: That's true.
0: Exactly. Now imagine that. Every single day, you can't be yourself. You're not allowed to express who you are. You are being

0: told, whether you like it or not, from Sunday to Sunday, you will wear all black everything.
1: So my point to all of this is that if you don't know the outside world, there's no need for you to be outside there.
0: And that's unfair.
1: If you're born in a zoo, then you don't know what else is there. You don't know what outside looks like. So might as well be in the zoo and stay in the zoo.
0: So you don't think animals are curious?
1: I don't think so.
0: They're very curious. But there's nothing they can do about it because that's just what life is. Life for you, ukulele boxini, ushonele boxini. R.I.P. to you, cutie. Then we get another one.
1: The only curious animal I know is a cat.
0: No. I'm absolutely for this. Big up to Indonesia.
1: So you've never been on an elephant ride, no?
0: No, I've never even been to the zoo.
1: So
0: I would never take my child to the zoo because I feel like it's absolutely terrible.
1: What are you saying?
0: No, why are we caging up animals, guys? They deserve to be in the wild with their families.
1: Plus, are you okay?
0: Why are we chaining up Izinja? Why do you have a dog if you have it in a chain the whole day? What's the point?
1: Because it's a leash, you know.
0: No.
1: To take control of the dog.
0: No, a leash is something you put your dog on when you take it for walks. I'm talking about a chain where your dog is chained to the wall, to a pole, 24/7. It's not allowed to move.
1: Yeah, obviously.
0: Is that not ridiculous?
1: Just luma.
0: Then why do you have the dog in the first place?
1: Is it luma bototi?
0: No.
1: Is it luma naspela?
0: No.
1: No.
0: Ngithi phansi ngokuchaina izinja phansi. Yes.
1: Listen, but the zoos are still going to be there. We need the zoos for the
0: kids. Have you been to Joburg Zoo? Have you seen how it's dilapidated?
1: No, I haven't. I haven't been to a zoo in a very long time.
0: Have you seen the Pretoria Zoo and how that's dilapidated?
1: No.
0: Good. Eventually, it's going to get to a point where these places are going to shut down because why are we keeping animals in cages? It's cruel.
1: For niggas born my animals, Floza, please don't come with this.
0: You know I'm right. I can sit on your face with you. You're thinking about it, and you know that I'm right. I have a point.
1: I'm just like, the animals are safe. They're good. They grow. They're good. In the zoo. They're getting fed.
0: They're good.
1: They don't have to be out there to be eaten by other animals. They grow up in the zoo, and it's nice, and it's okay.
0: For the rest of the week, you have to wear all black.
1: That's not going to happen.
0: Uyabon? Uyabon? Uyabon?
1: But I mean, I'm seeing animals.
0: We animal. You're the Fresh Prince of Radio.
1: I'm a human being.
0: Listen, Captain, it's unbelievable but true. We have more interesting stories coming straight away right after this.
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0: Yeah, it's Mr. Jazikon. Why it's called Pez Gwendlu alongside King P, Miano, and Killer Punch, Lucille Slade with DY on Y.
1: I was Pez Gwendlu this weekend. I was

0: Home in the East Rand at Duduza. Oh my God, I had the greatest time of my life, and Hlalaphezukwendlu is one of the best things you can ever do, guys.
1: That is when you get to a certain age, ne?
0: Yeah.
1: Before they tell you to come down. They don't tell you to come down.
0: Anymore. No, manje bakutshela
1: ukuthi. Yeah.
0: Was wela. It's on you, babe.
1: It's on you, my babe. And the person in American Aid oyikhokhelayo wena. So Sozo's born. We're 12 minutes away from the third and final hour of the Best Lunch Show Emhlabeni. It's Monday.
0: Yep.
1: And we're talking all things unbelievable but true. Now, we always have incredible stories that woe not only you guys, but us as well.
0: Yeah.
1: We get wild all the time when we're reading these things, but I think the voice note that came in, Caddy.
0: Yo, dog.
1: Yeah, I know.
0: Crazy. Kind of gave me some, I was cringing, you know? It got me worried at the same time. And also, like, it's just, the world is changing and it's moving too quick, dog. We must just be careful and we must just be alert and we must just be present in everything that we do. And it, you know what? I'm asking Tini first. Yeah, to sell the voice.
1: Let's just play the voice notes. Yeah, Okay, it seems like we're having some technical difficulties. We're going to try this one again. And hopefully it works out.
2: Hi, guys. Hope you had a good weekend. Well, I just tuned in, so I'm not sure what you guys were discussing this afternoon, but I just wanted to share something with you that happened to me Mother's Day. I really had the worst Mother's Day ever. So early hours yesterday morning, discovered that we have a frogger in our house. And if people don't know what a frogger is, it's somebody who secretly lives in your house without you knowing. So this person has been living in a spare bedroom that we hardly use. It's just full of clothes and stuff like that. So he came into my daughter's room and attacked her, threatened to kill her. If she screamed, he bound her, gagged her with his dirty socks and blindfolded her, tied up her hands and walked her down the stairs to the lounge and sat with her there. And he said he's waiting for her parents to get up. And so when my husband came in from D48, which was like now around 3 a.m., he saw a light in the lounge, opened the lounge, switched on the light, and saw our daughter all tied up and gagged. And he just saw this guy jumped on him and beat him up. But the guy escaped running back to the room that he uses to enter. And we didn't see him. Fortunately, in the morning, my husband decided to check again while I was at the shops. And found him hiding underneath our old blankets, and they dealt with him. But I just wanted to tell all the wires there, like, you know what, now and then check those spare rooms, check what's happening. You know, do a midnight stroll around your house. If you're awake like me, I'm sometimes lazy to get out of bed, but now it's just motivated me to just go around and check if everything is okay. Thanks, wires.
1: Thank you so much for sharing this voice note with us. I know it couldn't have been easy.
0: Yeah.
1: What a traumatic experience.
0: That is a
1: As a mom
0: thing.
1: Myself, I can't even imagine what it would be
0: to
1: find myself in a situation like this where your daughter is
0: tied
1: in danger.
0: Up in your house.
1: In her home where she's supposed to be safe.
0: That's crazy.
1: Where she's supposed to be comfortable and she's supposed to be herself. She can't even be that because we're at risk of finding out that somebody is living in your home.
0: That's crazy.
1: Without your consent, without your knowledge.
0: That is crazy.
1: Bizarre.
0: That is crazy. And also to all the mothers out there and the fathers out there, just be careful. Don't trust everyone. Even the securities that might be taken care of wherever you live might be in the job. You know what I mean? Like, everybody's trying to make money outside here. Everybody's trying to make a living. Everybody's trying to find an easy way out. You know, and you don't know what kind of conversations people have outside you and your family. So you must always be careful, because my thing is, how did this person get into the house on a daily? Like, isn't there security around?
1: I think
0: like, what
1: it
0: about
1: must
0: the
1: be,
0: neighbors
1: I think
0: as
1: it
0: well?
1: Must be the size of the house. I think when you're living,
0: I see the size of the house, but in order for somebody to get in the house, they need to pass somewhere. Like,
1: what if it's a standalone house and she doesn't live in an estate? She doesn't live in a complex. It could be a standalone house. But you must remember, these people, they watch you for a while.
0: Yeah, that's true.
1: It's not something where it's just a spontaneous decision. These people watch you. They watch your movements. They watch your family for a while before they make the decision that, okay, this is our next target.
0: Sure.
1: So, oh my gosh.
0: I think WhatsApp groups are also necessary, like, for the neighbors. Like, if you see anybody that you're not familiar with, like, flag.

0: it. Ask if there's anybody visiting, you know, so that everybody's aware of it. Because as a neighbor, I'm thinking, oh no, maybe this guy is the new, you know, the cousin that's visiting all the time, that's coming into the house in and out. And I'm never going to ask those questions because I don't know what family dynamics people have around me. So I'm just saying, like, let's open WhatsApp groups and like flag something. If somebody you haven't seen is around the area and you're seeing them more often, like ask if anybody knows this guy. You know what I mean? Because the worst could have happened to the daughter. You know what I mean?
1: Or so get a dog.
0: Crazy, man.
1: Having a dog in the yard. I know, Katie, you're not a dog person.
0: Izzy Jaffers, when are you back again?
1: We're talking security here, remember. We're talking security. Dogs are able to alert you when there is a stranger in the house. Your dog will alert you that... You understand? So from a security perspective, I know sometimes these are not things that we want to deal with, but just take them into consideration. Just consider it. Having a dog around when you're not around gives you that little bit of extra peace of mind, knowing that there's someone watching when you can't.
0: 100%.
1: You know what I'm saying?
0: How do you feel about martial arts or self-defense classes?
1: I mean, self-defense is not a bad idea either. But, and this also could be a conversation for another day, it would be great to see more women armed in this country.
0: 100%.
1: It would be lovely to have more women who are armed and are ready and are educated enough in self-defense with a firearm to be able to protect themselves when it's necessary.
0: Yeah, it's sad, but yeah, I'm glad that everybody is still okay.
1: Yeah.
0: And then
1: it's the reality of the country that we live in. It's scary, but it starts with us.
0: It's unbelievable, dog.
1: But it's unfortunately true.
0: Oh.
1: Yeah.
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3: In a moment, there will be a vibe like no other. This vibe will be electric, chaotic, explosive. YTKO, where music maketh man. Drown out the noise. Turn up the volume. We're coming in hard. Because why not?

Yeah.

0: Be DJ Maphorisa, Focalistic, and angeka babuye MC. It's called Asambe Baby. So guys, cut to this time. We say indabeni, but before we do that, I have to give big love and big appreciation and a big congratulations to Marcus Rashford. I mean, Caddy, you and I are both Real Madrid supporters.
1: Yep.
0: The league didn't come our way.
1: Mm-hmm.
0: We didn't manage to win the El Clasico. The decider happened last night. But what a season Marcus Rashford has had.
1: Mm-hmm.
0: It's so lovely to see him happy, smiling, enjoying football. And I genuinely hope that he never comes back to United, because, I mean, he's happy out in Spain.
1: Yeah, he will never. And we've had a great time with him as well with United. And let him go out there, become a beast that he is. Let him bloom as the beautiful flower that he is.
0: Yeah, my favorite part is just seeing people being proved wrong.
1: Mm-hmm.
0: There was a lot of racism. There was a lot of this, that, and the other towards Marcus Rashford at the thought of him joining Barcelona.
1: Mm-hmm.
0: But look now, he's actually a title winner with the team.
1: Sometimes you just have to switch lanes, man.
0: Absolutely. And prove the haters wrong.
1: Yep.
0: Listen, it's 2 p.m. Ria's here. We're going to find out what's happening in and around the country on your news headlines. On the back of that, we'll check in with your roads.
1: Assam, baby.
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4: Stories making headlines. Court postpones Bafana Mahungela's murder trial, and India's Prime Minister urges citizens to work from home amid fuel crisis. A very good afternoon. I'm Ralebogha Nke. The Johannesburg High Court has once again postponed the murder trial of 23-year-old Bafana Mahungela, as the defense says it is still unable to prepare for the trial. Mahungela, who has opted for legal aid representation due to financial constraints, returned to court today while the court continues to await outstanding transcripts from the Palm Ridge Magistrates Court. The 23-year-old is accused of murdering Johannesburg teacher Kirsten Clate, whose body was found near George Lee Park in Parkmore after she embarked in a running event in 2023. YNews reporter Lebohang Ndashe is following the development and filed this report.
5: The defense in the Bafana Mahungela murder trial says it still requires time to consult with the accused and review outstanding court records before proceedings can continue. During a brief sitting in the Johannesburg High Court today, the state confirmed that the transcript from previous proceedings in Palm Ridge were still outstanding. Mahungela's lawyer told the court that he could not commit to proceeding with the trial until consultation on the admissions had been completed and all transcripts had been received. Judge Ian Cox agreed to postpone the matter until tomorrow while stressing concern over the repeated delays affecting the progression of the trial.
6: Hopefully everything will be sorted by today. I really do hope so. So we're going to roll the matter until tomorrow for transcripts as well as further trial in custody until then, until tomorrow.
5: Mahungela has pleaded not guilty to charges including murder, attempted rape, kidnapping, and robbery with aggravating circumstances. For Y News, I am Lebohang Ndashe in Johannesburg.
4: Staying with the courts, two senior police officials and a civilian have been granted bail of 20,000 rand each following their arrests in connection with an alleged illegal precious metals syndicate. Senior Crime Intelligence Officer Feroz Khan, Gauteng Hawkshead Ibrahim Kadwa, and businessman Tariq Downs appeared briefly before the Kempton Park Magistrates Court today for contravening the Precious Metals Act and defeating the ends of justice. Police say the arrest stemmed from a 2021 investigation into alleged illicit precious metals transactions and corruption. The matter has now been postponed to the 14th of July for further investigations.
7: The accused are ordered

0: not to have any contact, either directly or indirectly, with the state witnesses. A full list of these witnesses' details will be furnished to the defense on or before the next court appearance in the 14th of July. And the accused's valid passports, if not already in possession of the investigating officer, warrant officer Korombi, are to be handed to him on or before the 12th of May 2026.
1: Further afield, India's Prime Minister Narendra Modi has urged citizens to work from home, buy less gold and limit international travel as the global energy market remains volatile. Modi also appealed to citizens to use public transport to save energy, while farmers were asked to cut their fertilizer use by half. While India has also felt the brunt of the ongoing tensions between the US and Iran, India has not yet moved to increase fuel prices. Speaking at a public event on Sunday, Modi said every citizen bears the responsibility to fulfill their duty to preserve foreign exchange reserves.
2: In this time of global crisis, we have to make a resolution, keeping duty paramount, and fulfill it with complete dedication. A big resolution is to use petrol and diesel sparingly. We must curb our use of petrol and diesel. During the coronavirus pandemic period, we developed many systems of work from home, online meetings, video conferences, and we even became accustomed to them. Today, the demands of the times are such that if we restart these systems, it will be in the national interest.
1: Recapping your top story this hour, the Johannesburg High Court has once again postponed the murder trial of 23-year-old Bafana Mahungela, as the defense says it is still unable to properly prepare for trial. Be sure to follow us on X and on Instagram at YFM. For Y News, I'm Ralebogha Nke.
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4: Thank you so much, Ria Wally Bagnir. All right, it's time for us to check in with your final traffic update here on the Lunch League. We'll start off in Lanasia. As you move on Nirvana Drive, there are roadworks causing traffic restrictions at the Golden Highway. And then in Bruma on Albertina Sisulu Road, traffic lights are not working at Alam Road. We'll move out to Rivonia on Rivonia Road, where traffic lights are not working at the Winter Road intersection. And then in Devland on the Golden Highway, traffic lights are not working at East Street. Moving out to Klerkdorp on Klerkdorp Road, traffic lights are not working at Zierfontein Avenue. And then lastly, out in Pretoria, 012 on Sifako Makgato Drive, traffic lights are not working at Elizabeth Street. We are at YFM Traffic on X if you have any updates in your area. The next one's coming through on Home Run, courtesy of Sinaya Main. But for now, though, it's the final hour of the Lunch League.
5: You're in your car cruising. Then we play. Now you're vibing at a 10, but then the song ends. Then we play. Now we've got you jamming, but then we take you international.
6: We see you do your dance, let me see you twirl. Shake a in the club with your homegirls. Take a pic for the gram, shit on.
5: Reminding you that this is the frequency that moves you.

heartbeat of the strata. Why? Yeah. Yeah.

0: See, Scott's my boomer. It's called Mark Zuckerberg. A throwback. Are you going to ask me what's Ngitin?
1: Yeah.
0: Ngitin, SZA and Travis Scott with a throwback. It's called Love Galore. 33 after 2 o'clock. It's Monday on The Lunch League.
1: Oh, teeny.

0: Sithi, I make the sound and you guess it.
1: Utini. I love Scott Mapuma. Okay, yeah. Sharp. So we played Rock, Paper, Scissors. And the reason why we played it is because whoever wins gets to choose the sound first. And
0: yes.
1: The reason why is because some sounds are more difficult than the others. So Flaza has won the Rock, Paper, Scissors. So she chose a sound first. And me taking the L.
0: You're going to make the sound first. So I hope you're ready because there's never been a better time than now. Should I turn DJ Clint down? Do you?
1: Maybe, yes.
0: Okay.
1: I need a silent mind.
0: Okay.
1: Okay. My mouth doesn't even know where to start.
0: Wow.
1: So sorry.
0: Damn.
1: Oh.
0: Well, anyway, activate our side ass.
1: Yeah, you're going to.
0: Oh. Are you done?
1: I'm done.
0: Okay.
1: Do you want more? I can go some more.
0: No, that's enough. We've heard enough from you. Okay, thank you very much.
1: It's your turn.
0: Okay. Bing. Bing. Bing. Hey, some of them are modern.
1: Yeah, sure, that it sounded.
0: Some of them are modern now. Bing. Bing. That's the best I can do with what I've got.
1: Okay, sure.
0: So. Now, Caddy and I have made our sounds, my captain. We're relying on you. Because somehow, some way, no matter how difficult the sounds are, there's always a captain out there in the wilderness without a chain on their neck, in their natural habitat, who's going to come through and drop us a voice note and let us know what sounds are Caddy and I making on I Make the Sound and You Guess It. Across the socials, we're at YFM.
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0: There are many songs, but you see this one right here? Yeah, this is a song and a half.
1: Wow.
0: Shekinah and Young Stunner, a combo that we never thought we needed, but Jabona, after this, I feel like we need a project.
1: We definitely need a project.
0: Of some sorts. Please.
1: Ne remix, yeah.
0: Anything. Give us something. It's called Spunky on Y. We're 9 minutes away from saying goodbye, but we're wrapping things up right now on I Make the Sound and You Guess It. We asked you to come through and see if you can guess the sounds that we make, because we always know that out there somewhere is a captain who is always spot on.
2: Fresh by Katie.
0: Ayo! Ayo! Ayo!
2: Don't call you diehard for nothing.
0: Young Dollar.
2: I am real diehard. Yeah, it's Miam.
0: Yes.
2: Yeah, I'm going to speak here now. I am on a leg, KD. I'm going to see what's in. I want to alarm love the alarm. It was the level the alarm. My alarm is on the car. I have to come out to my like. I want a little alarm there. And then I got flows of pause. I'm going to see. We are one of the people that are saying that Sunday is a Muslim or something. We told about Shia and Jimmy Tim. Don't. Yeah, you know, I'm a belly. I'm not going to explain it in danger, but we are born and then cool man.
0: Aha.
2: Don't go.
0: Means thank you. Mindo Spikiri. Very close. Very, very, very close.
3: Hola, Kerry.
1: Yo.
3: Hola, Floza.
0: What's good?
3: All right, so let me give it a crack at the You Make the Sound, We Guess It, ne?
1: Mm-hmm.
3: Right. Sound number one by Kerry. I believe it's like a school bell that we used to have at school when break time or end of lesson arrived. That's what it sounds like to me, like the school bell. Number two from Floza. I believe it's like a grandfather clock, or like a Big Ben type clock, that when it strikes 12 or strikes 3, it goes off. Dong, dong. So those are my two guesses. So yeah, that's where it came from. Have a good afternoon, Mawaya.
0: Big thank you to you, King Arthur. Let's take one more.
4: Fresh by Katie.
1: Yo.
4: Loza Boza. I hope you grand love.
0: Nandi.
4: It's sound like a Katie. It's siren. It's a school. Then of Loza Boza. It's sound like a. It's sound like a team. It's a song doing.
1: Spot on.
0: Yeah, that's crazy. Time for us to do the big reveal. Katie, what was your sound?
1: My sound was a school bell.
0: And my sound was a church bell. Minang Shilo Ngati, there's always a captain somewhere, somehow up there, who's going to get it. But also, Shilo Ngati, since DDC happened, 11-0, the Kaizer Chiefs, Nalo Guti Sebe qualifyile for a CAF, today's sounds are not going to be
1: gonna
0: bad. And today's sounds were not bad. So if you manage to get a clock, not a clock rather, a school bell and a church bell, you're absolutely spot on.
1: Down for my captain. How was Scooby Doo?
0: Scooby Doo?
1: It's just a game.
0: Oh. Yeah. yeah.
5: Lunch just got better. It's the Lunch League on Y.
0: Yeah, clearly it's time for us to go.
1: A big shout out to you, my captain, for rocking with us. Oh, man, we love it. It is a Monday. We've got the rest of the week to rock with you. Please be sure to come through and rock with us. We're back again tomorrow. Same time, same place, 12 to 3. We're hashtag The Lunch League.
0: Yes, coming up next, is your leading player, Ayanda MVP. She's alongside Sinayo, man. They're driving you home, driving you to your next destination. Hey, maybe they're driving you to football.

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1: Love it.
0: Yeah.
1: Maybe they're driving you home to go fix your wardrobe doors because too many clothes.
0: I can't wait to have those problems in my new house. One day, Kadi, we'll get there.
1: All the best. I didn't think I was going to have these kind of problems.
0: Well, I'm going to find about your homeowner. All the best to you. Congratulations and all the best. Can't wait for you to have kids walking around.
1: Angeke.
0: I want to lap again.
1: It's a super aminyang ama drop.
0: Umuntu kulumeli couch.
1: No ways. 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
0: I couch yakho 15,000 uthole amazinyo athi hwam. Uzothini? Uzothini? Listen, it's been great. We'll catch you again tomorrow, same time, same place. Njenge njalo sithi.
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3: Stories making headlines. Hawks senior officer continues testimony at the Madlanga Commission and Western Cape schools to close down tomorrow. A very good afternoon. I'm Ralepoga Nke. Unit commander of the Hawks in Gauteng, Francois Steyn, says the presence of numerous police officials and civilians at a 2021 drug bust in Aeroton resulted in significant contamination of the crime scene. Steyn is testifying before the Madlanga Commission today, where he says he arrived at the scene hours after the operation on the instruction of Gauteng Hawks head Ibrahim Kadwa. He told the commission that four suspects were being questioned at the time, including warrant officers Samuel Mashaba and Steve Pakula, as well as an informer identified before the commission as Mr. Ngu. Wani's reporter Odile Rabalao is at the commission and files this report.
4: Steyn explained that the operation took place at the Scania Trucks premises in Aeroton, south of Johannesburg, where a large consignment of drugs was discovered inside one of the company's shipping containers. He says after attending a meeting in Midrand, he arrived at the scene several hours after the bust and found standby officers, his direct commander Brigadier Paulina Sokobela and Major General Ibrahim Kadwa among those present. Steyn testified that the crime scene had not even been cordoned off.
5: Like I stated earlier, there was a lot of police officers, a lot of police vehicles there, and I would describe it as too close to chaotic.
6: About how many people are you talking about?
5: 40, 50 people, easy.
6: And in this area that you said that had not been cordoned off?
5: Indeed, correct.
6: So further contaminating the scene?
5: Further contaminating the scene, yes.
4: He further told the commission that when he approached Captain Wako Sibola, who was leading the investigation, Sibola raised concerns that there were too many people moving around the scene and requested assistance in properly securing the area. Evidence leader Adila Hasim criticized what she described as the lack of scene control by law enforcement officials, questioning why the area was only properly cordoned off nearly 5 hours after the operation began. Steyn also revealed that he had to assign different officers to take statements from the four suspects. For Y News, I am Udirile Rabalao, Mtswane.
3: Turning to the courts now, the Johannesburg High Court has once again postponed the murder trial of 23-year-old Bafana Mahungela, as the defense says it's still unable to prepare for the trial. Mahungela, who has opted for legal aid representation due to financial constraints, returned to the court today while the court continues to await outstanding transcripts from the Palm Ridge Magistrates Court. The 23-year-old is accused of murdering Johannesburg teacher Kirsten Klates, whose body was found near George Lee Park in Parkmore after a running event in 2023. Wani's reporter Lebohang Ndashe is following the development and filed this report.
7: The defense in the Bafana Mahungela murder trial says it still requires time to consult with the accused and review outstanding court records before proceedings can continue. During a brief sitting in the Johannesburg High Court today, the state confirmed that the transcript from previous proceedings in Palm Ridge were still outstanding. Mahungela's lawyer told the court that he could not commit to proceeding with the trial until consultation on the admissions had been completed and all transcripts had been received. Judge Ian Cox agreed to postpone the matter until tomorrow while stressing concern over the repeated delays affecting the progression of the trial.
8: Hopefully everything will be sorted by today. I really do hope so. So we're going to roll the matter until tomorrow for transcripts as well as further trial in custody until then, until tomorrow.
7: Mahungela has pleaded not guilty to charges including murder, attempted rape, kidnapping, and robbery with aggravating circumstances. For Y News, I am Lebohang Ndashe in Johannesburg.
3: Lastly, schools in the Western Cape have been advised to shut their doors tomorrow as inclement weather conditions continue to sweep through the province. The Provincial Department of Education says the decision follows consultations with the Disaster Management Centre and the South African Weather

0: Service. Last week, the National Weather Forecaster issued a level 8 warning for disruptive rainfall that is set to persist until tomorrow over several parts of the province. The department has assured parents and learners that it will continue to monitor the situation as the severe weather conditions are expected to subside on Wednesday. Speaking to the public broadcaster, Western Cape Acting Premier Ivan Meyers reassured residents that the province is well prepared to address any emergencies that may occur.
1: Here in the Western Cape, we believe in thorough preparations since the receiving of the weather warning from the South African Weather Services. We have activated our Joint Operation Command Centres, multiple agency command centres in all these regions. We are on high alert and we are prepared for this storms and weather. We have also communicated across the Western Cape, the various municipalities, the law enforcement, the South African Police, the National Department of Water and Sanitation, and we are ready for any eventualities, and we're also making the necessary preparations.
0: Recapping your top story this hour, Unit Commander of the Hawks in Gauteng, Francois Steyn, says the presence of numerous police officials and civilians at a 2021 drug bust in Aeroton resulted in significant contamination of the crime scene. Be sure to follow us on X and on Instagram at YFM. For Y News, I'm Ralebogang Nke.

0: If you keep moving your feet forward, the finish line eventually arrives. This is a method that has never failed once. By Michael D. Olerio. If you keep moving your feet forward, the finish line eventually arrives. This is a method that has never failed, not even once. And what happens when you reach that finish line?
1: What happens?
0: Joy happens. Joy. That's what happens. Welcome to it.
2: Rev up your engines and turn up the volume. It's home.

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1: We do traffic. 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
0: Sinayo, man.
2: Sinayo on the road, and I'm an hour in Jelene, and where am I taking you today, my homie? Let's start things over on the N1 northbound, a stationary vehicle before the ramp towards Albertina Sisulu Road. And while we're on the N1 southbound, this time a stationary vehicle just off the Allendale Road. And while we're on the N1 southbound, another stationary vehicle at the ramp from Gordon Road. And lastly, at Pretoria on the N1 northbound, some traffic restrictions at Linwood Road. This has been Sinayo on the road, and this is Amba Nowhere.
3: On that note, I just want to remind

0: Red light.
1: With Ayanda MVP.
0: Green light.
1: Why?
2: Hashtag.
3: Isha.
2: Hashtag home run with Ayanda MVP. Sit out here in the cut.
3: I know that's right.
2: Hey.
3: Yo, you usually say yes, sir.
2: Hey. Come on. How's it looking like?
3: It's green light because we went to Club Y.
2: Yeah.
3: My first Club Y.
2: Yeah?
3: Yeah. I haven't made others because I've always been at other events.
2: Yeah.
3: But this was my first one at Njalo's. People call it Magube Njalo. Mm. But we call it Njalo's.
2: My first time at Njalo's.
3: Really?
2: Yeah.
3: Oh, nice. Okay.
2: So dope.
3: Yeah, it is.
2: Aye, wow.
3: It is. The setup is cool. And I like that everyone can see what's going on stage. It's not like, yo, hey, guning. It was nice, fully packed. 80% of people came through with the assignment of dressing up in all black.
2: Come on.
3: You know, that was nice.
2: Yeah.
3: I saw some inspiration from some ladies that we work with here.
2: Oh, yeah?
3: Coming through with nice fits. I was like, oh, Cody, you look so nice.
2: Yes.
3: You look really, really good. And Sinead as well. I saw Heather with that mini skirt, gang.
2: Yo.
3: I said, Heather, girl.
2: Everybody came through with that theme,
3: Everybody came through. And it was cool to bump into a few homies.
2: Yes, man. Yeah. It was so fun.
3: Yeah, it was.
2: I appreciate the love from the homies, man. It's always so good seeing you.
3: Absolutely. I loved the performances. I mean, Zinqumalo, my star of the night. Absolutely. Very, very intentional with her look and also with how she delivers her performance. I feel like she keeps getting better and better at each point where we see her, witness her greatness at. I'm very happy that MT came through too.
2: Yeah.
3: Yo, he's like,

0: the words of the songs, man. All of it. He sang every single word of the song. Shout out to MT, fire performance. And of course, last but not least, our Club Y DJs.
1: As usual.
0: Yay.
1: As usual.
0: Everyone came through with the fit game, with the set. The music was amazing. Yeah. It really was. Whew, so yeah, is there anything else you want to say?
1: I just can't wait for the next Club Y now.
0: Nah.
1: That's it.
0: Yeah.
1: We need to be there again.
0: Yeah, that's
1: no
0: true.
1: No choice.
0: Yeah, it was great. Shout out to the events team at Y. Thank you for taking care of us.
1: Mm-hmm.
0: And you were popping bottles in the section.
1: We were also chilling with another homie. Utego Modise.
0: Yes.
1: Yeah. Oh, man.
0: He wasn't chilling alone, eh?
1: No, he wasn't.
0: Yeah, that's why I didn't go greet. You don't be greeting someone else's man in the club, yo.
1: Hey,
0: especially
1: man.
0: When you know you look like a threat. I'm just saying.
1: I hear you, player.
0: I'm rooting interested next, but there's that respect thing that I think women and guys also, I'm sure when you have a girlfriend, a girl that is your friend or a guy that is your friend.
1: Sure.
0: You want to make sure that they're
1: respectful.
0: Exactly, yeah, and they don't think anything.
1: That's why I was like,
0: you go greet for us in IMA, you know. Give shout out to Tech on my behalf too, because in the streets it's tricky, man.
1: Hey,
0: especially when the MVP transforms.
1: I'm telling you.
0: Yow, man. Alright, homie, what about you? What's it looking like on your side? Red light, green light, amber light, drop the voice note on the wire.
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1: I am the MVP and scenario, man. 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
0: Ayanda MVP on Y.
2: Afternoon, Ayanda MVP and scenario, man. Kuma nochogo zani la. It's a red, like red. Like red light. Ay. Nento wachi pilo le, ay. No. But oh well. Red light. Afternoon, guys.
0: Cooking up the heat. It's why.
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0: 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Why?
4: Yeah, okay, let's do it like this. Can't be coming, but we don't like those.

0: 7 deep.
1: What's that ammo? What's that ammo? Nah, we don't like those.
2: This is the ultimate drive time experience. Home run.
3: Ayanda MVP, along Sinai. How you doing, homies? I'm just speaking alone. I have a fit. 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Hayi. Saturday himlona ngiye bathina njalo smart fike njalo. 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
2: 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It's home run.

0: Joanne.
1: Hey, Kylie, I want to twerk on a float.
2: Hey.
1: She said she want to twerk on a boat. Hey, I can't say the rest because it is not that clean. It's Shrimp coming through with Boat. Also, when we were at Club Y and I was just passing a few of our co-workers, they were like, oh, Ayanda, what time are you playing? I'm like, what time am I playing?
2: Hey, what? I'm setting up with my crew. I ain't gonna lie.
1: Yo, I ain't gonna lie. There's also another one coming up as my song of the weekend that, if you love that trap for the homegirls, it's coming up, man. Right now, we've wrapped up Red Light, Green Light. Mindlo, askisi. Askisi, Mindlo. Ingani vikula vele.
2: Oh, that was so funny.
1: It really was. Well, next time, Mindlo's done. And also, you guys, I feel like people need to be smart about how they say they're exiting home when their partner is there. Don't sell it like you're going to have the best time without them. You got to say, yo, a friend of mine asked me to go with them to this event. I mean, my hands are tied right now. You can't say, yo, baby.
2: But MVP, Bazo Digo are still leaving if you do that.
1: Really?
2: Yeah, it's going to be like, oh, so now you're just pretending for me. Don't act like you're pretending like you're not going to go.
1: No, don't act like you're pretending. Just don't be too excited.
2: Or they're going to say, why don't you have a backbone? Why don't you say no if you're not really excited to go? Just don't go then.
1: Thanks. Enzo Teen. Wow, you've been through a lot, haven't you?
2: Hey, yo.
1: Hey, Shay, Masiva, let Lapoge Leo, red light, green light, it's Hoppers 3.
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4: Stories making headlines. Unit commander of the Hawks in Gauteng, Francois Steyn, says the presence of numerous police officials and civilians at a 2021 drug bust in Aeroton resulted in significant contamination of the crime scene. And schools in Western Cape have been advised to keep their doors closed tomorrow as inclement weather conditions continue to affect the province. I'll have more on these and other stories at the top of the hour. For now, here's Nzako Mkhari with your sports.
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6: A very good afternoon to you from the Sport Desk. We'll start off in London, where Arsenal manager Mikel Arteta has commended referee Chris Kavanagh and his VAR counterparts for their decision to disallow West Ham United the equaliser for a foul in the dying minutes of their now controversial 1-0 match in London last night. The Gunners look to have let the Premier League title slip out of their hands when Callum Wilson scored from a corner kick deep in stoppage time, but it was ruled out following a lengthy VAR check, which ruled that the goalkeeper David Raya was fouled. The call could have huge ramifications on both ends of the Premier League title race.

0: Arsenal remain on course to win their first Premier League trophy in 24 years with two matches remaining, while West Ham United are staring down the battle of relegation.
1: In the most chaotic circumstances, when two teams are playing for their lives, a call from the refs that I think it's very brave but very consistent with what they've been talking about all season. So when I have to be critical, I have been, and today I have to praise them at least for giving the option to a referee to decide away from the lights and the chaos to give clarity to him to make the right call. And I think when you look at the action, I think it is an obvious error and it is a free kick, and the goal has to be disallowed. So congratulations, because they made a big call in very, very difficult circumstances.
0: Meanwhile, Orlando Pirates are not expecting any favours in the Betway Premiership title race, as their fate still rests in their own hands with just two matches left in the season. Pirates remain second on the log standings, 3 points behind leaders Mamelodi Sundowns, but the Buccaneers do have a game in hand. Sundowns could stretch their lead to 6 points tomorrow night should they beat TS Galaxy away in their last match of the domestic season. However, should Pirates win their remaining two matches against Durban City and Orbit College, they will end a 14-year-long league drought and be crowned the kings of South African football. Here's Pirates coach Abdeslam Wadu.
2: We are focused on ourselves. The destiny is between our feet. We just focus on how we want to play, how we want to be organized. You can see a strong Pirate. We don't concede goals. We score goals. So I just say to the boys to focus on how we want to play. We don't expect nothing from nobody. We are focused on our team. We are really confident about what we want to achieve. We feel strong. And we're going to prepare the next game with a lot of focus front our fans. And we'll give everything.
0: Why do they was speaking after the 3-0 win over Magesi on Saturday night. And then finally in rugby, the Bulls have made 8 signings ahead of the new season, with former Shark and Springbok fly half Kerwin Bosch headlining the wholesale acquisitions. The other signings will see Takir Abrahams, the Sharks duo of Luan Khilomi and Hakim Kunene, Dylan Mart, as well as Sango Kalamshe, all joined to strengthen the Pretoria-based side's backline, while in the front, prop Mawande Mdani and former junior box captain Hanro Liebenberg will also move to Loftus. The Bulls are preparing for the departure of the likes of Wilco Lowe, Kirtley Arensa, David Creel, Ruan Nokia, Ese Tumnebelele, Jan Serfontein and Johan Goosen, who will all leave at the end of the season. All right, so that'll be it from the Sport Desk for now. Back again at 4:30 with another update. Ntsako Mkhari for our Sport.
3: Cooking up the heat, it's why.
4: 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We understand the severity of your situation and we know you are tired. We are all tired. But something bigger and better is coming. Your chance is finally coming home. Stay tuned. Keep watching. We'll talk soon. I thank you.
3: Why? All the hits, all the time. Non-stop hits.

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0: traffic. Jamming in traffic with Y.
1: Sinayo, man.
2: Sinayo on the road, and I'm Anawe in Lelene. And where am I taking you today, my homie? Let's start things over on the N1 northbound, the stationary vehicle before Allendale Road. And while we're on the N1 southbound this time, do drive cautiously there, as it is a stationary vehicle before the ramp towards the Winnie Mandela Drive. And on the N1 northbound, another stationary vehicle before Buccleuch Interchange. And lastly, at Pretoria Main Road southbound, there is a stationary vehicle around that area. This has been Sinai on the road in December, nowhere.
3: Looking for homies to play the home run quick quiz with? If you are feeling like you want to test out your general knowledge in under 60 seconds, drop a voice note on the Y app, or you can give us a call, but you can also drop a voice note, because then it automatically leaves your number there and we can call you in immediately. Easy questions included in this today's quick quiz. Who is the actress who played Karabo Moroka on Generations? That's one. How many minutes in 1 hour? That's another easy one that could score you an easy point. Also, what do bees produce that we as humans enjoy?
2: Wow.
3: Like to eat. If you know those three answers, that's an immediate 3 points for you. Drop a voice note on the Y app. Let's play the home run quick quiz.
4: Slow down with the greatness, gotta take time, pose out on a bait thing. On a date night, they try to imitate mine, that's a hate crime. Bros in a can, throwing hands, that's a cage fight. Big crib and the gates high, got the canines, a K-knife. Sit right on the waistline, heard through the grapevine, it'll make wine.

0: This is the gully of the bold, the loud, the use me as a button for legendary, the frequency of the future. You found us.
1: It's bad, guys. They found us.
0: You've taken
2: one small step for man, one giant leap for mankind.
0: And peep the motion, because this isn't just radio. This is what Aura on 50,000 sounds like. The RSA in your DNA, what AI can't replicate. This is the unstoppable era, meaning we won't stop playing hits, sharing your stories, and reflecting your vibes, because we are in service of the future. This is the ultimate drive time experience. Home run.
3: And run about that time we played a home run.
4: Quick quiz on a Monday. On a Monday, we're playing on a Monday.
3: And on this Monday, we're playing with Uthokozani. What's going on? What's good? Only 60 seconds kuphela. If you don't understand a question, it doesn't make sense. You can say pass or skip, ne?
2: Okay.
3: Showcase.
5: Thokozani, just think of your lovely girlfriend and you'll be fine, ne?
3: Mm.
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2: Yeah.
5: Your time starts in 3, 2, 1. Let's go.
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2: Yo, actually, Miss Angie Butcher.
3: True or false, Holland is a region in the Netherlands?
2: Pass.
3: True or false, Kaizer Chiefs won against Siwelele last week Wednesday? Siwelele last week Wednesday. Ramaphosa's nickname?
2: Cupcake.
3: What is the singing segment that is on Home Run at 10 past 5?
2: Sing It Back.
3: Who is the actress who played Karabo Moroka on Generations?
2: Tony Ferguson.
3: How many minutes are in 1 hour?
2: 60 minutes.
3: What is 25 times 2?
2: 50.
3: What do bees produce?
2: Honey.
3: Which app is known for disappearing messages and a ghost logo?
2: I pass. Yo.
3: What language is the most spoken in Gauteng?
2: Zulu.
3: Who is the Minister of Education in South Africa? Did I finish them all tonight?
5: True or false?
3: Did he say?
5: Holland is a region in the Netherlands. No.
2: True.
5: What are you going with?
2: True.
5: True.
3: Okay.
5: Okay.
3: That is time. Danko Thokozani, danko. Wow, yeah, you can breathe out. Oh, man. Snai, what's it looking like for Thokozani?
5: Well, we need to find out first is the bonus question. Thokozani. AP team or support Ayogu Betway Premiership?
2: Kaizer Chiefs.
5: I want to know star when I Thokozani. That brings your score to a total of 11 points, bro.
3: Yeah.
2: Hey.
3: Nice, Thokozani. Very nice.
2: How fast.
5: You did really well, man.
3: Akufani ngempela, Thokozani. What are the streets looking like? Ngoba siyazi usebenza emgwaqweni vele.
2: Kupholile nyana namhlanje, but hayi, kuyasebenza.
3: Kuyaphola ngoba kuyabanda, or is it just because it's like mid-month?
2: Mid-month.
3: Oh.
5: Mna uthi, I want to ask you. A little birdie told me that ufuna ulobola. Is that true?
2: Yeah, go tell you. Awaga slangana masente.
5: Awaga usahlanganisa ne.
2: Usahlanganisa kuthi
5: umthaya. Ayi, bona xa usuhlanganisa kuzakwenzeka ke ngoku.
2: Yeah. But ayigcine kwamanye sahlala sonke kodwa ayishiya bonga ufuna ukwenza izinto ngendlela.

0: Number one. 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
2: Hi, we mama ngana mkosazana ukuthi eish ngiyathanda nibe right man.
0: Oh what?
2: Now wrong kumuntu la eli wife.
1: Yeah. Siyabonga Tsokozani. Enjoy the rest of your day, homie.
2: Thank you. Thank you.
1: Bye.
2: Tapsha.
1: Oh, that's so sweet, man.
0: So nice to see people love in love, yes?
1: Mm.
0: Such a beautiful thing to see. Say kola limon.
1: Sorry, what?
0: When lost did we go through that, eh?
1: Hey, Snai, you're asking questions that are tough to answer.
0: Yeah, ne?
1: It's too cold to answer such questions. It's really cold, y'all.
3: Don't just broadcast. We connect. Why?

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It's why. If you're happy and you know it, don't hold back. 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

0: This is Happy Hour. 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Tap into trending chats that get you talking and get the game plan on all things hot on your screen. Zinaye keeps you entertained for the happiest hour of your day, where the vibes hit harder than the traffic. 6 to 7 p.m. Monday to Friday with Zinaye. Let's get happy. This is Happy Hour.
1: What's up, everyone? It's LKG, your mother, your best friend, and you are tuned into The Home Run with Ayanda MVP, only on Y.
2: Ooh, I know that's right. Yeah.
3: That's LKG.
4: Come on with it.
3: My home girl. Love her down.
4: Such a nice lady.
3: Yeah, she really is, and her set was amazing.
4: Oh.
3: It was amazing on Donkey Friday. Okay, let's get into my song of the weekend.
0: This is the ultimate drive time experience. Home run.
3: I know that's right. Hashtag home run with Ayanda MVP. Zinaye in the cut.
4: Yes, sir.
3: And I love trap music generally. It's the one genre that I love to play. Unfortunately, in South Africa, we're not really big on trapping, but I still listen to it dearly. Mm-hmm. And this is my song of the weekend because I actually heard it when I was looking for a sound for one of my videos. Mm-hmm. And I realized that I never actually played the song on my set last year, and it dropped late 2025 from the one and only Ice Spice. You know,
4: oh,
3: Ice Spice.
4: Yeah,
3: that Ice Spice. So now what she's done is she's taken a sample from MIA. Do you know MIA, Zinaye? You don't know MIA?
4: I know BIA. B-I-A.
3: Big girls, bad girls, bad girls do it well. Big nope. Bad girls do it well. My chain in my chest as I'm rocking on. You don't know that
4: You're
3: song?
4: You're losing me, man.
3: Ding-a-ding-a-ding-ding. Ding-a-ding-a-ding-ding. Nope. You don't know that song?
4: No.
3: I just need to find the name of the song. It's at the top of my head. But I think that's the sound that she sampled from MIA. Mm-hmm. And she used it in her song called Baddie Baddie.
4: Okay.
3: And this Baddie Baddie track is my song of the weekend, and you'll know why after you listen to the words. I call it!
0: Rev up your engines and turn up the volume. It's home run.

0: Do you remember the sample now?
1: Yes.
0: Okay,
1: yes,
0: thank goodness, yes, because yes. I was like, dang, man.
1: Yes.
0: It's Ice Spice with Baddie Baddie, my song of the weekend. Sampled from MIA's Live Fast, Die Young, Bad Girls, Do It With a Chain in My Chest as I'm Hanging on the Dashboard. Yo, that was a really good song too. I love how the young trapping ladies are also sampling the ladies that came through before their time.
1: Yeah, yeah,
0: to
1: yeah.
0: To also know, which, you know, we are good. You guys were our inspiration while we were listening to you, while mm-hmm. we were, you know, growing our own voices to be ready to be on songs. So that's why that's my song on the weekend, Baddie
1: it's
0: Baddie.
1: It's a good one. It's a
0: it's
1: good
0: also
1: one.
0: A good gym song.
1: Oh.
0: Like, especially Zoshama Deep Lunge.
1: Maybe for you.
0: Oh, wow.
1: Yeah.
0: I mean, come on.
1: I know what's a chimango go Ice Spicy.
0: Nyambela.
1: Like, imagine trying to hit a personal person go Ice Spicy.
0: Mau kichimapela.
1: Like, rah. No, no.
0: And
1: no.
0: That is a good pace on the treadmill. Like, rah, keep it a star. Nene, because I know I got bands. Ah, snai.
1: It's for the baddies, you know what I'm saying?
0: It's fine. We'll take it.
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0: You know those days when it's freezing, the geyser doesn't work, another water pipe burst, and traffic has you saying, yo, when that happens? Breathe through it, Mzansi. And if you finally get to the end of the day, but life still has you breathing through the wound, yo. That's right. Just breathe through it. Take a holes and breathe through it, Mzansi.
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13: Stories making headlines. Hawke senior officer continues testimony at the Madlanga Commission and Western Cape schools to close down tomorrow. A very good afternoon. I'm Ralebogha Nke. Unit commander of Hawks in Gauteng, Francois Steyn, says the presence of numerous police officials and civilians at a 2021 drug bust in Aeroton resulted in significant contamination of the crime scene. Steyn was testifying before the Madlanga Commission today, where he said he arrived at the scene hours after the operation on the instruction of Gauteng Hawks head Ibrahim Kadwa. He told the commission that four suspects were being questioned at the time, including warrant officers Samuel Mashaba and Steve Pakula, as well as an informer identified before the commission as Mr. Ngu. One News reporter, Odirile Rabala, was at the commission and filed this report.
3: Stain explained that the operation took place at the Scania Trucks premises in Aeroton, south of Johannesburg, where a large consignment of drugs was discovered inside one of the company's shipping containers. He says after attending a meeting in Midrand, he arrived at the scene several hours after the bust and found standby officers, his direct commander, Brigadier Polina Sokobela, and Major General Ibrahim Kadwa, among those present. Stain testified that the crime scene had not even been cordoned off.
7: Like I stated earlier, there was a lot of police officers, a lot of police vehicles there, and I would describe it as too close to chaotic.
9: About how many people are you talking about?
7: 40, 50 people, easy.
9: And in this area that you said that had not been cordoned off?
7: Indeed, correct, Commissioner.
9: So further contaminating the scene?
7: Further contaminating the scene, yes.
3: He further told the commission that when he approached Captain Wako Sibola, who was leading the investigation, Sibola raised concerns that there were too many people moving around the scene and requested assistance in properly securing the area. Evidence leader Adila Hassim criticized what she described as the lack of scene control by law enforcement officials, questioning why the area was only properly cordoned off nearly 5 hours after the operation began. Stain also revealed that he had to assign different officers to take statements from the four suspects. For Y News, I'm Udirile Rabalao in Tswane.
13: In other news, the city of Johannesburg has moved into the inner city in an unannounced operation to demolish illegal structures at Small Street. The structures, reportedly built by shop owners seeking to extend their premises, were reportedly not authorized by the city. Joburg Mayor Dada Morero says the operation is aimed at enforcing compliance with the city's bylaws.
14: We are demolishing all these illegal structures that are here. We are dealing with bylaw enforcement and ensure that we enforce the bylaws. As we said, we are going to deal with lawlessness in Joburg. This is part and parcel of our program to enforce the bylaws of Johannesburg. So this is what we are doing now. And all the owners have disappeared to indicate that no one could prove beyond reasonable doubt that they've been approved to build these structures first and foremost and to operate in this area. So we are removing them.
13: Lastly, schools in the Western Cape have been advised to keep their doors closed tomorrow as inclement weather conditions continue to affect the province. About 120 schools were closed today due to the adverse weather. The Provincial Department of Education has assured parents and learners that it will continue to monitor the situation as the severe weather conditions are expected to ease on Wednesday. Speaking to the public broadcaster, Western Cape Acting Premier Ivan Meyers reassured residents that the province is well prepared to respond to any emergencies that may arise.
15: Here in the Western Cape, we believe in thorough preparations since the receiving of the weather warning from the South African Weather Services. We have activated our joint operation command centers, multiple agency command centers in all these regions. We are on high alert and we are prepared for this storms and weather. We have also communicated across the Western Cape, the various municipalities, the law enforcement, the South African Police, the National Department of Water and Sanitation, and we are ready for any eventualities, and we are also making the necessary preparations.
13: Recapping your top story this hour, Unit Commander of the Hawks in Gauteng, Francois Stain, says the presence of numerous police officials and civilians at a 2021 drug bust in Aeroton resulted in significant contamination of the crime scene. Be sure to follow us on X and on Instagram at YFM. For Y News, I'm Ralebogang Nke.

0: Traffic. Jamming in traffic with Y.
1: Sanaya on the road and I'm Anawe in Leleni, and where am I taking you today, my homie? Let's start things over on the M1 northbound. Some slow moving traffic towards Woodmead Drive and making our way towards Bedford View. On the N3 northbound, some heavy traffic on the link to the N12 east at Galuli's interchange. And on the M1 southbound, slow moving traffic towards Crown interchange. And lastly, on the N1 southbound, a stationary vehicle before the ramp towards Winnie Mandela Drive. This has been Sanaya on the road. Dendisamba nowhere.
0: 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Why?

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0: Ever wondered what in the world happened today in history?
4: On the 11th of May, 1812, the first standardized deck of playing cards was introduced in England. 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Games like poker and blackjack became more popular because of this.
0: Today in history, bringing yesterday's events into today's conversation. 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Home run.
5: Hashtag home run with the MVP Sinaya in the cuts.
6: Oh, yes.
5: You know what time it is.
6: What time is it?
5: Run of that. Ooh, run of that.
6: Run of that time.
5: Run of that. It's that time we play Try Me in Traffic.
7: You might be stuck in traffic right now. You might be honking your horn. You might have road rage out of control.
8: So red means be careful.
9: Yellow means
8: good and money.
9: Green means agriculture.
0: This is home run.
5: That's right. Try Me in Traffic is pretty much us trying your guessing skills in traffic.
6: Your guessing of riddle skills.

0: Yeah, I don't want to call it a riddle because I want to call it words that rhyme.
1: Okay.
0: Everybody calls it a riddle.
1: Okay.
0: We just give you a bunch of words that rhyme that allude to a certain thing or a person or an item. And our theme, since we cannot get over Club Y,
1: hey, man,
0: is nightclub edition. So if you have an inkling as to what the answer is, give us a call on 011-772-0992. Of course, we are going to ask you if you are stuck in traffic, and hopefully we will help you by taking your mind off of the road. Not your eyes, just your mind.
1: Just your mind, yes.
0: And playing this game with us. Now you want to go first?
1: All right, let's do it, man. The first one goes like this, homie. I stand at the door dressed mostly in black. One look from me can ruin or save your night. I decide who enters and who goes home early. Who am I?
0: The theme is nightclub edition. If you have the answer, 01177. Dang, they didn't even waste no time.
1: Of course they didn't.
0: 0992. You're live on Why. What's going on? What's good?
2: Hi, Sinaya. Hi, Yanda.
1: Hey, girl. Who are we speaking to?
2: You're speaking to Dumasuda.
1: What's up, Dumasuda? Are you currently stuck in traffic?
2: Yeah, I just hopped onto the N1.
1: Injani, is it flowing? Is it flowing or is it packed there?
2: By rising only, it's just a few trucks that are slowing.
0: Yeah, my truck.
2: Hey, see.
1: All right, D. What's your guess for today's Try Me in Traffic then?
2: It is a bouncer, a.k.a. bodyguard.
1: Bouncer, bodyguard. Of course, girl, that is correct. What gave it away, D?
2: One look can either ruin or make your
1: life. That's absolutely correct. While I have you on right now, is there anyone that you want to say what's up to?
2: Just you guys. I don't know anyone who listens to radio.
1: Really?
2: I'm too old for my age.
1: No such thing. No such thing.
2: I don't know you guys, really.
1: Shout out to you, D. We appreciate you.
0: Thank you, D.
2: Bye.
1: Bye.
0: Bye. Yeah, that is the correct answer. It is a bouncer. My night was nearly ruined.
1: When?
0: At Club Y.
1: Hey.
0: Because as we were walking in, you were in front.
1: I remember that fight.
0: There was a random guy that just pushed himself out, and then the bouncers were focused on that. But I was greeting Mugellings. And as I'm greeting Mugellings, someone starts pulling my jacket. And as I look, it's a bouncer pulling my jacket, saying, "You need to go inside." I had to breathe through that because I was just
1: Cindy,
0: I nearly slapped his hand away. Hey, Cindy, I won't lie. I was like, let me be calm. Let me be calm. But you can't just be pulling people, you know?
1: No, for sure.
0: Because he was like, "No, I'm trying to take you away from danger." Nah, man. Just say, "Excuse me." Yo, it was nearly, but it wasn't. Okay, it's my turn. Here comes another one. If you know, 011-772-0992. Everybody wants me, but not everybody belongs. I'm filled with bottles, birthdays, and people taking photos. You usually need money, connections, or both to reach me. What am I? 011-772-0992. Everybody wants me, but not everybody belongs. I'm filled with bottles, birthdays, and people taking photos. You usually need money, connections, or both to reach me. What am I? 011-772-0992. You're live on Why. What's going on? What's good?
3: Oh, what a better guy than everything.
0: What a see, bro. Hope you're getting grand, you're getting hammer online.
3: Yeah, I can hear you guys.
0: How are you?
3: I'm good, how are you guys?
0: Simnanda, are you stuck in traffic right now, Sipo?
3: That's your client, so I'm good.
0: Oh, nice. Okay, Sipo, I was chilling. What's your answer?
3: That's a VIP section.
0: Did you say VIP section?
3: Yeah, bro.
0: That is correct.
3: Woo-hoo.
0: Woo-hoo. Well done, Sipo. Anyone who want to say hi to live on Why?
3: Everyone wants to because Muntam is fine, so I'm here to meet hello, baby.
0: Maybe Uzozwa was Pila.
3: So they have to focus.
0: Oh, I hear that. Thank you, Sipo. Hope you cried. Don't get to have a line.
3: Thank you.
0: Bye. Man, I love our homies and their taglines.
1: Listen,
0: too. You know what I'm saying?
1: And we know all of their taglines.
0: That's so true. That's so true. We were in the VIP section.
1: It was nice there.
0: It was nice. I loved it when people started leaving because we were sharing the section. Like in busy places or events, you share the VIP section or table area with a few other people. And all of a sudden, they just started picking up their buckets and they moved deeper into the heat of the noise and the crowd.
1: Which was great.

0: it was great for us because I had more arm room, you know, to move my arms and stuff.
1: Yeah.
0: I don't like going into deep spaces because then my makeup starts, you know, melting. Mm. My wig might start sweating off and I want that. You know what I mean?
1: Yeah.
0: Yeah, it's tough.
1: The price you pay for being a pretty lady.
0: That's true. That's true. Mm. Also, we had some brothers next door, the section there, your friend.
1: I'm getting down, whoa.
0: We wrap it up for Try Me in Traffic. We'll do it again next week one day.
1: What?
0: I said next week one day.
1: What? That was intentional. I feel
0: I
1: like
0: wanted to say next week Monday, but it said next week.
1: Next one week, day. One day.
0: Mm.
1: Next week, one day.
0: Come on, man. Let's help us out.
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3: Stories making headlines. The Constitutional Court's Palapala judgment has triggered the next phase of Parliament's impeachment process against President Cyril Ramaphosa. And the city of Johannesburg has moved into the inner city in an unannounced operation to demolish illegal structures at Small Street. I'll have more on these and other stories at the top of the hour. For now, here's Nzako Mkhari with your sports.
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0: The Sports Bulletin is brought to you by Adidas, the official 2026 Bafana Bafana kit, made for legends, made for those who make it count, now online and at an Adidas store near you. You got this.
5: A very good afternoon once again from the Sport Desk. We'll kick things off with some football, where Mamelodi Sundowns will be without Bafana Bafana internationals Khuliso Mudau and Jaden Adams when they take on TS Galaxy in Mbombela tomorrow night in the Brazilians' final match of the Betway Premiership season. The duo is suspended for the fixture after Adams was shown a red card against Kaizer Chiefs last week Wednesday, while Mudau has accumulated 4 yellow cards. Mudau's unavailability opens up the door to Zuko Mdunyelwa to get game time, as Thapelo Morena is also an injury doubt. Now, speaking after the 7-4 win over Siwelele on Saturday, Sundowns coach Miguel Cardoso bemoaned that after the congested season they've had, they are bound to suffer some injuries.
6: Whatever can happen in the football game in South Africa nowadays, because it's unpredictable. I never know when I'm going to lose players. I never know when I'm going to get players injured. I never know when I'm going to get... There's a lot of things that can happen that we don't control, and that makes me really afraid. I heard the comments and the commentaries in general that the match was really horrible. It's the match that should stay in the dark side of the South African history. By the way, that the game was taken to such a path that obviously for us that we have a championship to play, to dispute, and the Champions League final to dispute, makes a coach worried, of course.
0: Mm, I have two questions. Number one,
5: 7-4,
0: how, Sway? Because that is insane. Seven goals?
5: It was a crazy, crazy game.
0: What?
5: Insane. It's actually the highest goal-scoring game in PSL history. So since the commencement of the league back in 96, no game has had this many goals. So yeah, 7-4 goals, 11 goals actually were scored in that game. But it's actually also a big concern.
0: Why?
5: Because the goalkeepers are Bafana Bafana internationals. And we are going to a World Cup. Both of them. So it's Ronan Williams
0: on Sundowns.
5: At Mamelodi Sundowns, who conceded 4 goals.
0: Oh, okay.
5: And then Ricardo Goss, who's our third choice goalkeeper, he conceded 7 goals.
1: I've got a solution for this.
0: Fagu Peterson.
1: No,
0: man.
1: Exactly.
0: Fagu Peterson.
1: Hey,
0: yo.
1: And he's been
0: and
1: balling out.
0: And his injury is done now.
5: He's really been balling out. And I think even in that Sundowns game, there's a save that he produces in the 94th minute,
1: dude,
5: which literally saves Chiefs
0: from
5: a loss.
0: From getting 2-1.
5: Yeah, and the Bafana coach was actually in the stands, so he would have seen that. And I think that would have sealed his ticket to the
0: Americas.
5: Do you
0: think there's a chance he could be added?
5: Definitely. I would put my head on the block and say that Brandon Peterson will definitely be going to the World Cup.
0: Ooh.
1: I mean, right now,
0: yeah.
1: No disrespect to nobody, but he's the first goalkeeper.
0: Yeah. No, he's the MVP right now.
1: Like right now, based on current form.
5: Yeah, based on current form, the guy is absolutely
0: I said I had two questions.
5: What's the second one?
0: You mentioned red card for someone and 4 yellow cards.
5: Yeah.
0: What does that mean in terms of the log or the game or the players in the team?
5: So when you get a red card in a game, you are suspended for 2 games.
0: Dang.
5: So Jaden Adams didn't play the game that Sundowns just recently played. So showed that 7-4 game that he didn't play.

0: And the second match will be this one against TS Galaxy. And Kuliso Mudau, he's accumulated 4 yellow cards. So you can get a yellow card in a game and then
1: still play the next one.
0: And still play the next one, but those, they just keep piling up. So after you get 4, you are suspended because you are a repeat offender, so to speak.
1: Oh.
0: Yeah, so that's why Kuliso Mudau will not.
1: So it has to be 4 yellow cards.
0: So it has to be 4 yellow cards for you to be suspended.
1: If you're 3, or yeah, you're walking on a
0: Yeah,
1: title.
0: You're walking on very nice. Yeah, and then one more. Then you will definitely miss out on that game. But let's talk about Kaizer Chiefs and their co-coach, Khalil Ben Youssef. He says that finishing in the top 3 was the bare minimum for the club this season. Now, following Amakhosi's 2-0 win over Sekhukhune United last night, this is thanks to goals from Mfundo Vilakazi and Tashreeq Morris, the mission was accomplished and a spot in next season's CAF Confederation Cup was secured. The objective was achieved with 2 matches remaining in the season, so Chiefs will definitely end the season in 3rd, which is their best position since the 2019-20 season. The Glamour Boys will also now face AmaZulu and Chippa United in their final 2 matches of the season, which Khalil says they have to win.
2: A lot of time we said that the minimum that we can do this season is to be in the top 3, to play again in AFCON. For one of the biggest teams in South Africa and in Africa, it's, I think, the minimum that we can do. At least now we are already qualified for the next season for the AFCON. Congratulations for the fan, congratulations for the board, congratulations for the technical staff and the player. It's not the work only for us, it's the work of a lot of people behind the scene. If you see the performance of the keeper, the resilience in Zuri behind him, if you see the fitness of the team and the player coming from out of the squad, and every time I said for them, like, you are in like a military, so you have to be ready any game.
1: What I love about this is the fact that we have the big 3 in top 3.
0: Exactly.
1: That's how it's supposed to be.
0: So good for South African football.
1: Yeah, you mentioned Gucci, the last time this happened was many long years ago.
0: Very, very long years ago. The last time we had a title race this close was that 2019-20 season during COVID, where Chiefs were supposed to win the league until about like the 54th minute, and then Baroka FC just came and did a number on them, and Sundowns went on to win it. So yeah, it really has been a while since.
1: What this is also telling us is the fact that the teams on the PSL right now aren't the teams that were there back in 2019, which means there's a lot of opportunity for great players to sprout from these teams, and we're seeing it especially with the 7-4 situation that happened with an underdog team. I'd like to call them an underdog team, Asbazi, like that. I don't even know what their jersey looks like, what their colors are.
0: Siwelele,
1: Asazini, white.
0: So yeah, they are white and green, so they are what Bloemfontein Celtic used to be. But you are actually very right when you say that it's gotten very, very competitive. And because when you think of teams like Stellenbosch FC, who got promoted not too long ago, and you know how they've gone on to win cups, are making finals. Durban City, as well as TS Galaxy, they're also making finals and, you know, competing for top 8 spots. So it's really, really good for South African football, in a very good space as things stand.
1: Also, I feel like Sundowns are sort of telling Pirates, please, you're not even close to our level right now, man. Yeah, I don't even understand like what we do.
0: Yeah.
1: Try give us 8 goals.
0: Yeah, and I know I know that homies will not like to hear this, but Mamelodi Sundowns have been and currently are the undisputed kings of South African football. You know, when you think of they're probably not gonna win the league this season, but they've only lost 1 game.
1: Wow. Only why would they not win the league?
0: Because Pirates, well, has gotten more points than them. Their goal difference is better. So, yeah. But Mamelodi Sundowns, they've been the benchmark for a very long time. But them not winning the league also could be opening up the door to them winning the CAF Champions League. Because the last time they didn't win the league,
3: they won
0: the CAF Champions League.
1: Okay.
0: So, you know,
3: a win is a win.
0: Yeah, a win is a win. A win is a win. You know, rather be kings of Africa than kings of South Africa.
3: Oh, but bars.
0: That'll do it from the Sport Desk for now. I'll be back again at 5:30 with another update. Nsakwa Mkhari for our sport.
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1: The Way Up.
2: What is the one meal that you're cooking to impress a lady? Food made by you.
3: Listen, I'm a guinea, ne? I open them in the middle, I put bacon. Greatest meal ever.
2: I didn't know you knew how to make guinea. Yeah. How do you make guinea?
3: Uti amanzi. Room temperature is fine. Sugar,
2: yes.
3: Flour.
2: That's all you're putting in the bowl?
3: Yes. For now. Then you make some dough that you're about to boil up, right?
2: Okay.
3: And then you put the guinea in a hot oil. And then they start to green. They round, and then they're crisp and brown. Make them crisp and brown.
2: Wasabi, I'm rating your meal a 0.5 out of 10. You guys don't know how to impress women.
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2: I'm celebrating at the thought of that meal. I'm giving you an 8 out of 10
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2: I haven't seen a Cornish pie in years.
8: I think the last time I had a Cornish pie was in high school.
2: I think even in primary school, because then that was the bar of pies for me until I met Pepper Steak, and then I was like, oh.
8: Yeah. And who also orders Cornish pie? Yes,
2: Corns.
8: Kona corns. E pepper steak. 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Kona e hamburger pie. When you have your land, e Cornish.
6: 12 to 3 p.m. on Y. We do traffic. 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
9: Scenario, man.
10: Scenario on the road, and I'm on our way in Jeleni, and where am I taking you today, my homie? Mascalo on the N3 northbound, a stationary vehicle before Van Buren Road. And moving over to Pretoria on the N14 northbound, expect delays on the off-ramp towards Ufies Road. And on the N3 southbound, do drive cautiously there as there is a crash at London Road. And lastly, Bedford View on the R24 westbound. Heavy traffic on both routes towards Galuli's interchange. This has been Sanaya on the road. Dandisamba, nowhere.
11: On a Money Moves Monday, we're still talking the ABCs of finance. Tonight, do you remember the letter A that we did?
10: Absolutely. Absolution.
11: No.
10: What was it?
11: Amortization.
10: I wasn't there though. Remember that? Oh, why
11: yeah,
10: I don't remember.
11: Yeah. Amortization. I always feel like you're here though. You know what I'm saying?
10: Real.
11: Amortization was the one we started with, the letter A. Mm-hmm. And then when it came to B, it was balloon payments.
10: Yeah. Then C was compound interest.
11: There we go.
10: I got you.
11: And then the letter D, we look at debt, but we're not looking at being in debt. We're talking about debt repayment strategies.
10: Okay.
11: Because we're always talking about, yo, people get into debt. How do we pay back the money? And that's why we'll be chatting to Professor Gideon ELS or ELS, accounting professor from UJ. So if you know this professor's name, he's about to be on your radio in the next 3 minutes, 35 seconds, because first, gotta play some Dave, yo.
6: 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It's Home Run.
12: Let's get the party started. See you at the bar, you was hardly talking. That's when I knew that your heart was starring. Friends to lovers need a part to star in. Like, wait, babe, let me ask.

0: 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Home run.
1: That's right. Hashtag home run with I and MVP. Sinaye in the cut.
2: Yes, sir.
1: On a Money Moves Monday, we're going through the ABCs of finance. And this Monday, the letter is D. D is for debt. Not talking about debt only, but also talking about strategies for debt repayment. South Africans are borrowing more, struggling to pay it back. New data from 80/20 shows rising defaults, even among higher earners, pointing to growing financial pressure and unsustainable debt habits. But how do we make sure this doesn't keep happening? We're speaking to Professor Gideon Els, accounting professor from UJ. Good afternoon, Professor. Thank you so much for joining us on the line. How are you?
3: Find yourself. Thank you so much.
1: Can't complain. We're here to listen to you. Tell us how we can make sure we don't keep stressing our finances by learning debt repayment strategies. So I wanted to start off with, if someone is overwhelmed by debt, which account should they actually focus on paying off first and why?
3: There's actually two ways that we can look at this. The first thing is that, the one way is to say, you'll start with the account that's the smallest amount of debt that you have.
1: Mm-hmm.
3: So the idea here is that you need to start getting into the habit of paying off debt. Mm. And I think that's the biggest problem, because people in debt at that stage are so stressed and worried, they don't know what to do.
1: Mm.
3: So start small. And I think the idea is that you get the idea of to see how this debt slowly go down.
1: Mm.
3: The other way is that if people say, okay, I've got some extra money perhaps that I can use, then go for the larger debt and try and get that out of the way. But I think the typical person that is in real financial trouble, I think start small, because that is the way that you will every month see that amount of money that you owe somebody or the bank or whoever become smaller and smaller.
2: Prof Gideon, I heard you mention that if you're dealing with a large debt and you make some extra money, it's okay for you to pay that large amount off. But I want to pose this question to you. Is it smarter to pay more than the minimum on an amount, one debt at a time? Or maybe when I make extra money, I can spread that money across multiple accounts. Which way would you say is better?
3: The basic principle still stays that at the end of the day, you need to service the debt. In other words, you need to pay off

0: what you owe. Because if you don't do that, that affects your credit rating. And in the long run, that is not something smart to do. Mm. If you can afford to pay that extra amount every month, that is fantastic. Because you basically take off the capital that you owe every month, slice by slice. Over time, that will help you tremendously. Mm.
1: Professor, how effective is debt consolidation for someone trying to regain control of their finances?
0: I think it's actually sometimes a good thing to look at.
1: Mm.
0: The first thing here I need to say is you need to speak to somebody who understands this.
1: Mm.
0: This cannot be a buddy or a friend or a parent. It must be somebody in the field that understands. I mean, basic things that can happen is that the first thing is that we see that people see it's a simplification of their finances.
1: Mm.
0: Finding or putting all the debt together to suddenly realize in what deep trouble you are really at that stage.
1: Mm.
0: The other thing that we can see with consolidation is that you may have the possibility of lower monthly payments because you can get perhaps a better interest rate, which means lower monthly payments, which means extra cash in your pocket that you can perhaps use somewhere else to also try and get rid of debt. So the whole cash flow idea comes through, and that helps with reducing stress. Because I think a lot of the people with debt problems see that they have multiple creditors, and they can't sleep at night because they're so worried that they can't afford what they owe at the moment. And this is a way of trying to catch up. Very important here, I have to say, is that please remember, do not ignore debt. That's really bad.
2: Mm.
0: For a credit rating, terrible. And then also in terms of, you can do all you want in terms of debt consolidation, but the primary thing is you still need to go and look at the root cause of the problem. If you don't change your spending habits, you're not going to change anything. You're going to run up your debt. The moment that you clear an account, you're going to say, oh, but now that's paid off. So let's take another credit card.
2: Mm.
0: Let's open another account somewhere. And it becomes a vicious circle that you never can get out of.
2: Prof. Els, on that note, what are some of the realistic lifestyle changes that people can make to free up money for debt repayments without them feeling miserable? Because sometimes people don't want to downsize on the house or on the car, but what are some of those realistic lifestyle changes that we could make?
0: Go and look at your monthly spending. I mean, a lot of us have got subscriptions that we pay for things.
1: Mm-hmm.
0: The question that you ask yourself is, have you used that thing the last 30 days? Then you don't need it.
1: Mm.
0: Streaming that you pay for, subscriptions, gyms that you pay for, apps that you have.
2: Oh.
0: If you don't have it and you pay for it,
1: and you don't use it.
0: No, get rid of it.
1: Mm.
0: The other thing is a very simple thing. Take your own coffee to work, for example. Don't spend, and I'm guilty, I'm the first to say that.
1: Yeah.
0: But, because I love my cup of coffee that I buy in the morning.
1: Yeah.
0: But that is an extra 50 or so rand that you can actually save at the end of the day.
1: Mm.
0: Things like, I hear people call it a no-spend challenge.
1: Mm.
0: So you say to yourself, this weekend, I'm not going to spend money on unnecessary things.
1: Mm.
0: Impulse purchases, for example. Take 24 hours and think about whether you really need that item or not.
1: Mm.
0: Because sometimes just standing back and looking at this and realizing, but actually it's not necessary. I don't need this. I don't have to use this. And then other basic things like insurance, for example.
1: Mm.
0: Shop around for the best deal.
1: Mm.
0: Pick up your phone, go to the internet, and speak to your insurance provider. Negotiate lower rates.
1: Mm. Wow, Professor, thank you so much for spending time with us talking about how

0: to repay our debt in a more strategic way. Any last words from your side?
1: Yeah, I think what we must always think of every month when we have that check in our pocket is that the 50-30-20 rule. So what's 50%? We'll go for needs. Those are the things we need every month. We need to eat. We need to stay in a place somewhere. Then you can have 30% for once. What are those things? It's not really necessary, but it can help. And then the most important thing, 20% of that money, you should see if it's possible to use to service debt or even save. But first and foremost, pay off your debts before you start worrying about savings.
0: Thank you so much, Professor Gideon Else. We appreciate it. Thank you for your time.
1: Thank you so much. I appreciate your time as well.
0: Cheers.
1: Bye-bye.
2: Cheers, Prof.
0: That was very helpful.
2: Yeah, man. Wow.
0: Yeah, he said if you don't use that subscription.
2: If you don't use it.
0: Yeah.
2: Hey, what did I get, Jim?
0: If you don't use it, 2 hours good corner.
2: We use it.
0: No, but we use it. I mean, Makamba Manzi in your area.
2: Exactly.
0: You know what I'm saying? No,
2: but we're there every day anyway.
0: Yeah, we really are. We have to be. That's not choice. Yo.
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1: Please say the Chief Chief.
0: No, yeah, I'm chilling on the home run with Ayanda MVP. Let's get it.
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3: Stories making headlines. National Assembly Speaker outlines process to enforce Palapala judgment, and Joburg officials demolish illegal structures at Small Street. A very good afternoon. I'm Ralebogha Nke. The Constitutional Court's Palapala judgment has triggered the next phase of Parliament's impeachment process against President Cyril Ramaphosa. National Assembly Speaker Thoko Didiza says Parliament will table the independent panel report and establish an impeachment committee in line with the Constitution after the court found that the National Assembly acted unlawfully in its vote against the report. The committee will consider both the panel's findings and the Constitutional Court's judgment before determining the way forward within a time frame set by the Speaker. Meanwhile, Parliament says the ruling reaffirms its constitutional duty to enforce accountability and adherence to the rule of law. Following the ruling last week, Presidency spokesperson Vincent Magwenya said the President welcomed the judgment, saying that no person is above the law.
4: President Ramaphosa respects the Constitutional Court's judgment and reaffirms his commitment to the Constitution, the independence of the judiciary, and the rule of law. President Ramaphosa has been consistent in providing his full assistance to the various inquiries into this matter. President Ramaphosa maintains that no person is above the law and that any allegation should be subjected to due process without fear, favor, or prejudice.
3: Turning to this now, Unit Commander of the Hawks in Gauteng, Francois Steyn, says that 3 days after drugs were seized in the Arrowton on the 9th of July 2021, the exhibits were transferred to a safe storage facility at the SAPS Training College in Pretoria. Steyn, while conceding that the move was a breach of protocol, told the Madlanga Commission that he had to make urgent arrangements for safekeeping as Booysens Police Station was not suitable at the time. Wani's reporter Udirile Rabalao is at the commission and files this report.
5: Steyn testified that he received several calls from Booysens Police Station where the exhibits should have been stored over the weekend following the seizure, warning that the drugs were not safe at the facility. He said he then made an urgent arrangement for the exhibits to be moved to the SAPS Pretoria College, where responsibility was handed over to Captain Noor Kia, who also held the storage keys. Steyn further explained that the drugs had to be transferred to the forensic laboratory within 7 days, but he was informed there was no immediate storage capacity available.
6: I was at that stage of the belief that I cannot tell them what to do, although they're also aware of the protocols, Commissioner. And I just, you know, as I've indicated previously, I just had to make an arrangement for, in lack of a better explanation, for the better of the exhibits, for the safeguarding to the best of my ability for the exhibits, until such time that they were able to accept it, Commissioner.
5: He said it was only a week later, on the 19th of July 2021, that the forensic laboratory confirmed it was ready to receive the exhibits. The commission also heard that some of the drugs' bricks arrived at the laboratory with tears. Steyn said this may have been caused by multiple transfers, adding that the laboratory subsequently resealed the exhibits.

0: For Y News, I am Udirile Rabalao in Tshwane.
1: Lastly, the city of Johannesburg has moved into the inner city in an unannounced operation to demolish illegal structures at Small Street. The structures, reportedly built by shop owners seeking to extend their premises, were reportedly not authorized by the city. Joburg Mayor Dada Morero says the operation is aimed at enforcing compliance with the city's bylaws.
2: We are demolishing all these illegal structures that are here. We are dealing with bylaw enforcement and ensure that to enforce the bylaws. As we said, we are going to deal with lawlessness in Joburg. This is part and parcel of our program to enforce the bylaws of Johannesburg. So this is what we are doing now. And all the owners have disappeared to indicate that no one could prove beyond reasonable doubt that they've been approved to build these structures first and foremost and to operate in this area. So we are removing them.
1: Recapping your top story this hour, the Constitutional Court's Palapala judgment has triggered the next phase of Parliament's impeachment process against President Cyril Ramaphosa. Be sure to follow us on X and on Instagram at YFM. For Y News, I'm Ralebogha Nke.
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1: Hey, hey, hey, Aguma, diss track. Well, it's not necessarily a diss track, but when Rihanna posted her Met Gala, whatchamacallit?
2: Recap video.
1: The song she used was from Ira Star.
2: Who's that girl? I saw that.
1: Hey, ngabu tailu dalele. She did it again.
2: Hey. I think she did post something. I can't remember what it was.
1: Yeah, but you see what I was explaining to you earlier about when you don't go and meet or greet rather your guy friends in the club when they're with their hands because they feel threatened. That's, I think, how Rihanna felt with Tyler. She was threatened because now ASAP was a bona lokelo.
2: But ASAP was busy talking to another lady then, Jenna.
1: Bengafuni still. Agamthandi. It just looks like it. Yeah. But we love her. That's why she our homegirl. We love you, Tyler.
2: For sure.
1: We love you. And I'm going to stand by you.
2: She needs to come back, man.
1: That's right. We
3: can do traffic. Jamming in traffic with Y.
2: Sinayo, man. Sinayo on the road in Dambanawe in Jelene. And where am I taking you today, my homie? Let's start things over in central Johannesburg on the M2 eastbound. Do drive cautiously there as there is a crash just before Heidelberg Road. And on the N3 southbound, another crash at London Road. And for making your way towards the N1 southbound, this time a stationary vehicle at Brough Plas Interchange. And lastly, on the N3 Eastern Bypass, do drive cautiously there as there is a crash around that area. This has been Sinayo on the road. Dendisamba nowhere.
1: It's 10 past 5, which means it's time to sing it back.
4: MVP on

0: Oh yeah. Brand new week for Sing It Back. Brand new theme coming through. And this week, we're talking birthdays. Well, not even birthdays. They're astrology.
1: Star signs.
0: Star sign. Mm-hmm. Do you believe in star signs?
1: Man, look, I do say Ndi Leo, but I wouldn't say I believe in them and their character traits or whatever, but sure, I acknowledge them.
0: Well, the star sign we're taking a look at is, of course, Taurus.
1: Oh, wow.
0: If you are a Taurus, it means you're born between April 20 and May to May 20th.
1: Mm.
0: And one of those Tauruses that we're going to be singing back to is Chris Brown.
1: Oh wow. Is it because he just dropped a new album?
0: No, it's because we were talking about Chris Brown and his star power last week.
1: Oh, okay. I mean, it makes sense.
0: Yeah, no, well, outside of the fact that he is a Taurus, he also just dropped his album. Mm. People are getting mixed reviews on it. They don't know how they feel. And he even posted and said, guys, it's okay.
1: Yeah,
0: you know,
1: it's fine.
0: I'm just taking out music right now. Mm. You know, I'm already multi, triple, quadruple platinum selling artist.
1: He's there already, man.
0: You know what I mean? So I'm just doing this for me more than anything. I'm sharing it with you. However you feel is on you, but I'm just sharing it with you. And that's why we want to sing it back to Chris Brown, because we all know he is a great singer-songwriter, dancer, producer. Wenza yonke into and utalented, man.
1: Unetalent. No, for real. He's too talented.
0: So we're going to be singing it back to Chris Brown's 10 Toes. But you know, before 10 Toes comes Angel Numbers, right? So you can start it from there. I'm going to cue you, homie. Get ready to drop the voice note on the Y app, because it's time to sing it back. Give it your all, man.

0: Hey, Charlie. Oh, taking me back to F&B Stadium.
1: Oh,
0: sheesh.
1: You're killing me, Gefom.
0: Hey, Chris Brown, Angel Numbers, 10 Toes. I was singing back for today. The theme this week, Taurus season.
1: Mm-hmm.
0: When is Chris Brown's birthday?
1: Yeah, it's on the 5th of May.
0: 5th of May?
1: Yeah, 5th of May. 1989.
0: 89?
1: Yo, Chris Brown is an unk now. Wow.
0: Yes, nae.
1: That's cool, nae. Singing Unk Brown.
0: Yes, nae. I don't have anything else to say. Woo! Let's take a listen to you singing it back to Chris Brown for Sing It Big. Asambe Vince, what's going on? What's good?
2: Hey, hey, hey, hey. Anxiety.
1: Come on.
2: Hey. You know we pray for keeps.
0: Hey, hey. Now that's how you sing it back. I'm not sure of the words.
1: Aye.
0: But the confidence.
1: It's there.
0: Oh, the confidence. Oh, nice one, Vince. Let's go to Babalo.

0: Mama, pray for me so I don't fall.
1: Ten toes. Nobody knows.
0: Don't let the pressure get to your head.
1: Don't let it go.
0: So we pray for kids.
1: Over your head, yeah, yeah.
2: What I love about Chris Brown is how he layers the song, like with the vibes and the harmonies.
3: Oh, yeah.
2: Like,
3: yeah.
2: You don't know whether to sing it back to the actual words or the anxiety. Don't let it pray. Yo, we pray. Wow, what a musician. Jamie Alpha!

0: Nice one. Let's wrap it up with Funi.
1: Well, I'll be 10 on my toes.
0: Come on.
1: Welcome up, smoke.
0: Body smoke, ski. 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

0: Everybody knows. 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Anxiety, anxiety.
1: Woo! Yeah, I know. Chris Brown really makes us sing it back for real, yo.
2: Every time, man.
1: Yeah.
2: Shout out to Caddy's favorite artist, yo.
1: You know, he was touched that we didn't tell him we were going to Club Y.
2: Really?
1: Yeah.
2: Why didn't he join us?
1: Angi Tubenga is a good beso hamba.
2: Oh, fair,
1: yeah,
2: fair.
1: Yeah, yeah.
2: Oh, man. He
1: Sorry,
2: would have had
1: Caddy.
2: A time.
1: Next time, yo. Next time. But that's what happens when you support pirates, though. You get left behind.
2: That's so funny.
1: Let's do this again tomorrow at 10 past 5 when we sing it back. Ayanda MVP on 1.

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3: When Scabrizi comes through, is it still what the? 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I'm concerned, my man.
4: Oh, it's even Jiang again. Asik Melanga, Sik Borninji, Ikishin.
3: And I'm annoyed because I did both today. I cooked and I posted on TikTok. I didn't know that makes me less of a cheetah. Does that make me soft? Gents, what's the one thing that you do that other men call soft?
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0: If you're happy and you know it, don't hold back. Turn it up with Sinaye. 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Sinaye keeps you entertained for the happiest hour of your day, where the vibes hit harder than the traffic. 6 to 7 p.m. Monday to Friday with Sinaye. 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It's home run.
1: I'm in a whip, I'm speeding down from the hills. Man, my heart was broken down, never healed. Life a roller coaster every

0: play again for one of the biggest teams in South Africa and in Africa, it's the minimum that we can do. At least now we are already qualified for the next season for the AFCON. Congratulations for the fan, congratulations for the board, congratulations for the technical staff and the players. It's not the work only for us, it's the work of a lot of people behind the scene. If you see the performance of the keeper, the resilience and joy behind him, if you see the fitness of the team and the player coming from out of the squad, and every time I said for them, you are in a military, so you have to be ready any game.
1: Right, so that'll be it from the Sport Desk for this afternoon. For our sport, I'm Insako Mkhari.
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0: Hey, what's the crew? What's the choir? Ula Kasha, Ula Kabra. You are tuned in on the home run with and the MVP on YFM. 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
3: Sinaya on the road in Damanawa and Lelene. And of course in Zambanawa on Happy Hour from 6 to 7 p.m. For now, though, Masamba is here at Bedford View on the R24 westbound. Heavy traffic on both routes towards Galuli's interchange. And on the N1 southbound, a stationary vehicle off to Allendale Road. And while we're on the N1 southbound, another stationary vehicle before Buccleuch interchange. And lastly, if you're making your way towards it, Diepkloof on the N12 westbound, some heavy traffic towards the N1 Diepkloof interchange. This has been Sinaya on the road. Dendisamba nowhere.
4: People now cancel plans like it's a full-time job. One, hey, are we still on for tonight? Text can actually ruin someone's peace. And I'm tired is now a personality trait. Every time people describe themselves, how are you doing? Oh, I'm just tired. And we actually do that, no lie. Now, during COVID, we actually begged to go outside. But do we actually want to go outside these days, or has something come up? That's the chat for today. Has your social battery recovered since COVID, or it probably just doesn't exist anymore? What's going on? What's good? You live on why?
5: Hey, yo, MVP, PP, what it do, what it do, what it do?
4: I'm nice, bro.
5: So you're in the cut, and the rest of the people in the background, what it do? No, to be honest, my social battery is, it's weird, because like, I want to be extroverted, you know. I want to go outside. I want to go rock with everybody else, you know, rock hard with everybody else. And then, like, the moment I'm outside, I'm just like, oh, what am I doing? I want to go home now. I think I'm done. I don't want to be here no more. So it's like, it's kind of weird. It's like the weirdest thing ever for me. I hate it, but I love it at the same time, because then it helps me to keep away from certain people and certain situations.
4: Shout out, bro. That's a nice one. Thank you, Kitumitsi. Now, if you also are a person who decided, you know what, I used to go out, but now I'm more of a homebody, tell me why. Is it because you got tired of hanging out with a certain group of people? Have you given yourself an opportunity to see how well your social battery can actually last in this day and age? Or are you just accepting that, you know what, there was a time before 2020 when life was amazing when it came to being outside? It's different now. And I'm thinking maybe it's different because you don't hear certain songs anymore. Like, you know what I mean? Because this one used to bring me outside. Drop the voice note on the Y app. Has your social battery recovered since COVID? Let me know.

0: This
1: is the ultimate drive time experience. Home run.
2: Yo, what up, team? It's your boy Mervin. I don't know. I think, you know, post-COVID, I don't go out as much as I used to, which is a good thing. I mean, yo, before COVID, I used to go out a lot, guys. It actually resulted to, you know, my divorce. But, I mean, at the moment, I think in Grandi, I don't go out as much as I used to. However, I've joined a pool club, so on weekends, I'm always, you know, shooting some pool. So, yeah, man, but I don't want to do it anymore, and I think I've outgrown it somehow. I don't know. keep up the good work, guys. Thank you very much.
1: Ayanda MVP on Y.
3: Hello, hello, my wires. I hope you guys had a great day. You know what? I don't think it's necessary for me that my social battery has changed. Socializing has changed. Like, pre-COVID, you know, you would know, like, which places to go to, what vibe's going to be there, and everything. And I think it's a great thing that, you know, you can find people, all sorts of people, anywhere, anyhow. But socializing has definitely changed. You get to a place, and it's supposed to be a groove, and people are sitting around on their phones like statues. You know? I'm a 1K, I'm a millennial, so I'm used to going out, Nema, stilettos, and whatever, looking, you know? I go out, my fazia wing sneakers. I'm like, what's going on here? So, I don't think for me my social battery has changed necessarily. I just feel like socializing has changed. So, other people's batteries also changing or whatever that has happened has now affected now us that go out, where it's like, are we the same people that we were socializing with, like, pre-2020? Like, what happened? Like, did you guys age overnight and just decided you don't want to be outside anymore?
1: Cooking up the heat. It's Y. Major Steez. Y.
4: Can any heartbreak be strong enough to make you quit your career?
5: Guy's situation aside,
6: yeah,
5: depends on the depth of

0: you know, heartbreak. But clearly some niggas can't deal with heartbreak. And they gonna drop everything. But on behalf of me and the gang,
1: she belongs to the streets.
2: Get ready to elevate your night. Yeah. This is On the Streets, where the culture lives. This is the gully of the bold, the loud, the use me as a button for legendary, the frequency of the future. You found us.
3: It's bad, guys. They found us.
2: You've taken
4: one small step for man, one giant leap for mankind.
2: And peep the motion, because this isn't just radio. This is what Aura on 50,000 sounds like. The RSA in your DNA, what AI can't replicate. This is the unstoppable era, meaning we won't stop playing hits, sharing your stories, and reflecting your vibes, because we are in service of the future.
5: What's going on, ladies and gentlemen? It's your boy Capo, aka the Gun Lifestyle. It is what it is before it was what it was. Don't even try to understand it. Let's go get it. Oh no, you're going the wrong way. Which way? That way. And you're listening to Ayana MVP right here on the home run.
2: This is the ultimate drive time experience. Home run.
6: SLO Ayana MVP. PP. SLO Zina. Yeah, forever now. Siamba. Now, this is a very interesting one for me personally, because for the past 6 years, I've actually been trying to figure out what is happening with my social battery, because it feels like it's a very ongoing existence and experience. All my life, I've been an ambivert. It's either I'm in the corner in need of a lot of assistance being integrated into whatever group setting is taking place. Other times, I look like I'm the host of the party. I'm busy handing out snacks. I'm welcoming people at the door. That time I showed up an hour and 20 minutes late. And this existence of mine feels very confused currently because of watching people look like they are still trying to figure out what's happened to their social batteries. So the kind of comfort I used to sit in being an ambivert feels like it kind of bounces between the extremes of introvert and extrovert because it doesn't really understand the settings that I sit in anymore. I also happen to be an empath, so somebody who feels people's energies, their spiritual well-being and whatnot. And it almost feels like I'm feeling energies that are unsettled when it is I'm in some spaces. So it kind of feels like my social battery is either fine in some places or zapped in others, because of people who are still trying to figure themselves out.
2: Ayanda MVP on Y.
7: Hi Ayanda, hi Sinaye, hi Wires. I think before COVID, I was everywhere, outside in J, groovist, hardcore groovist. And then COVID happened. During COVID, you know those secret parties I was once involved in such until I got COVID, and then yeah, Pela 2021 I got the second COVID. Like I had all strains of COVID, and then 2021 I also met my current partner, and he's a homebody, like to the core. He doesn't like going outside, he doesn't like going to the clubs, groove or anything. The only time he's outside if we are going on a date, restaurant or movies and all that, but in J groove it's not his thing. And slowly Nami, I was automatically drawn in. Yabon. So right now I think I go out with a certain people over and over again, and I prefer going out with those people. And the minute those people invite other people, after 30 minutes into the chats, and I'm like, yo guys, maybe I should have said this one out. But yo, aksafani man, things are expensive now outside. Being outside is costly, and NJ nightlife is no longer safe, and it keeps getting worse for women. So that's why I think a lot of people NJ are preferring to be homebodies now.
8: I definitely agree with you there, Andiswa. So it looks like when it comes to your social battery, it is either something that you consider in terms of the person you're dating or in a relationship with, the energies that invite you outside to socialize, or growth as a human being and understanding that your time has come. When it comes to being outside, you're not

0: really interested anymore. But the social battery I'm talking about also includes just having a conversation with someone in person. Does that still happen? Are we still doing that? Or are we not trusting of humans? We don't know what humans might be carrying. A lot of us now are getting worried about this hunter virus that is doing the rounds. And we do have someone that has been reported to have it in the country. Maybe these things are what make us nervous and unsure as to really step out and be social or not. But in other instances, your social battery can improve through joining clubs. As mentioned, Mervin says he plays pool now. Asinai and I, we train, which means we see people. There are a lot of run clubs, playing paddle. Sports actually unites people and makes them more social. So if you are looking to be more social and not really rely on being an ambivert or an extroverted introvert, try joining a club where you are not forced, but you eventually start socializing with people there because you experience similar things with them and you can share that in conversation. Asivaleni Lapo from me, I am the MVP.
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3: 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National Assembly Speaker outlines process to enforce Palapala judgment and police arrest over 1,000 in Gauteng. A very good evening. I'm Ralebogha Nke. The Constitutional Court's Palapala judgment has triggered the next phase of Parliament's impeachment process against President Cyril Ramaphosa. National Assembly Speaker Thoko Didiza says Parliament will table the independent

0: The panel report and establish an impeachment committee in line with the Constitution after the court found that the National Assembly acted unlawfully in its vote against the report. The committee will consider both the panel's findings and the Constitutional Court's judgments before determining the way forward with the timeframe set by the Speaker. Meanwhile, Parliament says the ruling reaffirms its constitutional duty to ensure accountability and adherence to the rule of law. Following the ruling last week, Presidency spokesperson Vincent Magwenya said the President welcomed the judgment, saying that no person is above the law.
1: President Ramaphosa respects the Constitutional Court's judgment and reaffirms his commitment to the Constitution, the independence of the judiciary, and the rule of law. President Ramaphosa has been consistent in providing his full assistance to the various inquiries into this matter. President Ramaphosa maintains that no person is above the law and that any allegation should be subjected to due process without fear, favor, or prejudice.
0: Meanwhile, President Cyril Ramaphosa is expected to address the nation from the Union Buildings in Pretoria at 8 this evening. In other news, unit commander of the Hawks in Gauteng, Francois Steyn, says that 3 days after drugs were seized in the Aeroton on the 9th of July 2021, the exhibits were transferred to a safe storage facility at the SAPS Training College in Pretoria. Steyn, while conceding that the move was a breach of protocol, told the Madlanga Commission that he had to make an urgent arrangement for safekeeping as the Booysens police station was not suitable at the time. YNews reporter Udirile Rabalao is at the commission and files this report.
2: Steyn testified that he received several calls from Booysens police station where the exhibits should have been stored over the weekend following the seizure, warning that the drugs were not safe at the facility. He said he then made an urgent arrangement for the exhibits to be moved to the SAPS Pretoria College, where responsibility was handed over to Captain Norkia, who also held the storage keys. Steyn further explained that the drugs had to be transferred to the forensic laboratory within 7 days, but he was informed there was no immediate storage capacity available.
3: I was at that stage of the belief that I cannot tell them what to do, although they are also aware of the protocols, Commissioner. And I just, you know, as I've indicated previously, I just had to make an arrangement for, in lack of a better explanation, for the better of the exhibits, for the safeguarding to the best of my ability for the exhibits, until such time that they were able to accept it, Commissioner.
2: He said it was only a week later, on the 19th of July 2021, that the forensic laboratory confirmed it was ready to receive the exhibits. The commission also heard that some of the drugs' bricks arrived at the laboratory with tears. Steyn said this may have been caused by multiple transfers, adding that the laboratory subsequently resealed the exhibits. For Y News, I am Udirile Rabalao in Tshwane.
0: Lastly, over 1,000 people were arrested in Gauteng over the weekend during the police's Operation Shinela 2. The operation was led by Provincial Police Commissioner General Tommy Mthombeni. Police say the arrests range from suspects linked to crimes against women and children and drug-related offences. Gauteng Police Spokesperson Tintswalo Sibeko.
4: During the operation at the roadblock, police arrested 31 suspects for driving under the influence of alcohol. A total of 57 undocumented persons were apprehended, while 13 suspects were arrested for possession of drugs, 3 suspects were arrested for dealing in drugs, 16 for illegal dealing in liquor, 9 for drinking in public, 4 for gambling in public, and 9 for contravening Secondhand Goods Act. Police also closed 8 liquor outlets for non-compliance with the regulations.
0: Recapping your top story this hour, the Constitutional Court's Palapala judgment has triggered the next phase of Parliament's impeachment process against President Cyril Ramaphosa. Be sure to follow us on X and on Instagram at YFM. For Y News, I'm Ralipha Nke.
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0: Ricky Rick, rest in peace, coming through with Mlindo, the vocalist on this one. And Bati, you and I. You and I, till the day we die, my happy person. Because from 6 to 7 p.m., you know you guaranteed good music. And overall, just happiness. For the next hour, I will be with you, making sure that your day becomes happy.
1: Your evening just got a shot of excitement. Happy hour on Y.
0: 10 minutes past the hour, 6 p.m. It's a beautiful Monday evening, and it's a Fantasy Coach Monday evening. Now, that means we're going to talk all things sports. And today I want us to have a very particular conversation on South African football.
1: Happy hour, exclusive to Y.
0: First of all, I just want to say congratulations for Durban City, to Durban City rather, for winning the Nedbank Cup. What a brilliant game that was, man. 2-1. Peter Mokaba Stadium. They came through, man. However, this conversation, or that win rather, raised a different conversation. Because we spoke a little bit about this on Home Run, where, you know, the Peter Mokaba Stadium seats around about 41,000 people. However, the attendance was pretty staggering, and it wasn't too great because only 10,000 people attended the final. Now, a lot of people were blaming the fact that, you know, the clubs aren't too big, you know, it's small clubs compared to the big three. However, other people blamed the fact that, you know, the constant club sales and the constant relocations and the constant changing of their teams and their identity has weakened fan loyalty over time. Now, I really want to focus and park on that one, because here's how we view football as Amachita. Ladies, if you don't know, this is how we view it, right? We view it as girlfriends, right? We view our football club as our girlfriends. And the reason why there's this whole big hoo-ha and this big fuss that we've got is, bah, even if your team loses, you cannot switch teams as Umchita. Like, I'm sorry. Even if Chelsea, well, they are losing right now, but I'm never going to stop supporting them, because my loyalty lies with the Chelsea. And so does our loyalty lie with our woman as well. Now imagine this, right? You're in a nice relationship most of the time, you know, because sometimes it can get a bit, not too nice. Just like in every other relationship. But all of a sudden now, your girlfriend changes. Her physically, she completely changes. She becomes something else. Everything that drew you to her gets stripped away, and you're just left with a little bit of her personality, and you get told you need to stick it through because remember who she used to be. You know, they might have remodeled her physically, but you need to stick with your girlfriend because you love her. Essentially, this is what's happening a lot in the PSL, and I want us to chime in on this conversation. Should the PSL disallow the sale of club statuses? Because it happens a lot, and it's very frequent, with the lead spots often being sold and relocated, as seen recently. 2025 SuperSport United was sold for like what, 50 million, and it's not, it makes it very difficult for us as fans to stick to one team. So I want to find out from you, as a happy person, what do you think the PSL should do? Should they allow the sale of club statuses, or should they disallow them? Drop that voice note over on the Y app.
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3: Oh yes, 21 minutes past the hour, 6 p.m. Iseli Klesha Elimioli indeed with your boy.
2: Sinayo, man.
3: It's a Fantasy Coach Monday. We're talking all things sports. And you know what? I'm a very big Real Madrid supporter. And you know what? I have to give credit where it's due, man. Congratulations to Barcelona for what they did last night. Well done. Well done, well done, well done. Lamine Yamal now has more La Liga titles than Cristiano Ronaldo. How crazy is that? But on that note, to all the Barcelona supporters that are listening right now, imagine one day you wake up and you find out that Barcelona has been sold, right, to a different owner, which is okay. It's pretty normal in football. It happens, you know. Chelsea recently got sold. You know, our owner was Abramovich. You know, we all love the guy. And, you know, Chelsea was sold to Todd Boehly, who's an American guy now. Some people didn't like that. Some people decided to leave and stop supporting Chelsea because that loyalty and the brand was really attached to the owner and the players and everything that Chelsea stood for. Because when a new owner steps in, it signals a new era. But now the conversation I want to have with you right now, as a happy person, with what we're witnessing happening a lot in the PSL, should the PSL disallow the sale of club statuses? Because it happened recently, right? We all saw with the Nedbank Cup final where 41,000-seater Peter Mokaba Stadium was only able to be packed with 10,000 people. And a lot of people are arguing, well, the reason why is because there's constant club sales and relocations and identity changes. It makes it really difficult for us to lock in and stay loyal to our teams. And joining us on this conversation today is the one and only sports maestro Kokoetso. You might know him as Ukoke Olekoko Sport, rather. My brother, what's going on? What's happening?
4: I'm good on yourself, man. And let me first apologize for the background noise. I'm at training the little kids. So yeah, as you know, I'm also a coach.
3: It's all right, bro. We love it. We love it. Still sticking to the game wherever you are. We love that, bro.
4: You know it is, yeah.
3: You hearing the chat today, brother. You know, and I first just want to ask you, do you think that the low turnout that happened recently in the Nedbank Cup final reflects, you know, that growing disconnect between the fans and the PSL clubs?
4: It is. To an extent, it is. And I'll tell you why. But most importantly is the fact that you look at the marketing of the match, basically. Yes, the sponsor tried, but what effort are we getting from the team? So you have teams that are just going to focus primarily on the bread, which is the field of play,
3: sure,
4: and then neglect a bit of what's happening outside. Because also, you look at you know the amount that they're getting from the league, it might not be enough to carry over through to marketing. So the low turnout, yes, it has to do with the culture, but I think predominantly it has to do with the marketing of the match. Because we've seen a Maritzburg United and a Free State Stars before having a better turnover. I mean, the Nedbank Cup final was head-to-head minnows in the past, and still it was able to generate fans in the sense.
3: Okay, so why can't it just be a thing of, okay, you know what, this team is going through financial struggles, right? I, as Usnai, as an owner, I want to buy this team, but I still want to keep the identity. Why do you think the changes constantly happen?
4: I still don't understand why the change should happen. Because that, imagine I've got a son, and I look at my son, and I have to pass over the heritage of the team and teach him about the culture of the team, and we go and we support the team and we build all those memories. I'm thinking about Bidvet at this moment, because now we're talking about a 99-year history that has just gone that day. And then one day somebody just decides,

0: I'm going to buy this thing and I'm going to relocate with this thing. It's all that culture that has happened, all the fan base that has been built in, you know, because it takes time to build this thing. Look at Bloemfontein.
1: Yes.
0: You wake up one day and it's not there. So I think stricter measures could be imposed in terms of, I don't mind the club sale because, you know, owners have to fund the sport from their own pockets. That I do understand. However, the problem then now comes when you have to move everything that the league has built, the heritage that they've built, and you look at it now and you say, it's gone. I looked at the league of 1985, I think, it's at the NSL when it was right. Only three teams remained. So how are we then expecting to say,
1: wow,
0: out of the 18 that was there, only three is still relevant to this day?
1: Wow.
0: The rest, they've changed names. I can go and argue and say maybe Jomo Cosmos is still there, but Jomo, they're not even in the Premier League anymore.
1: Yeah,
0: so
1: yeah,
0: you see where the problem is now. So all the fans, you look at it, Jomo, for example, it had fans. So where are they going to go? Mm. What are we saying about them? Because as the consumer of the product has to be preserved for you to keep on enjoying what it is that you love the most, which is the sport.
1: Yeah. Appreciate you so much, Gogetso, on joining us on this one. If the people want to follow you on socials and hear more about your very interesting sports take, where can they find you?
0: Unkept Lekoko. It's one word, Unkept Lekoko, on all social media platforms. That's where I'm available. And every Thursday on X, I have my football spaces, Lekokola space. That's where they can catch me at 8 p.m. every Thursday.
1: Lovely stuff. Awesome, bro. Thank you so much for joining us, yeah?
0: It's a pleasure, man.
1: Have a good one, brother. Well, the conversation is happening, my happy person. Should the PSL disallow the sale of club statuses? Before we go off and play you a nice song, I actually just want us to take a listen to this voice note.
2: Hey, Sinaye. Oh, my word. I know nothing about soccer. I know nothing about football. It's not even funny. I don't know what's an offside. I don't know what's the red card about. I don't know what's the yellow card about. But just to give you my two cents of an opinion, I think they should continue because money is needed in football. Endorsements are needed. And this is how they secure it.
1: First of all, homegirl, I want to give you a round of applause for dropping that voice note. We need more of you. Doesn't matter if you don't know much about the sport or about football or about any sports in general. This is where you come to be educated and you find out more. So we love it. If there are more people like you, I encourage you guys to drop those voice notes over on the Y app. And you know what? Let's keep the conversation flowing, man. Should the PSL disallow the sale of club statuses? Think about it. And then drop that voice note over on the Y app. I'm going to play you some good music coming through from DJ Kent. Liquid Deep, throwing it all the way back on this one.

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1: On the 11th of May, 1812, the first standardized deck of playing cards was introduced in England. 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
0: Today in history, bringing yesterday's events into today's conversation. 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
2: We're so

0: Y has made a promise to comply with its license conditions. 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
1: Yo, what's poppin', South Africa? 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
2: Sinayo, man. Sebenzi lengwenyelo, umtimando mkhulu. Sinayo, don't get me wrong. Selling teams because you cannot manage the team no more, or you're having difficulties staying afloat because there's too many things involved in running a team. It is fine. It is okay. Where the problem lies is when you are selling a team now, the fundamentals of that team are changing now. The culture of that team is changing. The identity of that team is changing. That is a problem. Imagine if Manchester United was sold. It was given a name now, Kwakwa United. Yeah? The colors are changing from red and white and black to orange and silver and purple. Nyaka nyaka. It's a mess. I think PSL should have a rule or should have a legislation that says if you are buying a team, you cannot change its identity. Okay, you are buying a team because you want to save that team. Okay, so that they can last in that league. But you cannot change the fundamentals. You cannot change the identity of the team. Yes, you can come with a new motto and all that, but the identity cannot change. The fundamentals of the team, what they stand for, it cannot change.
0: Sinai on Y. Then I'll be right there.

0: Less, just to the right, raps to the left. Arge in the middle, got seed to the death. Batch full of dogs with the 16s vets.
1: If you send me the location, then I'll be right there. To make I come check you, my beef. No time, no. And my dog is on probation. Another 5 years.

0: This is the gully of the bold, the loud. They use me as a button for legendary, the frequency of the future. You found us.
1: It's bad, guys. They found us.
0: You've taken
2: one small step for man, one giant leap for mankind.
0: And peep the motion, because this isn't just radio. This is what Aura on 50,000 sounds like. The RSA in your DNA, what AI can't replicate. This is the unstoppable era, meaning we won't stop playing hits, sharing your stories, and reflecting your vibes, because we are in service of the future.
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4: 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Busto almost. Ah, stubborn cough. As cheeky. I'm still running this show. 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Trust the cough doctor to sort you out and keep

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1: Snail man on the happy hour. So I'm getting them with Snail. So we are now, we are Nelly Zolonke. Lafu mamele, fu mamele kona, don't touch that dial. It's 99.3 with an happy hour, boy.
2: 45 minutes past the hour, 6 p.m., and that means we've got only 15 minutes till we get to the end of the road. But don't worry, because it will be an amazing 15 minutes. We've still got good music coming through on the playlist. We've got Wizkid, Aries is still going to come through. Listen, it's still going to be a good old time. Nasty C's on the list, a.k.a. Listen, this is where you find the good music, and this is where you find the great conversations as well. And because it is a Monday, it's a Fantasy Coach Monday, and today I'm asking you, should the PSL disallow the sale of club statuses? Now, I actually want us to look at a couple of teams, Abaku PSL, that have sold their club statuses. I want us to start off with SuperSport United. Oh, my daughter. Hey. These guys at some point were the undisputed kings of South African football. And they actually won 3 consecutive titles under the legendary Gavin Hunt, man. And then until 2025, they were one of the most stable, well-run clubs in the league. We all knew that, right? And then last year, their status was bought by Gayton McKenzie's son, and the club was renamed Siwelele FC in a bid to revive Bloemfontein Celtics. So SuperSport United was bought to revive Bloemfontein Celtics, and everything was changed, right? Morocco Swallows. Now, this one might be a bit complicated because the club was first relegated in 2015 and then they dropped into the amateur ranks. And the following year, they made a brief return though in 2020, but after financial issues way back in 2024, they sold their status to Marumo Gallants. But now, rumor has it that Swallows are now attempting to reclaim their status after Marumo Gallants has missed a couple of payments. Now, growing up, Ndikule Ndiyazi, iMorocco Swallows. Growing up, a lot of us knew SuperSport United. It was one of the most stable teams within the PSL. However, they sold their club statuses. They are no longer called SuperSport United, Morocco Swallows. They've got different names, different identities. Now, I want to find out from you, though, as a happy person, how then do you stay committed to that team and still say, you know what, even though it's no longer Morocco Swallows, I'm still rocking with it? Kagiso, what are you saying?
1: Sinaya, man, that's the 5K. To answer your question, yes, but also before I elaborate, I think clubs should do better in the future. They should have better marketing, they should attract better sponsors. Their marketing team has to be on point. They must take tips from Sundowns, Chiefs, and Pirates on how to maintain the longevity of a top flight team. Because these clubs are constantly acquiring sponsors, and if you look at their kids sponsors are well-known names. If you can look at the rest of the other teams, we are better fit. Also, the league can have like a bailout plan or a bailout subscription with clubs, where in the case that they are not they are filing for bankruptcy, the league can bail them out. And also, when maybe the last resort would be maybe the club cannot change names for 5 years if it's bought. It cannot change location for 2 years after it's bought. So yeah, that's my 2 cents.
2: Shout out to you, homie. Appreciate you, man. Drop that voice note over on the web. The conversation is still flowing. We're still having fun while doing it. Should the PSL disallow the sale of club statuses? Avery's coming through on this one. And he's talking about holding hands. Let me hold your hand for the next couple of minutes on Happy Hour. Don't you ever touch that dial. Yeah, I see.

0: My favorite Afrobeat artist ever, Wizkid, coming through with the song called Fever. You call Nale Fever, Jigalez. Right now, my happy person. Please, Ndiyanicela, stay safe, I say, please.
1: Your evening just got a shot of excitement. Happy hour on Y.
0: 57 minutes past the hour, 6 p.m. We have come to the end of Ixesha Elimyoli. Oh, my goodness. But worry not, because tomorrow we're going to do it again, the same time, same place, from 6 to 7 p.m. And it is going to be a What's Trending Tuesday. So best believe it's going to be very interesting. Now, the conversation we were having on this Monday evening, on this beautiful Fantasy Coach Monday evening, should the PSL disallow the sale of club statuses? Now, let me touch on the Facebook comments. Some guest says yes, because we've lost so many teams because of sale, or status sales rather. Another comment, well, that's actually pretty true. Shout out to you. TK Man says, yes, I fully agree, because amatim athengwa ile gang yenga ze next ngebola, and then the next few years down the line, umnikazi uba broke. That's a really good one. Listen, man, for me, the part that I'm still struggling to understand is why, when they buy the team, they feel the need to do like this complete rebrand of the team and name it something else and change the colors and do all of that. Why not just buy the team and keep the heritage? Like, just like that. I'm going to use Chelsea again. When Chelsea was bought from Abramovich, the new owner didn't feel the need to be like, I'm going to name it something else. Todd Bowley is American. You guys know how major of nationalist Americans are. They're very proud. And he could have just turned Chelsea into another American name, but he stuck to Chelsea. He kept the roots. He didn't change anything. You know, that's what the part that I'm struggling with the most is. Why change the heritage? Why change everything? Because a beautiful voice note came through here from a happy person of him saying that, look, listen, the kulusa indwana yam from a very young age, and then the dibanise nale team, but then few years down the line, the name changes. Like, it's no longer Imoroka Swallows le ikulenga. Sorry, that was coming through from Ule Koko Sport to Koko Etso, who joined us earlier on. But that was a beautiful conversation that we were having on this Monday evening. We do it all again, same time, same place, from 6 to 7 p.m. Gusnaye, my happy person. And it's time for me to leave and make way for Club Y. And wherever you are, whatever it is that you're doing, don't you ever forget, December.

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1: They spice it up and they make life not boring.
2: When the forecast says a cold storm is coming, they're talking about Smirnoff Ice. Winter might bring the cold, but Smirnoff Ice brings the chill. Light, crisp, refreshing, and made to turn cold nights into a good time. 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
1: When the forecast says a cold storm is coming, they're talking about Smirnoff Ice. 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
2: So you're a chill dude who prefers this sound.
3: I am the king of the black. Louis bag, that's a lot. You trying to get what I got. You claiming it's real, but it's not.
2: But your girl, well, your girl prefers this kind of music. And I'm a gents jam to this. So you can never win, right?
4: Right, right.
2: Wrong. And we can tell you why. This is the frequency that moves you.
5: Hey. Did somebody say we're getting uncensored?
6: Nasty.
5: Oh my God. Hey. We got the sauce. Tell me we got the sauce.

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0: Why?
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0: Starting things off nice and easy this Monday. Tando Zida, simply titled Break. Hope you're feeling good, man. We're 11 days into the month of May 2026, of course. I am the one named Utozo Matala. Still riding solo, but don't you worry. I actually checked in on Barbara this morning. She's feeling a lot better, and she should be back in action very, very soon. But when unjani, ugrand, hey? How was the weekend? Did you have fun? Did you go out? Did you stay indoors? How is winter treating you right now? Agubandi. This is Uncensored, by the way. We get to hang out every Monday to Thursday between the hours of 8 to 10 o'clock. And just to kickstart the show, we do a little thing called What The?
1: Have you ever felt like this?
2: Oh, my God.
1: Or like this? Damn! This is your time to vent and let us know what was your
3: What The?
1: The moment.
0: My what the has to go to what's currently happening in Cape Town. The weather is just insane, and it seems to be happening over and over again, especially in Cape Town. I think it was happening 2 years ago where there was footages or at least videos leaking on social media of cars being thrown off the freeway, roofs being thrown just in all kinds of directions, and that is scary. So if you know anyone that's from Cape Town, maybe you're listening from Cape Town, I'm sending my love to you. That has been my personal biggest what the. I don't want to talk about football because that's a very technical part of my life. Maybe you do. Maybe you want to talk about your weekend. Maybe you want to talk about work. Maybe somebody did something. Maybe baklo shiwe. Maybe bane warningi. Maybe by HR angazi. It's your what the. So what I need you to do is pick up a phone, drop a voice note using the Wi-Fi map and tell me all about it. Welcome to it. It's Uncensored on Y.
4: Where the beats never run dry.
1: Why?

0: But idlala thukuzini usenzela iplan right Sean. Why Uncensored on your radio? Happy Monday to you and yours, man. Do me a favor. I need you to tell me about your day, particularly if anything or anyone just grinded your gears, made you feel some type of way. You know when someone says something and you're like, are you talking to me, Tony? You talking to me? Did that happen to you? Well, go ahead and drop me that voice note using the Wi-Fi map and let's vent, breathe, let it all out. I got this coming in from Umbumi. It's 20 seconds, which means it's short and sweet, right?
1: Hey Tools and team, so my what the for today is Arsenal winning against West Ham yesterday, another 3 points in the bag. Also, I must also just say, Chelsea, could you not beat Liverpool on Saturday? What the?
0: Okay, let me be fair and say congratulations. Arsenal has had a really interesting season, and congratulations. It looks like they might win the league after all. But that VAR, I don't know, man. That decision was giving... Something was off. I don't know. And do you really want to win the league and have question marks? You know what I mean, Bumi? That's why Chelsea was like, we'll take a 1-0 draw with Liverpool. You know, we understand where we at. If you guys are going to win, you do it yourselves. Ningas, fagi team. You understand? And until that happens, London will still be blue. Yo, the voice notes are about to come in now. Oh, my goodness. Mamela, what is your what the? It doesn't have to be about football. It could be about your day. It could be just about how you're feeling right now. Think about it. Drop me a voice note using the Wi-Fi map.

0: Flying fish is surprising, eh?
1: How surprising?
0: It's like two cowboys at a taxi rank. Yeah. And they are singing a country song. In Sesotho.
1: Flying fish is surprising, eh?
0: Surprisingly good.
2: Flying fish, surprisingly good. South Africa, B-Sharp. Not for persons under the age of 18.
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2: What is the one meal that you're cooking to impress a lady? Food made by you.
3: Listen, I'm a guinea, ne? I open them in the middle, I put bacon. Greatest meal ever.
2: I didn't know you knew how to make guinea. Yeah. How do you make guinea? Yeah.
3: Uti amanz. Room temperature is fine. Sugar, yes. Flour.
2: That's all you're putting in the bowl?
3: Yes. For now. Then you make some dough that you're about to boil up, right?
2: Okay.
3: And then you put the guinea in a hot oil. And then they start to green. And then they are crisp and brown. Make them crisp and brown.
2: Wasabi, I'm rating your meal a 0.5 out of 10. You guys don't know how to impress women.
4: Mina ngamshayela idombolo bese ngamshayela ne beef stew bese ngiyothichaka lakhe esayidini lapha. Hayi, ngicabanga ukuthi yiyo lento emnandi.
2: I'm celebrating at the thought of that meal. I'm giving you an 8 out of 10.
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0: DJ Jaivani on this one. It's called Luto. Uncensored is on your radio. The first hour is dedicated to you and your day. Yes, it's your time to vent. Let it all out. Who or what gave you a what the moment today? There you were just doing you. And then all of a sudden, this character, person, situation, or email comes through. Tell me all about it. It's Pugu J. It's been a hot second, my brother. How are you?
1: I had to drive to Kimberley this morning, about 9. I drove there. But well, it is what it is, you know what I'm saying? I'm not sure if I'm safe now, but I know. Unkulunkulu nami, no tukzinu nami. 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
0: Ishu, welcome back, Maji. I won't lie, hey, that's one thing I am blessed with. Like, my boss, regardless of how much trouble I can cause, and trust me, I can cause trouble. She never raises her voice at me or swears at me, and it's probably why I respect her so much. Like, usually she'll just look at me and be like, really? Are you serious? And then I'll feel bad because I know what I'm doing is wrong. But you have a woman on a baggy! Like you're a child or their child or take out their frustrations on you? No. No. Hey! Hey! You see, my inner tulan. I was like, "Kabano tools, kabano tulan." Here's one more coming through from Mr. Lemmy.
2: Tools, my darling, do they better my tools?
0: Yes.
2: Shimfetch, you know that feeling you out here about the woman, your last cent. Then when it comes to payment, I'm going to start chiga and just say pitbull. If no ulu malumont, more check out my social media. Upis ya swe and kamfetch.
0: Yeah, I can relate with that one. And what's sad is the energy they come with when they don't have money is the complete opposite of the energy they possess when you want it back. Go back and ask for your cash. Hey, Abo, can't you see I'm busy? Haibo, when I saw their capabilities of being busy. When you were broke, that wasn't the case. I can totally relate to that, my brother. My advice is just don't mix friendship and cash completely. Unless you guys have that kind of relationship, especially.

0: 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We'll wrap it up with Mr. Dog Dad.
1: Hola, Spoko J. I just signed away my house today. One thing I know about myself, I'll get a better house in a better neighborhood. Hola, Mawaya. Don't be like me, but be like me. Awe.
0: Short and simple. Don't be like him, but be like him. Whatever you take from that, take from that. I get it. I think signing off a house means maybe he's sold it or is planning to maybe get someone to... I'm not sure, Mr. Dog Dad. You did not explain much into that, but all the best with that decision. Let's hope ugudungulungulu hamba now. But what there is done and dusted for now. Yo, I was out this weekend. I went to a couple of parties, and you know me. Mid-groove, I like to ask questions. Trust me, you're going to love this. Stick around. It's 99.2.
2: This is the gully of the bold, the loud, the use me as a button for legendary, the frequency of the future. You found us.
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2: 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This is what Aura on 50,000 sounds like. 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

0: I ain't doing on this era in SA hip hop. I'm talking Kintari days. You had to just be there, man. Aries, I'm on an MD. It's cold, couldn't write you on why. I was about to show you what went down in the streets with me in the club in my question and answer session. But this came in and I just have to play it. This is, hey, I want to call it an emergency, but you'll decide for yourself. It's coming in from Mutate.
1: Ula chums matala. 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
0: Gee.
1: Ish. I wanna this past weekend, ne? There's a lady that I'm requested to Little Falls. And then suddenly, I don't know, they changed the location to Flamingo. When we get there, I call. I don't know, she's going to fetch the money inside. Again, I get a clap, I'm going to go to the fat on the majority. You what? Come on, I don't know, my child. Hi, he scammed me. He's not here. No, my child. I know you'll get it. We'll give you tomorrow. Okay, because I didn't want to cause a big scene. Exchange of phone numbers and unless I go. Oh, I know Mutukyo. He doesn't want to pay me my money. And then no, bump blog it. Fortunately enough, koloye na ile camera, thotse footage a haye, going to get her picture. Come on, lahlelo go socialing, o kagiso ke ba bontse gore ngwanyana o ba nna ba Bolt le Uber. Let's get am tsepa, let's get bekwa. Tango tulo.
0: Thank you, Mr. Tati. Thank you so much for sharing that with me. Here's what's good about this. She did something bad to you, and now she's going to be in trouble for it. She'll face the consequences. It's just sad the type of consequences that she's going to face. Because now she's going to look like those people that do shoplifting. You know, those people that are stuck at the door. Ooh, that is not a good look. And all because, well, I guess we'll never know why. Hey. Moral of the story, though, is please respect Uber and Bolt drivers because they have 99.2 and Uncensored as a platform where they can come and complain. But vice versa, if you are also, you know, in a situation where a Bolt driver doesn't treat you nah, or let me say e-hailing driver doesn't treat you nah, Uncensored has got your back like spine. We'll play the voice note. Hey, what a situation. Wah.
2: Non-stop heat to keep you in your seat. It's why.

0: Sounds coming through from Zara Larson. It's called Hot Sexy Girl. Happy Monday to you and yours, man. Uncensored is on your radio. This past weekend, I think it was on Friday, I went to this really, really cool paddle event. Yes, paddle event. I'm getting old, hey? And the people I was with were even older. Like, I've come to the realization that I really am a 1K, because as we were sitting around the fire, we started discussing Mixit and BBM names. Now, let me be the first to tell you, mine was Cloud9, because in my little imaginary head, I used to think, I'd take girls to Cloud9. Don't judge me, okay? It's a very long time ago. What I found crazy, though, is the fact that Cloud9 and Thulani are not even closely related. You got to think how long it took for me to circle back all the way to Tools Matala. Cloud9, then I became Twist. Don't judge me. I know you laughing at me right now, Black Butterfly. So I asked a couple of them what their names were, either on BBM or Mixit, and this is what went down.
1: What was your Mixit name?
2: Luna.
1: Why Luna?
2: Because I thought it was a slick and cool name. I don't know. It's far away from my actual name, so I don't know why.
1: What's your real name?
2: Esetu. Hi,
1: Luna.
0: Luna. Ongo Esetu.
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0: Now B, talking about a good time on Y. And it always is, man, 24-7, 365. We keep the hits coming through. As a matter of fact, if you're a fan of Pitori, I got a little something coming through from Loti Nova Pounds in just a bit. It's uncensored. And yo, this past weekend, I did something a little funny. I went to 1K's and asked them, what was your name on that little thing we used to call Mix It or BBM? This is what went down.
1: What was your name on Mix It or BBM?
2: Big Homie Cash.
1: Big Homie Cash. Explain that.
2: I was the big homie, and my name's Cash, and everyone called me Big Homie.
1: What's your real name?
2: Sipo.
0: You can just tell the vibe is 1K's. Did you hear the music in the back?
3: Hits that satisfy. Why? Uncensored. Exclusive to Y.

0: sounds coming through from Loti Nova Pounds. My goodness. I'm on a 25K. It's called Mamazala. You know, I was just saying while we're off air, one thing about PTA hip-hop is that it's just cool. They're not even trying, man. Uncensored is on your radio. I mentioned earlier on that I went around asking 1Ks what their name was on Mixit or BBM. This one, hi, it was the cherry on top.
1: Yeah.
0: What was your name on Mixit? I never had Mixit. You never had Mixit? Like, what do you have then? Do you have an alter ego name or anything?
1: I'm DP on BBM.
0: What does that mean?
1: DP, it could be deputy president. Mm-hmm. It could be deep penetration. It could be double. You know what I'm saying.
0: What's your real name though?
1: Lesecha Dikhale, Petty Boy.
0: So I play all those clips to say this. Dear 1Ks, the next time you see a young man saying, screw, screw, let him have fun. Your name was once DP, which stands for double what?
2: When the forecast says a cold storm is coming, they're talking about Smirnoff Ice. Winter might bring the cold, but Smirnoff Ice brings the chill. 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Smirnoff Ice. We do we, Naganjang. 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
3: 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Why?

0: It's the fake on why. It's called Harry Potter. Or should I say Harry Potter? My kind of jam right here on 99.2. It's called Uncensored. And just after 9 o'clock, well, we usually have the kind of chats that most people tend to run away from. But don't worry, today's not deep. In fact, I want to ask a question that involves you, you, and you. Hey, my fellow South African. No, we're not having a family meeting. We're just opening up the mic. Yeah? I want to find out from you. Does switching your geyser on and off actually save electricity? You've done it, or you've been around when it's being done. 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It's getting cold now. It's getting real, real cold. If your household does the geyser on and off system, I'm talking to you. Huh? Is it on right now? Is it off? Meet me in the next 10 minutes. We're going to open up the mic. That question one more time. Does switching your geyser on and off actually save electricity? Think about it. Let me know.
1: Why? All the hits, all the time. Uncensored, raw and uncut. Monday to Thursday, 8 p.m. to 10 p.m. Only on Why.

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1: Ipiano lea kokota.
2: Ya kokoti piano ngaputsela kutsujo.
0: But the budget is saying, relax. Wise got you with this. I'm a dollar, a boom, so tell her. And this.
3: We just sends it.
0: And this. And this. Reminding you that this is the frequency that moves you.

0: Anyone else who would like to share with us tonight?
1: Yeah.
2: What did he say?
3: It's about to go down.
4: Oh, it's about to go down indeed. It's never a conversation unless you are a part of it. So do me a favor, answer this question. Does switching your geyser on and off actually save electricity? Or is it just a South African myth? Hey, I need you to really, really think about it. Think about your household. Like, do you remember when electricity was just there? Like, you'd switch on the kettle, ran a bath, plugged in the heater or kettle, and nobody panicked about units running out before the end of the month. Now things are very different. Now we're living in a survival house kind of thing, you know? People scream stuff like, switch off the geyser. Don't use the oven tonight. Boil only enough water. What? Or my personal favorite, wait until after 8. These days, I feel like I'm living in the same household as Chris. By Chris, I mean Chris Rock. Did you watch Everybody Hates Chris? He had a dad that nitpicked everything. Living in South Africa right now with the current electrical situation is a little something like this.
5: Have you been using more power? This electric bill is $25.83 more than usual.
6: How am I supposed to know how much power I'm using? It aches.
5: See, that's what's running the bill up. You just used 11 cents worth of electricity. Why can't you figure out what's in the refrigerator before you open it?
6: Because I can't see through the door.
7: My father was trying to lower the electric bill.
8: I was watching that.
5: I've seen it. Rosebud's his sled.
6: That's too low. That's going to take all night to cook.
5: You can eat in the morning. Combine breakfast and dinner.
6: You have officially lost your mind. What's that?
5: Now you can figure out what you want and where it is before you open the fridge.
6: Well, what about if I take something out?
5: Then you just cross the item off the pitcher.
7: My father was making a break in his case.
9: He turned the lights off.
5: Why are you sleeping with the light on?
9: Because I'm scared of werewolves.
5: What werewolves?
9: Joe told me when a full moon comes out, he's going to turn into a werewolf.
5: When did he tell you this?
9: Last month.
5: Found out why the electric bill was. Tanya's been sleeping with the light on at night.
10: Girl, you know you're not scared of the dark.
9: No, but I'm scared of werewolves.
10: Boy, did you tell her that?
0: What?
4: Shout out to Julius, man. He is my new alter ego. Especially when it comes to living in South Africa. The prices are just crazy. And that's the thing, right? Electricity has quietly become one of the biggest pressures at home. It's changed how we cook, bathe, heat our houses, even how families actually plan their days. And that's why I'm asking you this very important question. Does switching your geyser on and off actually save electricity? Or is it just a South African myth? And what other clever tricks do you maybe have to sort of keep your power bill low? You know, if you do this, you save here. Hey, do you also combine breakfast and dinner? I've got a voice note coming in here from Uspuku J. What do you think, Maji?
11: It's sure Uspuku J. Don't go!
4: Oh, okay. Sounds like Uspuku J has got electricity in his body. Asabe!
11: Ah, it was Madala! Uspuku J pansetsa kano lazu tabai sengfigilendi. Bega age tools. You know what? I've seen people even need data. Munte switch off the data. I'm trying to save my data. Like how? Like when? Like who? Like who's the server and data mouse switch off? Because mouse switch on. All those messages that were supposed to come in, they will come in. Young Tola. Ufana na ku switch off the keys. Mouse switch off, mouse switch on. So mele foot to male foot la man. Zebo long tole.
4: That is a crazy comparison, Spooku J, but I'm with you. I'm not sure if they quite work the same way, but this is what I just found out, right? A geyser uses the most electricity when heating cold water. Once the water is hot, it uses smaller amounts of power throughout the day to maintain temperature because heat escapes from the tank. Makes sense, right? So basically, leaving it on all day means it constantly reheats slightly cooled water. On the other side of it, switching it off can save power, especially if nobody actually needs hot water throughout the day, which is why this would affect how you guys move within your household. But let me tell you now, for $3.99, I lived alone for at least 10 years of my life. I got retrenched, I think it was 2022, and I had to move back home for the first time. Yeah. What a humbling experience. And this is because my mother and brother had created this system that worked for them. Nah, they had gotten used to taking a shower with cold water. Yeah, cold water. So the rule was, hot water

0: Or at least the geyser would only be turned on Monday, Wednesday, and maybe Friday or Saturday, depending what the weekend looks like. If they catch you turning that geyser on any other. Listen, it's as bad as not defrosting food when your mom tells you take out the chicken. You know what I mean? It's not going to be pretty. But that's what I want to find out from you and your household. Does switching your geyser on and off actually save electricity, or is it just an SA myth? And do you have any clever tricks that you can share to possibly save on the power bill? Think about it. 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
2: I mean, dog, was something like you've been trying to copy my style, and was something like I said, Versace is, was something like you've been telling, like if you don't, and was something like I can tell them, like I said, this is quality, and was something like it's gonna be the story of the beggar. 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

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Why?

0: Easily one of my favorite songs by Cardi B, man. It's called Safe Right Here on Why Uncensored is on your radio. The mic is open, and I got a question for you. Does switching your geyser on and off actually save electricity, or is it just a South African myth? I need you to think about your household and what you guys do to actually save electricity, because I want you to also add, do you have any clever tricks, you know, that you can share to save on the actual power bill? I found a couple of tips that might be useful for you and your household. I'll share about four. The first one is, as opposed to using the actual oven, use an air fryer. Apparently that works. I have an air fryer and an oven. I just feel like the oven food tastes better. I'm sorry, man. That whole air dry, maybe it's just me. Another route is boiling only the water you need in a kettle. So if you're making a cup of coffee, you don't need to fill it up to the brim like it's a jacuzzi. Just your cup. Does that make sense? Another one is cooking multiple meals at once, as opposed to preparing breakfast, lunch and supper, like Julius earlier on advised. Combine your breakfast and your dinner. Another alternative is, of course, using gas for cooking as opposed to electricity. But I got a voice note coming in from Anonymous. I'm a bit worried, because once anything is anonymous, hey, it gets dangerous. You're uncensored.
1: Tools, the fam. I must be honest, guys, I'm not proud, but it's the truth. We actually haven't been paying electricity for some time. We called a person that knew a person, so haven't actually paid electricity for some time. It was getting way too expensive. Couldn't afford it anymore. And yeah, embarrassed to say it, but it's the truth.
0: I've heard of phones falling off of a truck, but electricity? Somebody that knows somebody. That's illegal. Shukuthi nina gonke kini inyoka nini inyoka nyoka ngathi inyoka sitshontsha ama cable. That's hectic. But look, I don't want to pass judgment, because electricity in South Africa is really, really hectic. In fact, electricity tariffs in South Africa have risen by about 190% since the year 2014. And while inflation averaged roughly around half that rate over the same period. Can you imagine that? It gets even worse. Eskom actually, or rather Eskom electricity prices, have increased by more than 1,500% since the year 2000. I'll let that sink in. Yeah? Hey.

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0: ATK Music. It's called Ngibambe. Simply translated, it means hold me, come closer, Ngiyabanda, winter is here. Look, if nobody's there to hold you, at least take a nice warm shower or bath. Eh? Is the geyser on or off? Quick question, in fact. Does switching your geyser on and off actually save electricity? Or is it just a myth here in South Africa? I've never watched TV and heard Americans saying, yo man, turn the geyser off. Have you? I got a voice note coming in from King Arthur. What do you say, Your Highness?
1: Tools, Madala.
0: Hola, right, hola. So,
1: to answer the question that you're posing, mm-hmm. whether turning it off and leaving it on, so yes. So turning it off actually saves electricity. As much as you may think that leaving it on will keep it and you will use less. So now think about it this way. Maybe when you first boil the water or get the water up to temperature, you will spend 3 hours maybe of it on, right? Then the water is heated. You use it, sharp, you're good. You're done, maybe let's say for the day, for example. And that's it. Maybe we'll use it again later that day. That's 6 hours in the day you've used electricity. Now, if you keep it on, your first 3 hours, like all of us, it has to warm up, like everybody. So you stand it with everybody. Then throughout the day, it's gonna keep that temperature going up to keep it on. So you'll use that electricity every hour, it'll go, let me boil the water a little bit more to get it back up to temperature. Right, every hour it'll go, let me boil for 10 minutes. For all those 10 minutes throughout the day, you end up with the same. How many times every hour is it going to warm up the water to keep it at a certain temperature the whole time? Mm. And where you're not at home using it, you know? So, but anyway, now to the point. For my personal household, solar geyser works, especially during summer. I don't turn the geyser on at all through Eskom. Solar geyser all day warms it up. By the night, I'm still using it, hot water from the solar geyser. Now, back to the point of keeping it on all day. With a solar geyser, it's basically on all day. Through the sun, then if it really does get over clouded or overcast, that's the word, just putting it a bit on, you got an hour and you got hot water. So solar geyser is the way to go if you want to save electricity. Right now winter is where I use it more. Well, I'll turn it on because the sun is not at its hottest, but at least I just have to get it up from a medium temperature all the way up now. Then in other ways to save electricity, gas, baba, I cook on gas now though. My heater's gas, my stove is gas, oven is still electricity, but I don't use it that often. But when I need it, it's there for me. And yeah, that's how I've transitioned from just electricity wire to gas and solar.
0: Thank you so much for sharing, bro. And you know what? You're absolutely right. Switching to gas and solar is a cheaper alternative if you have money right now. Installing solar in a house is no child's play. It's not cheap. I won't lie. Where I'm currently residing right now, I'm blessed enough that my complex also has a solar-powered geyser system. So regardless of what's really happening outside, excluding the weather, we usually have hot water. You know what I mean? But maybe in your house, things are different. Maybe you don't even live in your own apartment. You live at home. And there's a strict routine that Umama and Obaba have set, and you live by it. You've even moved on to varsity, and you know the rest of your life is how you're moving because it's the rule at home. What I'm really asking is, does switching your geyser on and off actually save electricity? Or is it just a myth in South Africa? Got a couple of more voice notes coming in. We're going to take a little break. When we come back, I'll play.
2: The Way Up.
3: What is the one meal that you're cooking to impress a lady? Food made by you.
4: Listen, amagwinya, ne? I open them in the middle, I put bacon. Greatest meal ever.
3: I didn't know you knew how to make gwinyas.
4: Yeah.
3: How do you make gwinyas?
4: Uti amanzi, room temperature is fine. Sugar, yes. Flour.
3: That's all you're putting in the bowl?
4: Yes. For now, then you make some dough that you're about to boil up, right?
3: Okay.
4: And then you put the gwinyas in a hot oil. And then they start to green. And then they're crisp and brown. Make them crisp and brown.
3: Wasabi, I'm rating your meal a 0.5 out of 10. You guys don't know how to impress women.
5: Mina ngamshayela idombolo bese ngamshayela ne beef stew bese ngiyothichaka lakhe esayidile lapha. Hayi, ngicabanga ukuthi yiyo lento emnandi.
3: I'm celebrating at the thought of that meal. I'm giving you an 8 out of 10.
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0: Flying fish is surprising, eh?
1: How surprising?
0: It's like Roman soldiers and knights. My brother's a Zulu Roman soldier.
1: A Zulu Roman soldier?
2: We do it for Sparta!
3: Oh, Sparta and Manje.
0: And he's also a father of dragons.
3: Dragon, keep humble.
1: Flying fish is surprising, eh?
0: Yeah, surprisingly good.
4: Flying fish, surprisingly good. 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

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I think I

Sanbonani lapho igama right so kangubeni aka Right Stuff, and you are listening to the Uncensored Show khona la ku YFM asishe.

0: K2 coming on this one. It's called Drop It. Uncensored on your radio, man. We get to rock every Monday to Thursday between the hours of 8 to 10 o'clock with yours truly, Utulzuma Dala. And check this out. I need you to answer this for me because the mic is open. Does switching your geyser on and off actually save electricity? Or is it just a South African myth? And what clever tricks do you have to actually keep your power bill low? Please share that using the YFM app. I actually got one coming in from Ubonga.
1: Hey, Tools, not a myth. It's true. Switching off your geyser does save electricity.
0: Oh, yeah?
1: And your stove, because it actually charges a lot, especially now with this new system that they have. With this prepaid system of buying electricity, they charge 200 rand. They even take it off your rates when you pay. So that's how I see it. Some places it's okay when you're paying once off, but if you're buying prepaid, it saves because at least you can see how many kilowatts you're using. So now the question is, are you paying the levies, like combined with the water, when you pay your rent, or are you buying electricity? But yeah, just one of the best advice is, when before you use the geyser, just switch it on for like an hour.

0: two, switch it and then switch it off, and then bath, and then the same thing, maybe in the evening or during the day.
1: I pay levies and I really, really wish I was prepaid. That prepaid machine can be annoying when your electricity is running out, though. That beep, beep, beep. Nothing sounds more broke than that. That's when you know what I won't know. The money is finished. Tweet, tweet, tweet. If you can relate, then you can definitely answer this question, man. Does switching your geyser on and off actually save electricity? Or is it just a South African myth? We've got about 50 more minutes before I step on out of here, so let me know.
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0: And this is how I'm signing out tonight. Sounds coming through from Youngstar. Na uti kamaku. Thank you so much for choosing to hang out with me. I am back again tomorrow. Same time and even sweeter service. Up next, you get to hang out with Savage Knights, Tabo X Noshami. So until then, hey man, be safe and keep that kiza off, baba.
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0: Your phone called. 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Then we play. 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
1: Let me see you do your dance, let me see you twirl. 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
1: Nadia,

0: the forecast says a cold storm is coming, they're talking about Smirnoff Ice. Winter might bring the cold, but Smirnoff Ice brings the chill. Light, crisp, refreshing, and made to turn cold nights into a good time. 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
2: I didn't know you knew how to make gwinyas.
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2: How do you make gwinyas?
3: Uti amanzi. Room temperature is fine. Sugar,
2: yes.
3: Flour.
2: That's all you're putting in the bowl?
3: Yes. For now. Then you make some dough that you're about to boil up, right?
2: Okay.
3: And then you put the gwinyas in a hot oil. And then they start to green. They round, and then they are crisp and brown. Make them crisp and brown.
2: Wasabi, I'm rating your meal a 0.5 out of 10. You guys don't know how to impress women.
4: Mina ngamshayela idombolo, bese ngamshayela ne beef stew, bese ngiyothichaka lakhe esayidile lapha. Hayi, ngicabanga ukuthi yiyo le nto emnandi.
2: I'm celebrating at the thought of that meal. 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
1: And that was Ntombi Yami by Family First. What up, everybody, and happy Monday. Welcome to yet another dope edition of Savage Nights with myself, Shamiso. My partner in crime, Tabo X, is not here this week, so I'm going to be rolling solo dolo. And I hope that you are still rocking with me. I hope that you've had an amazing weekend. I definitely had a weekend that was really kind of insightful and productive. I realized a lot of the goals that I have and certain things that I've, you know, been wanting to do with my life, and I made a lot of phone calls and I felt really, really good about it. So my mom always says to me that, listen, sometimes anxiety is actually your brain and your body telling you that there's you're slacking on certain things, because once you get certain things done, I think you feel a lot better. So I hope you had an amazing weekend, and cheers to a productive week. You know, when it comes to Mondays, we get into a versus between Tabo X and I, and even though he's not in the building, we're still going to be going head to head with this one, and it's all up to you who wins. I don't even know what the score is anymore, and I feel like, you know, we should start again with the new radio year, but I really don't know where we're sitting, but I'm definitely gonna find out before I let you vote. But for now, here is some more music.
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0: Y has made a promise to comply with its license conditions. 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Ever wondered what in the world happened today in history?
3: On the 11th of May, 1812, the first standardized deck of playing cards was introduced in England. Before this, card games were different, depending on where you were. This made card games more consistent and easier to spread around the world. Games like poker and blackjack became more popular because of this.
0: Today in history, bringing yesterday's events into today's conversation. 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

0: Surfing the airwaves on the same wavelength as you. Why?
1: And that was Izandla by Dali Wonga alongside Oskido. You can always tell when Dali Wonga is on a track. Very, very distinct vocals there. So as you know, on Mondays, we get into Monday Music Mayhem, which if you are new here, welcome, number one. But number two, it's a versus, a music versus. It's Tabo X against me in terms of a song that we feel best describes our Monday, our weekend, or just our general state of mind. But here is the thing. You as the wire are the person that gets to vote and decide who wins. We are currently sitting at 0-0 because we did decide to start from scratch with the new radio year. All right. So Tabo is not in the building, but he for sure had to say a voice note to let us know that he is still beefing with me via this. Listen to this.
2: Hey, what's up, Wise? Unfortunately, I couldn't make it. As you know, it's your boy Tabo X, X on our soul fake in the damn building. You know how we do it, baby. Listen, unfortunately, I could not be in the damn building, but listen, it will never be a day, or there will never be a day I don't get a chance to beat Chamiso. I mean, she's not going to win tonight. She knows she's not going to win. She knows that it's done out here, dog. And trust and believe me, it's over for her. So I've got some dope music coming on the way. This song for Monday Music Mayhem, this one is by Baby Keem. It's called Sex Appeal. And trust and believe me, in your life, you want to feel some type of sex appeal. You understand what I'm saying? So trust and believe me, this song is going to beat Chamiso's song. And I believe that this song is the one that is made for your particular

0: Where the beats never run dry. Why?
1: And that was Six Appeal by Baby Keem. That is a Tabo X's submission for Monday Music Mayhem. That is the song that he wants you to vote for. And you know, I'm not an unfair person, so I'm not going to take advantage of the fact that he's not here in studio today and only campaign for myself. So if that's the song that you're feeling, that you feel best describes your Monday, then let us know on the Y app. My submission is a song that I really, really love. I think I heard it for the first time in an Uber or something, but yeah, I was in the car and I really liked the vibe of the song, and I especially love Casper's verse on this song because I'd like to think that this is how my dude would describe me when it comes to my personal style. It's all about acknowledging your woman and her drip and the fact that, hey man, she always knows how to put it together. So my submission for Monday Music Mayhem and the song that I'm hoping that you vote for, My Wire, is Stayella by Danya Devs featuring Casper Nyovest.

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1: The man is a savage. A savage.
0: And Chamiso.
2: And that was Danya Devs alongside the one and only Casper Yovest with Sidayela. I love that song so bad. Whenever I hear that groove, listen, ladies, take it from me. Date a DJ. Because when you really love a song and you go to his gigs, he might just play it for you. And it's a really cute moment when you get the shout outs and you know that, like, this person's playing this song. I mean, it's an amazing song, but it's like, I also know it's like you're playing the song because I've told you that I love it. So that is my submission for Monday Music Mayhem. I'm hoping to make this, I'm hoping to change the score because, like I said, at this point, Tabo and I are both sitting at, it's a nil-nil. So let us try and, you know, finally get someone to a one something, you know what I mean? I'm not gonna be unfair though, he also had an amazing song. I know he really loves Baby Keem, so I wasn't surprised to see that that was his submission. So, you know, cast your votes before we get into the second hour of the show so that we can sort this out once and for all, because if you don't vote, my wire, we stay at a draw, and that's not really what, like, what competitions are supposed to be about. You know what I'm saying? We need winners and we do need losers, and I need Tubbo X to be a loser.
3: When the forecast says a cold storm is coming, they're talking about Smirnoff Ice. Winter might bring the cold, but Smirnoff Ice brings the chill. Light, crisp, refreshing, and made to turn cold nights into a good time. So, whatever you do when the temperature drops, take the vibes up with the ice. Smirnoff

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1: If you're happy and you know it, don't hold back. Turn it up with Sinaye. This is Happy Hour. 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Sinaye keeps you entertained for the happiest hour of your day, where the vibes hit harder than the traffic. 6 to 7 p.m. Monday to Friday with Sinaye. Let's get happy. This is Happy Hour. 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
1: The man is a savage. A savage.
0: And Shamiso.
2: Little savage girl.
3: And that was True Factor by Young John featuring Ashake and Focalistic. What a tune. Speaking of tunes, you're still tuned into the first hour of Savage Nights on a Monday, where we get into a music versus that Tubbo X and I have called Monday Music Mayhem. So Tubbo had Baby Keem's Sex Appeal as his submission, and I had Div's... what's his name? Danya Devs, sorry, alongside Casper Nyovest with Stayela, one of my favorite songs right now. And it looks like it's going to be a draw once again. So we have Pindi Sehume saying, what up, Shamiso? Hi, I always root for your songs, but this time I'm going to have to go with Tubbo X. Okay, noted. And then we have Tswelo M, who says Stayela all the way. And those are the votes that we received. So it looks like it is once again a draw. We have moved up in the totem pole, but we are still together. And the thing is about a competition is I'm trying to leave this guy behind, guys. You can't have me tying with him yet again. So it just seems that, you know, we both need to up the ante in order to win Monday Music Mayhem. But that is how we wrap up the first hour of Savage Nights on a Monday. And you know, when we get into the second hour, things do get a little bit naughty. So parents, please put the kids to bed. Kids, if you know yourself and you know that you're under 18, put yourself to bed, because

0: And that was Bakolele by Zo729. And that is how we wrap up the first hour of Savage Nights on a beautiful Monday. And you know, when we get into the second hour, we get into a certain room. You know, I know it's such a big kind of juxtaposition because we come with the music verses and then we get a little bit naughty. So don't say that I didn't warn you. But for now, just sit back, relax, you know, don't get your panties in a bunch. I've got something for you on the way.
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0: When the forecast says a cold storm is coming, they're talking about Smirnoff Ice. Winter might bring the cold, but Smirnoff Ice brings the chill. Light, crisp, refreshing, and made to turn cold nights into a good time. 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
2: Guys, if you fall in too deep, you're in a relationship, you love your person, they're the best thing in the world, best thing you ever could have, more lifing. 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
2: for
4: been
2: real?
4: There too.
2: Yeah.
4: Yeah.
2: Really?
4: I've been there too.
3: Locations even.
4: Yeah.
2: Why?
4: I there's a time I even went as far as like Instagram password.
3: Yes,
2: no, guys. Yeah, yeah. Why would you do that?
3: Because it's just like, yeah. Yo, my life, yeah. Your life, we're intertwined now. It's all good.
2: No, yeah. I ain't got a password though.
3: Yeah, I'll fool
2: you.
3: No,
2: not
4: what
2: I'm
4: do
2: saying?
4: You have to hide, bro?
2: Well, I don't have anything to hide. But
4: so?
2: Why am I sharing that part or stuff with you?
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0: Why? Tapped into your frequency.
1: And that was Boat by Trim. A very fun song. I love the vibes of it. And it reminds me of Nicki. I actually thought it was a Nicki Minaj track at first. So shout out to Trim for that. And welcome to the second hour of Savage Nights on a Monday. And like I said, when it comes to the second hour of Savage Nights, I do have to give you a bit of a disclaimer.
2: This show contains content of a sexual nature and is intended for adults only. Listener discretion is advised.
1: So you can't say that I didn't warn you. Welcome to what we like to call the playroom. So it's all about your fantasies. It's all about your desires.

0: is, it's all about sex, you know. Obviously we try keep it clean and keep it PG, but we have to have certain conversations. And in this edition of the Playroom, I actually want to talk about the fact that I was speaking to some friends earlier, and we were talking about the fact that the male G-spot is found in the rectum, you know, which is the anal area, if you get what I'm saying. And a lot of guys aren't comfortable with that, you know. And I just want to know, how far is too far for you when it comes to sex? Because for me, I'm of the understanding that it is something that is meant to be enjoyed. It's something that's meant for your pleasure. And for that reason, I mean, there's nothing wrong with having boundaries and limits, of course, and you should always exert yourself in that way. But I'm also at the same time of the mindset that, like, yo, whatever you enjoy, you're allowed to
1: This
0: enjoy.
1: summer, when they say bring the ice, they mean Smirnoff Ice. When they say bring the ice, they mean
2: hold
1: the
2: up, man, hold up.
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0: Ouch. Anyway, I was getting to the point that, you know, when it comes to the male anatomy, the man's G-spot is actually found in his rectum. And the only way to really access that is through anal, all right, or some sort of anal stimulation. And I just wanted to know how far you think is too far, because I know a lot of men don't like that fact. They don't like what they associate with that fact. And I think it sometimes maybe makes them feel some sort of discomfort when it comes to doing the deed. And for me, I just personally feel that nothing is off limits when it comes to your pleasure. So what do you think is too far when it comes to sex? Let me know.
1: When the forecast says a cold storm is coming, they're talking about Smirnoff Ice. 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

0: Little Savage Girl.
1: Yes, that's right. You're still tuned into the second hour of Savage Nights on a Monday, and we're talking all things sexual boundaries. I prefaced this by speaking about the fact that some men, you know, are not comfortable with the fact that there might be some pleasure on the rear end of you, if you get what I'm saying, but they're still not for it. For me personally, I don't know if I have any sexual boundaries, because whatever I might think is a boundary, I know that with it presented with the situation in the right circumstances where everything feels right and it's for the right person, I don't think there's anything that I quite find off limits. As long as I am comfortable and enjoying myself, then I don't think that there's anything that I would necessarily say is off limits for me when it comes to doing the deed. But I am going to get into some things that I found a lot of women think are uncomfortable or feel are uncomfortable when doing the deed. And I'm also going to get into some things that men think are uncomfortable when doing the deed. So stay tuned for some more.
2: Hotter than the rest, better than the best. 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

0: Savage Nights, Monday through Wednesdays from 10 p.m. to midnight.
1: They are savages.
2: And that was Kwalula by Mashudu here on The Playroom. And we're talking all things sexual boundaries. Now, I did express earlier that when it comes to things in the bedroom, I'm not too fussy as long as it pleases me, pleases my partner, and also gives me and keeps me rather comfortable, you know. So these are some of the things that women have highlighted as their boundaries when it comes to intimacy. So one of them is safety in dating. So that means setting boundaries on not meeting at a private residence or on the first date, and keeping the initial dates in public spaces, which I feel like everyone should understand, because honestly, in terms of the climate of the country that we live in, I don't think any man would be fair to ask for the first date to be at his crib. Number two is no pressure. So clearly stating that they do not want to be coerced or pressurized into advancing faster than they are comfortable with. That's a real one. And then setting boundaries against crass or overly sexualized communication. Example, in text or conversation too soon. And I think that's a big thing. And I don't think that a lot of men realize that sometimes it's like a girl can be so interested in you or think that you are so attractive or even just remotely decent, you know, but you ruin it the minute you start. You know, when you tell a guy that you, when he says, "What are you doing?" and you're like, "About to shower," and he's like, "Without me," you know, or you say that you're making yourself dinner and he's like, "When are you gonna cook for me?" And now that's not necessarily sexual, but it is forward, you know, and that can ruin it all. I don't think men understand that most of the foreplay is in the being a gentleman, is in being patient, is in making her feel comfortable. Like, a woman who feels comfortable around you will open up like a flower in bloom, I'm telling you. But when it comes to men, the boundaries that are often highlighted by men are respecting personal space. So setting a boundary that their body is not open for unwanted touch, regardless of the partner's size. The other one is not being responsible for all intimacy. So setting expectations that they do not want to be the sole initiator of sex. I think that's very, very important, ladies, that if you are with someone that you like to get down with and there's times where you want to get down, don't be afraid to initiate. You don't want a man to feel like he's like this animal that keeps hoopering you for this thing. You know, if you want to get down, hit him up, you know. And then limiting drama / chaos. So establishing that they will not tolerate high drama or volatile behavior as a prelude to intimacy. So that's some of the things that men have communicated when it comes to their boundaries surrounding intimacy. And I think from both sides, I can definitely agree that they're all fair, and I can understand how I can think of the instances when things like that might have happened, or, you know, just from conversations with guy friends, woman friends, personal experiences, you know. So let's try to respect each other's boundaries, because I think there's a lot of pleasure and joy on the other side of comfort. You know what I mean? Once you're comfortable with someone, especially to communicate your fantasies, you know, nothing better than having an honest conversation with your partner to be like, "Hey man, I didn't want to say this to you because a lot of people kind of find it strange sometimes, but we're here now. This is what I like." And your partner being able to say, "Okay, we can try it," or "Absolutely yes, we can do it," or "Absolutely no, I'm not comfortable with that." You know, it's all in the communication and the comfort. But yeah, if you have any sexual boundaries or just some places that you won't go, before I wrap up, let me know.
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0: making traffic a breeze and reminding you that this is the frequency that moves you. Why?
1: Ash. Fuck up on ya. Ash.

0: Danya Devs on that one with Marry Me. What a sweet song. We are about to wrap up another dope edition of Savage Nights and another dope edition of The Playroom. And it's all about sexual boundaries. I think the most important thing is communication, obviously consent, but also let's not attach too much shame to the things that we enjoy. You know, if you do have a bit of a kink or a fetish or something that you'd really like to try, I hope that you're with someone that you feel comfortable enough with to communicate that with. Let's not shame ourselves for the things that we enjoy, and let's not shame our partners for the things that they enjoy, because most of the time when people don't want to communicate something that they're curious about or want to try out, it's because they're like, I know I like this thing, but is this person going to think I'm crazy? So let's create comfortable environments, and let's create environments that allow for learning, especially if you want to try something crazy. It doesn't mean I'm going to get it right. You know, I could be your partner and be like, okay, babe, I'll try that thing you wanted to do of me hanging from the ceiling. I might lose my balance. I might feel like dizzy. I might feel too much blood rush to my head and tap out. But at least I tried. You know, I tried to have a new sexual experience with a partner. Also, just for myself, it's also very liberating to own what you like, own your taste, your fetishes, your desires. So let's just make sure that we communicate and that we're comfortable. But that is how we wrap it up. I will be back tomorrow. Like I said, Tabo is not here for the week, so I'll be riding solo. You know, tomorrow we turn something else on, something a bit more appropriate. So take care of yourselves for now. I'll see you tomorrow, and remember, I love you. Mwah!
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1: 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Ngilambile. 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

0: This is the gully of the bold, the loud, the use me as a button for legendary, the frequency of the future. 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
1: It's bad, guys. 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
0: You've taken
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0: And peep the motion, because this isn't just radio. This is what Aura on 50,000 sounds like. The RSA in your DNA, what AI can't replicate. 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This is all you need right now. Why?

0: ever wondered what in the world happened today in history?
1: On the 21st of April, 1982, a Group Areas Amendment Bill, introduced on the 7th of March, 1982, was enacted. The bill maintained the existing commitment to the principle of separate residential areas, schools, and amenities for different races, but excluded sports venues from its provisions. It is assumed that this step was taken in an effort to ease the restrictions on participation of South African sportsmen in international games.
0: Today in history, bringing yesterday's events into today's conversation. Only on Y.
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0: 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I'm some pain. I'm on gas. 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
0: But the budget is saying, relax, Wise got you with this. I'm a dollar, a penny, some tailor. And this.
2: We just sense it.
0: And this. And this. Reminding you that this is the frequency that moves you.

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This is all you need right now. Why?

0: Uncensored.
1: I got this coming in from Umbuvi.
2: My what the for today is Arsenal winning against West Ham yesterday. Another 3 points in the bag. Let's go. Also, I must also just say, Chelsea, could you not beat Liverpool on Saturday? What the?
1: Arsenal has had a really interesting season, and congratulations. It looks like they might win the league after all. But that VAR, I don't know, man. That decision was giving... Something was off. I don't know. And do you really want to win the league and have question marks?
3: A win is a win. A win is a win. I don't care what y'all say. A win is a win.
0: Monday to Thursday, 8 to 10 p.m. Why? Bringing the heat to your speakers. It's Why.

0: Major Steez, why?
1: Can any heartbreak be strong enough to make you quit your career, dog?
2: Guy's situation aside,
1: yeah,
2: depends on the depth of, you know, heartbreak. But clearly some niggas can't deal with heartbreak. And they gonna drop everything. But on behalf of me and the gang,
3: she belongs to the streets.
0: Get ready to elevate your night. This is On the Streets, where the culture lives. Setting the frequency on fire, one banger at a time. Why?

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1: Why?
2: Brown skin girl, your skin just like pearls. Best thing in the world. Never change you for anybody else. 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Never change you for anybody else.

0: What is the one meal that you're cooking to impress a lady? Food made by you.
1: Listen, amagwinya, ne? I open them in the middle, I put bacon. Greatest meal ever.
0: I didn't know you knew how to make gwinyas. Yeah. How do you make gwinyas?
1: Yeah. Uti amanzi, room temperature is fine. Sugar, yes. Flour.
0: That's all you're putting in the bowl?
1: Yes, for now. Then you make some dough that you're about to boil up, right?
0: Okay.
1: And then you put the gwinyas in a hot oil. And then they start to green. And then they are crisp and brown. Make them crisp and brown.
0: Wasabi, I'm rating your meal a 0.5 out of 10. You guys don't know how to impress women.
2: Mina ngamshayela idombolo bese ngamshayela ne beef stew bese ngiyothi chakalake esayidini lapho. Hayi, ngicabanga ukuthi yiyo lento emnandi.
0: I'm celebrating at the thought of that meal. I'm giving you an 8 out of 10.
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